my children to inherit? What kind of society do I want to live in? What should government be accountable for? What should citizens be accountable for? What values should define us? What kind of economy should we build? What kind of education should our children receive? What should happen to the vulnerable? And how should we treat one another despite our ethnic, religious, and political differences? These questions matter because a goal gives direction to effort. Without a goal, we may celebrate the journey while forgetting the destination. Nigeria's independence was a historic achievement, but independence was not the final whistle. It was the beginning of the march. Today, the question remains, what are we playing for? Before a nation can measure success, it must define what success means. Before a people can demand progress, they must have an idea of the progress they want. And before you complain that life is not taking you where you want to go, perhaps take a moment to check whether you have clearly chosen your destination. This independent season, let us remember the past. Let us acknowledge the progress. Let us confront the challenges honestly. But above all, let us rediscover the importance of having a goal. Because age is not necessarily maturity.

0: of darkness.
1: Nigeria has gotten older than it was in 1960. But the real measure of a nation is not simply how many years it has existed. It is what those years have produced. And perhaps the challenge before every generation is to make sure that when history looks back at our own chapter, it will say they knew where they wanted to go and they did their best to move the country in that direction.
0: And when the brokenhearted people living in the world agree, there will be an answer. Let it be.
1: Happy Independence, Nigeria. May God bless this union for as long as we choose to keep it. Ayobami Enitilo is my name. Enjoy the rest of your day.

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1: 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Go tell a friend. 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
1: Ìkànnì Glow FM, Àkúrẹ́, oríṣiríṣi nínú ẹyọ kan.

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0: Jeni yama salotele.
1: Everyone is running to China.
0: Lord, God, Jesus, Olugbala. 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
2: Amen.
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2: Amen.
0: Ah, order bombings.
1: Listen.
0: Lord, God, Jesus, Olugbala.
1: In the name of Jesus.
0: Ironi.
1: That's news.
0: Buburo. 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
2: Amen.
0: Yeah, iroyin te yan ba.
1: That news that someone will hear.
0: Teni yan sare lo ma wonu da.
1: Someone will be going.
0: Kali shada buya shada kal buri kada. 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Baba mi pale re mo.
2: Amen.
0: O pale re mo.
2: Amen.
0: Gbese meta si waju.
1: Forward. The King of Kings is moving right now. Listen.
0: Lord, God, Jesus,
1: in the name of Jesus. You just start with the joy.
0: This week
1: is going to an end. You should end
0: up
1: with
0: sorrow.
1: You have the authority
0: of the
1: evil
0: thoughts
1: and the evil
0: on
1: your hands.
0: Amen.
2: Order
0: bombings.
1: Listen. When you woke up this morning. It's good news.
0: It don't know
1: you walk out with happiness.
0: Talomu banu jebo.
1: Who is coming with sadness?
0: Talomu ronyi banu jebo.
1: Who is coming with sadness?
0: Hey, Lord, God, Jesus,
1: in the name of Jesus.
0: Ironi banu jebo.
1: Sadness.
0: Oh, ne baloni.
2: Amen.
0: Oh, ne baloni.
2: Amen.
0: Both in law yi.
1: As you are going.
0: Both when you tell lobby.
1: Everyone that is going to work today.
0: After any gun jebo.
1: And you that is not leaving home.
0: Oh, where is the law, sir?
1: You are the end of the way.
0: Wọn ni gbe osin lojiji
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1: what my father have done.
0: All in control of
1: the this is what the king
0: has done.
1: Someone is leading.
0: He beat all focus.
1: Where you don't know you.
0: And I know what God did.
3: Amen.
0: Oh, Ribai.
1: Can anyone do this?
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0: Episode number.
1: Call on that number.
0: 0701 6664 6668 6668 63 63 63 63 63 63 63 63 63 63 63 63 63 63 63 63 63 63 63 63 63 63 63 63 63 63 63 63 63 63 63 63 63 63 63 63 63 63 63 63 63 63 63 63 63 63 63 63 63 63 63 63 63 63 63 63 63 63 63 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assembly.
1: Jesus witnessed mountain of prayer.
0: Senior Balo.
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0: Ejalu first bank.
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0: 30.
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0: First bank.
1: First bank.
0: Account name.
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0: Oladele.
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0: Iwo to ba wa Lekiti.
1: You are in Lekiti.
0: Wa gba form
1: yo. Come and receive your
0: form. Iwo to ba wa the other state.
1: The other state.
0: E pe sori number
1: yi. Another number.
0: Online program wa.
1: There is a line.
0: Ori number te ma pe si.
1: Is the number you're going to
0: 081-69-69-69-69-16-65-08169-69-69-16-65.
1: Call on that number. They are going to pick it.
0: One of them
1: are going to die.
0: As you want to.
1: Mo
0: 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Lord God, just so bala. O gun to wonu aye re loruko Jesu ogun yen gbinu sonu
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0: Emi ni
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0: prophet
1: Rotimi
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4: You know that health is wealth and ital is vital. They're not just some rhyming words. It's something that's just got to be heard. Who is responsible for your health? Look

You know that health is wealth, and ITAL is vital. They're not just some rhyming words, it's something that's just got to be heard. Who is responsible for your health?

You know that health is wealth, and ital is vital. They're not just some rhyming words, it's something that's just got to be heard. Who is responsible for your health? Look in the mirror, it's your very

0: body.
1: Yes, indeed, health is wealth. You're welcome to Glow Health Talk with NMA, Nigerian Medical Association, the Ondo State Chapter. And of course, today is a special edition because we have a survivor of the topic we're looking at today very much in the studios this morning. And today we're looking at something very important, something that is not, you know, far-fetched. It's their month, and I'm sure you have an idea of what we are talking about already this morning. So this morning, we are looking at the cancer, you know, awareness. And today, what we're just doing is the role of family and community in the fight against breast cancer. Now, this is not just about an individual, you know, having it. How does the family, you know, the community support the person even while receiving treatment, you know, and all that, you know, quite a number of things will happen once you detect that you have this. So what is your support in ensuring that, you know, that particular family member get the right support? And today we have a survivor in the studios. My name is Comfort Omolafe. We also have our new producer, yeah, Dr. Mrs. Oji in the studio. Hello, Oji. I'm sure you're familiar with her name. She's very much in the studios this morning, you know, to give us the moral support that we need. And of course, our survival is very much around. We're going to short break now. When we are back, the program continues. Ete lira lira no le febola kukoi. Lori konela lubareka iglow 99.1 of FM. 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

0: Alrighty, welcome back, of course, to Glow 99.1 FM, and the program you're still listening to is Glow Health Talk with Nigerian Medical Association. This program is co-sponsored by Nigerian Medical Association. And of course, today we did tell you earlier that we are in their month, it's the cancer month, and we are looking at the role of family and community in the fight against breast cancer. And of course, the theme by the for this year is United by Unique. That's what the theme says. So, of course, you are welcome to another interesting edition, but today there's a little bit of juice in it today because we have someone who knows our onions and, of course, a survivor of it. And I will let the cat out of the bag very shortly. You do know that October is Breast Cancer Awareness Month, and we're not just talking medicine. We're talking life, we're talking hope, we're talking love. Of course, our theme for this 58th edition of Glow Health Talk with NMA is United by Unique. We're going to be looking at real stories, stronger together. And of course, our topic, I've mentioned this a couple of times this morning, is important, so there to every family, the role of family and community in the fight against breast cancer. Breast cancer is not just a woman's fight. When one woman fight it, the husband fight it, the children fight it, the family fight it, the community even fight it. So early detection saves lives, but love, support, family and community, they save the soul. And today we are not bringing a doctor with big grammar. We are bringing a warrior, a queen, a champion. We have in the studio with us this morning a breast cancer survivor. She'll be sharing with us her journey, her experience, and a message of hope. She has seen it, fought it, and by God's grace, she beat it. So our story will inspire you, will educate you, will give you, will give hope. Yes, to someone listening right now. So we're looking at so many questions today. So very quickly, our guest will just be mentioning, you know, a name, of course, for identity's sake. Sandra, glad to have you join us in the studios this morning.
1: Thank you very, very much. Good morning, listeners. Once again, Sandra Omo. I count this a great opportunity to be here. I'm highly honored. First, I have to give thanks to God because he made it possible. Then secondly, I want to thank the NMA for sponsoring this. I believe this is for so many purposes because someone out there needs to hear this. A family needs to be saved. A woman needs to be saved. And a community, too, needs to be enlightened.
0: Thank you very much. You look very healthy, fine, and all that chubby, big boat. You know, when they say big boat and beautiful, she's the definition of that particular word. So once again, it's a pleasure having you in the studios.
1: Thank you so much.
0: All right, so let's share your journey with you. I mean, let's ask you a few questions very quickly. Let's get to meet you. Who is Sandra Omo?
1: Sandra Omo, or Omo Sandra, she is a nurse midwife. She is also an advocate for breast cancer, a triple negative breast cancer survival, stage 3. I had my journey 4 years back, and thank God to so many people. Coming back to the topic for today, the role of the community and family, if I never had families or community coming out for me, I believe by today I would have been a forgotten story. So this day I still want to appreciate all those who came out for me 2022, nurses, friends, family, neighbors. I really appreciate you. For this, I took a vow that no one should die of breast cancer. So that's why each day we come out to give this awareness, to let people know that people still survive this deadly ailment. Then when we hear cancer, all what comes to the mind is death sentence. But yes, today I'm coming to tell you that people still survive it. When she said early detection, I don't just say early detection. I say early detection and prompt treatment saves life because you can detect early and run away. So you detecting early and coming around, taking the appropriate action, saves your life.
0: Thank you very much, Sandra Omo. You just listened to a survivor of breast cancer. And of course, we do have our producer in the studio, Dr. Aloha Ochi. Glad to have you join us in the studio this morning, ma'am.
2: Thank you so much for having me.
0: All right. So quickly, what do you want to have for us on today's topic?
1: Okay, I just want to elaborate more on the theme of this year, World Cancer Day, is every story is unique and every journey matters. Mm. You know, we're going to be hearing her journey. Your journey might be different from hers, but everyone's journey matters. And we should not downplay the journey of another person because it's not one size fits all. Mm. And we're going to be entering into the world of Catherine this morning, how she survived, those things that gave her support, and how we as a community can support people battling with this deadly illness. And even as a country, what we can make, put in place to make this journey better. Thank you. And sit tight and listen to every bit of the story.
0: Conversation. Yeah. All right. Thank you very much. You just heard from our producer of the program, Dr. Mrs. RG Elol there. All right. So very quickly, Sandra, let's meet you. You've told us about you. Thank you for being so brave, you know, to share your story. Please, can you tell us or take us back to that first day? How did you discover it? What was the first sign you had?
1: Yeah, talking about sign, I personally am someone who don't really neglect her health. Back then, 2022, before the treatment, 2020, I was pregnant of my last child. So while resting after a night shift on a hot afternoon, I went into the bathroom to take a shower. While under the shower, I said, let me do my regular, which is my self-breast examination. But then I was just some weeks pregnant. So when I checked, I saw something protruding on my breasts. That's a lump. Though I felt pain while trying to palpate the breast. So immediately I picked up my phone. I called a colleague. I was like, I noticed something on my breast. I hope it's not what I'm thinking. You know, we health workers, we like giving names to things that are not even in existence. So she was like, no, you don't need to give names to what you've not really confirmed. So immediately I came out of the bathroom, I dressed up, I went to my HMO hospital. So when I got there, the doctor was like, for this thing to be paining you, it's not what we are thinking, then let's just carry out a scan. So a breast scan was carried out on me. There he said it was a cyst. Being pregnant, it is common. Hold and behold, throughout the pregnancy, I practically was on antibiotics because each time I take these antibiotics, the lump shrinks. While I'm off it, it comes back again with pain. So I was on it till I took my child to term. I had my baby. Then the saying that it wear out on its own, I kept expecting this lump to actually shrink back to its normal size, and it never did. Instead, it was increasing by the day. So my eye opener was actually a patient of mine. Then I was in the ONG department of Noun Futa Teaching Hospital, Antenatal Ward to be precise. I was caring for a patient who was diagnosed of breast cancer. She was also HIV positive and also hepatitis positive patient. Being a nursing mother that I am, they were like, my immunity is low. I can't really go close to such people. But this fateful day, I was meant to receive duty from the afternoon nurses. So I had to carry out the routine check on each patient. There, I saw a lump that was already metastasized, like it was already having a sore on this patient. And I actually sorted for the patient. I actually apologized to her because I did it unconsciously. So that very minute, my whole being changed, my whole body changed, because right within me, I knew I was carrying something like what this woman had on the chest. So when my colleague came around, I had to call her into a private place, opening my chest. In fact, seeing the size of my breast alone, it scared my colleague. And immediately she told me I have to change where I receive care. She wants me to come to where she knows there are oncology departments, where she knows people can actually take care of me. And that minute, I made the decision to change where I receive care. That's where I've taken me to this day. But I will actually not tell you that the whole journey was easy, because there were so many barriers on the way. First, if I had not gotten support from families, friends, colleagues, all over the world, I don't think this journey can be set by me today. I had support. I had emotional support, physical support, financial support. That's the most important, because cancer

0: people are presenting late at the hospital. We need to increase this awareness. We need to be enlightened. People carry the myth that it is contagious, and they still believe that it's a death sentence. So once anybody is diagnosed, they leave the person to die. It shouldn't be. It should be something that everyone needs to fight. Diagnosing a woman of breast cancer is not just going to affect the woman alone. It's affecting the family. We know an individual comes from a family, and a family, group of family, makes the community. Community make a bigger one. So you see, it's affecting everyone. It's not just a diagnosis to one woman. It's a diagnosis to the whole community. Because if that person eventually dies, what if the person is a breadwinner? What happens to the family? You see, it's a start off all over again. Then to the community. The part this person was supposed to play in the community, if that person dies, are we not going to have retardation? So I'm calling on everyone today. The topic United by Unique, it is just one diagnosis, but different story, different journey. Some may need financial help. Others may need emotional support. While many others, it's more of the financial. By the time you see you diagnosed a low-class woman of breast cancer, the first thought is, where will I get the money from? I better allow this thing to take my life because I don't know where to go to, who to go to. Being a survivor today, I do receive calls from people that know me very well. They do call me. Are there groups that support people that have been diagnosed? It's a call to all of us today. Please, you have money, you have an NGO, you have something to save a life. Please do so. There's love in helping others.
1: All right. Thank you very much, Sandra. I had to allow you to say quite a lot. I didn't want to interject in your flow. Ah, Bubanyarali, Tebashen, Tetisewa, Enijio, Etoto, Lone, Toripe, Ani, Eniti, Oti, Ni, Kansari, Tosiri, Uson, Tokpe, Tare, Deti, Dan, Koda, Tebari, Wangan, Eli, Mokumoni, Reri, won rewa won kun fonfon 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

0: 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And Sandra, I would like to ask you, I have just, you know, replayed what you said in English to our listener, because this is a mixed crew. We have in English and in Yoruba. We have to carry everybody along. 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And today, we have a breast cancer survivor in the studio. 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Chemotherapy, surgery, drugs, hair loss, pain. Can you share a bit of that experience and what was the most difficult part of the journey for you? And of course, I would like to ask you this, you know, that moment, that's one. But I'd like you to answer this first. That moment the doctor said it is breast cancer. When you got that confirmation, you know, of course, at that time, you did say that your friend said you should not call something that you are not sure of the name yet. What went through your mind? You know, how did you feel as a woman, as a mother, and as a wife at that moment?
1: Sincerely, I will say this. I was given my reports, the reports from the lumpectomy. I was with the sonographer. She said, Auntie Sandra, this is your result. I said, thank you, ma. When I collected the results, I never wanted to open it because at that moment I was happy. Why was I happy? I was happy because I was with my international passports. And you know, back then, 2020, 2021, back then to 2023, you know, this jackpot syndrome among nurses. So I was excited that, yes, I want to start my jackpot journey. So the results that came, was not even anything to me. It was a passport with me. So when I opened it, she said, "Have you read through?" I said, "Yes, I have. But I don't really understand what is inside here." She said, "With you is a confirmation that you have a stage 3 malignant cells on your breast. And I know there are two types of cells. It's either the benign or the malignant. And I know when you are diagnosed of having a benign thing, you are safe. But when it's malignant, there's more to it." At that moment, I was out of ideas. I was plain. I was out. I really don't know what to say. I don't know what to do. I was just there. So I told the woman, "Okay, thank you." She said, "Just that. No, we can't release you. We need someone to go home with you." I said, "Why?" He said, "Because we don't understand how you are acting." I said, "I'm fine." "Okay, where are you going to from here?" I said, "I'll be going to the hospital to see a colleague. From there, I'll be going home." She said, "Are you taking a bike from here?" I said, "Yes." She said she still wants to speak with someone. I gave her a contact. She called. That person started crying. Mere hearing the voice of that person, I wasn't happy. I just told the woman that she should allow me go. So when I got to the office, I met the colleague I was supposed to go and meet. She was in a meeting. I had to excuse her from the meeting. First, I gave her the passport. She was excited because we all know what it is to have an international passport then. So by the time I gave her the result, she hugged me and started crying. "We know you don't like your stuff being outside. But at this point, my advice to you is you will speak out." I said, "To who?" He said, "For help." I told her, "Help? Okay, no problem." I was so ignorant of the whole thing. Within me, I felt it's something I can actually fight quietly without involving people. I went, I got a loan, thinking that loan could help. I never knew that loan was little compared to what I was actually looking out for. So that was how the journey started. And it got to the point I couldn't hold it anymore. I had flyers flown everywhere, Facebook, TikTok, everywhere. So that was when I started seeking for support, because the money I thought I had could take care of it never did. Then back to the question you asked about the journey, the treatment, which part is most difficult. Mm. If you ask me as a survivor personally, I would say each section, each part has its own experience. Challenge and experience. It got to a point I ran away. Mm. Yes. I will not tell you the sweet part and leave the bitter part. I think it was my third dose. I had my third dose on my leg because they couldn't find any line on my hand. So the leg got swollen after a few days. I could barely walk with that leg. And within me, many thoughts were running through me. If this thing can make my leg this swollen, how much more is this treatment affecting my heart? As a nurse, I never behaved as a nurse while I was on treatment. I never Googled, I did not check anything. I only knew I will have hair loss. So when it started happening, I said, "Oh, you have started happening." And then my spouse, he was actually told, but he was expecting how the hair would start dropping. When that one started, it has its own pain an experience. That's why it's tomorrow. I do tell people I don't think I can make it. Don't look at this look. It's just a package. I go on low cut. That's my own logo. I cannot actually make hair anymore because those hair loss affected my scalp. Naturally, I have pain on my scalp. With the treatment, additional pain. So I can't really stand the stress of dragging my scalp again for hair. That is for the hair loss. Then for the surgery, that's the part most women don't even want to hear. Because surgery brings a lot. There's aftermath effects. There's how you see yourself after the whole thing. At first, the doctor said, okay, you have your right breast affected. You take out your right breast. I say, right breast. Okay, no problem. I willingly accepted that fact because I had someone who had gone through it. The whole mentality, the whole decision came when I saw a survival too. The time I went to meet the doctor at the office, she said, oh, Sandra, welcome. This is one of my survivors. She just came down from Lagos and she's through her treatment. I wasn't concerned about what she was saying. The only thing I want to see is how that breast looks like. So I asked the woman, sorry, ma, can I see your chest? She said, why not? She just off her clothes. So when I was looking at this woman, she took off one breast, left the other. There, the push, the drive came in. If this woman can take out her breasts and still be breathing, I'll do same because she doesn't have two heads. So that was what gave me the push to carry out my own surgery. But to surprise you, I did not take out one. I took out my two breasts. Because while I was on treatment, I asked my oncologist. I was like, ma, if I should take out one breast, and what if later on the other breast, brings out lump? What will happen to me? She now said, this whole treatment you're taking now, you will go all over again. And I know the pain with chemotherapy. I actually don't wish my worst enemy go through chemo. So there I was thinking of what to do to myself. And then I had to swallow the hard pill. Told my spouse, I need to take out my two breasts because I need to stay alive for my children. I need to stay alive for my children. I need to live to reap the fruits of my labor. It was actually a hard decision because I was just like, how will I be after everything? Another mind still tells me that, okay, you want to take out one breast. How will you be packaging the other breast? That's okay. For convenience's sake, I'll take it out. But it wasn't actually easy. That also came with its own challenge. Then going to radiotherapy. I do tell those who I counsel that I may have side effects that affected me. Yours may not be the same as mine, but I will tell you the good and the bad of the whole thing. I do tell them about my reaction. While I was in Lagos, my first three doses of radiotherapy, that's the X-ray, the therapy that was passed on me, I started reacting. I had burns on my throat that I could hardly swallow my saliva. And I think after 2 days, I started vomiting and stooling blood all at the same time. I thought I've met the end way. But to the glory of God, with the little knowledge of nursing and God standing by me, I was able to manage the situation at that moment. I took the normal treatment on my own at home because it was a weekend. We called the hospital. The hospital said, sorry, we don't work weekend. You can go to a private setting. Going to a private setting to start telling my full history again to somebody that doesn't know me, I feel I should employ my nursing age. And that was how I took some medications and I got better. So that is for radiotherapy. And after the whole treatment, I lost some of my fingers. The fingers of my toes, the two legs, I lost them. I lost a lot of things, my color, my beauty. And then I felt, are you sure you can actually survive this again? Are you sure you can come out? Are you sure you can? Are
0: you sure? Lost your fingers. How do you mean? Like you don't have a finger anymore?
1: Okay, the fingers of my hand were dark, were darker than my skin.
0: Okay.
1: The feet too was dark, but the last toes, that's the little toes of my leg, the finger itself left the bridge. It was bleeding. But God has a way of doing everything. After a few weeks, they all grew again.
0: Wow.
1: And everything is back to normal.
0: How about your hair? You got your hair back?
1: Yes. While I was on radio, like when I went to Lutz, while I was there, I had my first hair just like that of a baby.
0: Mm.
1: In fact, I took advantage of that. When I went out to make some printouts, somebody said, ah, I love your hair. You look like this India people. I said, yes, actually, I'm not from Nigeria. She was like, but you're dark. I said, yes, my mom is a Nigerian. Mm. So I took her color.
0: Mm. I like that book.
1: I took every part of those experience. I took it with positivity.
0: I like that. You took every part of your experience with positivity. All right, we've heard so much about your experience, and I'm sure that someone out there have learned one or two things about it. So let me quickly ask you, what is the first thing a woman should do when she discovers a lump in her breast? Just monosyllabic answer. Do this, do that, because of our time.
1: Okay. When you notice a lump, first of all, I will advise you to go to a health facility that has an oncology department. I will have to break this down because you can actually go to any hospital that you'll be misled.
0: All right. Thank you very much. Can someone have breast cancer without feeling any pain or noticing a lump?
1: Yes, it's possible. Because most times this lump, they are painless.
0: All right. At what age should women start checking or screening their breasts regularly?
1: As early as when you start menstruating.
0: All right. Is breast cancer something that can affect young women, or is it mainly a disease of older women?
1: It's not just a disease of the older women. We now see as young as 18, 20 coming down with breast cancer.
0: All right. If someone's mother has cancer, does that mean that the child would automatically have it or automatically be at risk?
1: In a way, I could say it's a 60% assurance.
0: Okay.
1: Because genetics has a way of doing all this.
0: All right. How can husbands and other family members properly support a woman who has breast cancer?
1: That's a lot. We see men run away from their wives once they are diagnosed. We see homes broken. We see friends and family run away. I had similar case. Just a friend of mine hearing I was diagnosed of breast cancer, immediately she told me I should delete her number off my phone. I had people who stigmatized me in the hospital. Also, we pay only cancer.
0: Were you still going to work in all of this while receiving treatment at some point? Maybe when you got better a bit and you're still under treatment.
1: I will give credit to my then HNS. I think I have to mention her name. She should be on the radio right now. Mrs. Aluba. That's the mother Unimed gave me. She was actually the woman that spoke to me that I heard my late mom's voice the time I ran away from treatment. She called me. In fact, she's my mom till tomorrow. I enjoyed every bit of her administration.
0: All right. So, to the survivor on the program, what was the most difficult? Okay, I think I've asked you that. Are there common things people have believed about breast cancer that actually meet? How can someone who has survived breast cancer continue to live a healthy and fulfilling life? And what message would you like to give to families who have loved ones currently battling breast cancer? Because our time is fast spent. I mean, we can have a 2-hour, 3 hours conversation and we're still on this. So, very quickly, I just wanted to pass your message in about 1 minute to our listener.
1: Yes, for the myths, the common myths. People believe cancer is transmittable, but hell no, it's not. When someone is diagnosed, just take proper care of that person.
0: All right.
1: Then we see men coming down with breast cancer now. It's no longer the disease of the women alone. We now see men who have it.
0: All right.
1: Then my message to the public, to the general public, it's good you know yourself as a woman. Understand your body system and know when there's a shift in your body system.
0: Thank you. How regularly should women do breast cancer checkup themselves or go to the hospital?
1: Okay, if you are still menstruating, we advise our self-breast examination monthly, 3 to 5 days after your menstruation. Then you are the menopausal woman, we advise you to go for mammogram yearly.
0: What if you're still at the stage where you should be menstruating, but probably because of family planning, you no longer see a period and all that? How often should you?
1: Yes, research has it now that there's a part family planning plays in contributing to breast cancer.
0: Oh.
1: Yes, that could be a topic for another day.
0: Oh, okay.
1: So on that day, I think we'll break it down.
0: All right. Our time is fast, but we just have to go now. I mean, 2 hours may not even be enough for this. That's how much we can take. We are ali mo kwe ti gbo let latenu ali jowa. I want to survive breast cancer. Want to name Jejero Muri. All on that table. When so elu was on na gbo kwata kwata gbo awon eyan laika lo so wopo lati ri pe won ri itoju to pe won leti wa n bi lo yin so fa pe te ba ni iyan oni pe ti gba idajo iku pe se le ye te ba ri itoju to 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
1: adupe ma.
0: All right. Recall to make him fault of Molafe. Emma, I want to be ah, Ilera Loro.

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0: morning, listeners at home, and it is my absolute delight to welcome you on yet edition of your program, Point Blank on Glow 99.1 FM, Ijapu Estate, Akure. I'm your man, Olatubosun Awe, and seated already in the studio, we have the duo of Mr. Tokpe Okewo and Professor Adedeye Afe, a regular analyst on this program. Professor Adedeye Afe, you are welcome, sir.
1: Good morning, sir, and good morning to our listener.
0: And to Mr. Tokpe Okewo.
2: It's nice having you. It's not having us this morning.
0: Yeah, so good, sir.
2: That's good.
0: Indeed, you can be very sure with this combination, you can be very sure of a most delightful and a rewarding weekend. All you just need to do is just to keep your dialogue on this Super Dial station. And indeed, you'll be very glad you did.

0: listeners, you are welcome, and it is very much your program, Point Blank on Glow 99.1 FM, Ijapuwe State, Akure. Indeed, I know you must have been waiting to hear from us. Let me quickly intimate you with some of the highlights we have on Point Blank menu this morning. 10 measures federal government announced to cushion rising petroleum prices. Police, DSS, military rescue 20 abducted prospective NYC members in Imo. So also we have it, the 25 confirmed dead on board the National Air Force craft in Ondo. Okada rider ticket sellers crash in Ondo over levies. Governor Heno announces 50,000 wardrobe allowance for teachers. Only a madman will vote for Tinubu in 2027, says Amechi. And NSC gives Nigeria government 20 weeks to reduce petroleum prices, negotiate minimum wage. And the big one, the killing of ASWAP commander in Ondo. So also we have it, the case of the Beko inspection officer that died in Akure in the hand of a truck driver. And all these have been highlighted for you to be to make your weekend the most delightful one. Let me quickly intimate you and give you a lowdown of the issue of the ISWAP leader that was killed recently. Joint Security Operative comprising the Nigeria Police Force, Department of State Services, DSS, the military, and other security agencies have rescued... Oh, sorry. That's for the NYSC. So sorry. A senior ISWAP leader was killed in Owo Forest, Ondo State, over the weekend. Joint military intelligence-led operation by Nigeria Army, DSS, and Motekun Corps raided his hideout in Owo Forest. The leader killed is Absamad Ohida, Aida A.K. Anwa. Several other members of the group were killed with him. Security sources say he was planning massive attack on civilians in southern states ahead of the Christmas season and plot to disrupt 2027 general election. Yes, we're starting with this very big one. We're starting with Mr. Tokpe. Okay, sir, it appears this is a very big cash for the Nigeria military security apparatus.
1: She said it's speaking shortly after we left here on Saturday last week. By Sunday, we heard that ISWAP commander was killed. Start wondering. You know, in those states. Now, you know, the funny part of it is that this commander was one of the people that masterminded the attack of a police station in Nifon. And you know that that area has been hotbed of terrorist activities. But thank God that this man was taken out and some of his commanders. Let us give kudos to our military men and Amotekun, because it was Amotekun that knows the road, that knows the terrain. And it was the military firepower and the intelligence of DSS that joined hands together to take this active action. The only thing that I don't really like about it is that it would have been possible for him, if it had been possible, if there was no counterfire, that this man could have been arrested. So that we just know those people behind this deadly attack on innocent lives. Maybe because they knew he was heavily harmed. And such kind of a thing, you cannot risk your life. Maybe that was why those guys took the action of neutralizing him. So let us say that this action will likely reduce the attack on that road. And what we have been clamoring for on this channel and many others is that nobody should die in the hands of these terrorists. No innocent life should be lost. And now that this action took place on our soil, it shows that our forests need to be well policed. Our people must do more. Our security agencies must do more on this forest. You know, we have many forests, and let me just say that from our findings, you know, this area is where these hemp sellers, those people that plant hemps, India hemps,
2: cannabis,
1: that area is where they farm. And that area is well fortified. So government should do something about it. Okay. And again, these illegal miners, they are also there. So government must make sure that that area, apart from that of Ifon side, you know, down to our Akure South, Akure North, they should look at it very, very well. Then, or a side, the Odigo area there, then they should look at it. Okay. It is better to allow people, legal farmers, to be there than to just leave that place unmanned. And that is why we are seeing terrorists using that place as their base.
0: So, are you recommending that should periodic check by the military, the security apparatus as a way of making such an environment free?
1: Let me just say that it's not just checking.
0: Okay.
1: There's need for technology.
0: Okay.
1: Drone to always monitor. Oh,
0: for surveillance.
1: Surveillance. Okay. Military drones, not drones that used to take a party event. Real military drones.
0: Okay.
1: Because from the findings, those people are also armed. These terrorists are really armed. So if you are not well fortified, they will just take away the military men.
0: Okay. Thank you so much, sir. I'm Professor Adedayo Afe. What will you say as regards
2: to
0: sir?
2: Well, to me, is a monumental achievement on the part of the security agency and government. The political will, because before they can carry out all this thing, there must be political will on behalf of the government. So I want to appreciate them for that. But the one that I overheard that terrified me is the fact that also their medical doctor was killed. So these people, the operation is total. If somebody is having medical doctor, so some people, they will have definitely people that will be supplying them food. So that is why I so much believe that some of these locals, they are accomplices. All these Okada riders, they are the ones supplying them. I'm not saying that they themselves cannot drive Okada, but that definitely they buy food from the locals. So it's supposed to be a sustainable attack. So what am I trying to say now? Government, it's an achievement, but they should sustain it so that they should comb the forest and flush out this element. My friend Tokpe mentioned something that the man ought to have been captured. A character like that, if you capture him, you put in his cells, there will be jailbreak. These are international criminals. They would make sure that they release him from that jail. So if it is confirmed that somebody is a known criminal, they should neutralize him. Instead of also putting the life of some of these our prison officials in jeopardy,
1: that would be
0: jungle justice.
1: Yes, if they could
2: jungle justice, are you not aware of the jailbreak in Abuja?
1: It happened here as well.
2: Yes,
1: it happened here.
2: So when you see an officer, you are carrying a gun that their own is much superior to your own, they will just waste all of them. So that is why I believe that to neutralize them at that particular point, that may be the best. And nobody can blame an officer when the person that you want to go and arrest is fully armed. You protect yourself. So they don't have any option to the best of my own knowledge, that to neutralize that person. So it should be a sustainable engagement. Nobody is weeping for them now. These are not criminals. Some of them, they are not Nigerians. Some of them, they are international criminals that they train in the Middle East and some other area. So giving us siblings like they don't do it. But to me, I want to recommend, to add to what a person, they should flush them out. If government, through Amoteco and others, within a month, they will flush out this criminal from our forest. Because we cannot turn the forest to city overnight. That forest will be there. It can be reducing, there may be reduction, maybe we are using it for, even though those people, legitimate farmers, they drove them out of that place. That was a year they set cocoa plantation, they set it on fire. So, what am I trying to say is that this is an achievement, but we must sustain the momentum in making sure that this criminal, we frustrate them out of Ondo State. Look at what they did in Owo. These are people that they have their backers in the hotel, sleeping in hotel, five-star hotel, monitoring them there, supply them with ammunition and other equipment. So these are, I want to appreciate those people that participated, but also I want them to do more. The government should back them up and make sure that our forest is safe for farmers and other people.
0: Thank you so much. Prof, I want to ask, why do you think this problem has lingered so long in our system, knowing fully aware that the security apparatus has what it takes to combat them?
2: You see, this criminality, this dimension is nearly all over the world. There are some people, their own is just attack and retreat. I believe that this problem is beyond our environment. But for people to occupy a territory, if our government, if we are serious with the collaboration of the security agent, with loyalty, there are some people that they also collaborate with all these criminals. If you don't have them among our security agencies, definitely to flush them out very easy. Why am I saying this? When we were young, we used to hear bomb in Nicaragua. We used to hear so many things in Syria. We are living with it now today. Because those companies producing arms and ammunition in the world, they are increasing. And they want to test run all these things. If there's no crisis, there's no
1: way. They want to sell their markets.
2: Yes, if there's no crisis. There are some of them that they supply them this arm. What do you call it now? We just give it to them. It's after you keep your money, pay us back. So these are things that the United Nations should look at. And most of these big countries, they are culpable in this act. Why we are facing problem in Syria? Why we are facing problem in the Middle East? Since all these days, when Trump won the election, he said within a month that we will settle crisis between Russia and Ukraine. Up to today, the thing is increasing every day. If some people are not making profit there, but there should be local solution to our own problem. That local solution is that those people that live in that environment, they must not support them. If these people doesn't have food to eat, they will leave the place. The traditional institution must be on ground. Any information, tell it to government, and I know government, even though we can use traditional method. We can use traditional method to send them back. They tried that one in the Jare the other time. But unfortunately, the same community that drove Kauna cannot install an Uber for the past 2 or 3 years. That is where our problem lies. So what am I trying to say in effect is that with the collaboration, there should be what we call concerted effort. If that concerted effort is sincerely enforced, definitely this will leave our environment.
0: Okay.
2: And that is why when I told somebody, I said it somewhere a few days ago, when Fayose was governor of Ekiti, Akedolu was governor of Ondo State. Those people, they have the liver. Anybody taking the executive position must be bold to lead his people. If you are afraid, you are elected, you should not be afraid. Whether you are afraid or not, when your time tenure expires, you leave. Can Wike be a governor in the state and some criminal will be in his forest? If we encourage those, not that they go there himself, if we encourage them. Even though when Fayose was in the Ekiti, during Buhari time, when Buhari was vociferous, Fayose did Yeoman's job. It's after leaving his office that Ekiti also relapsed. So what I always try to say is that let us join hand with our government, most especially our traditional. Is it not shameful that they kill Olufon up to today? No clue to it. It's a shame. So, and then you find out it's the same environment that those people can lose, all those areas, all that forest, even though to those states, that's where they live. And people, nobody can tell me that our hunters, they don't know their whereabouts. If you embolden them and encourage them that whatever the information given will not be leaked, they will flood them out.
0: Thank you so much, Prof. And Steve Mosh, your very delightful program on Saturday. Point blank on Glow 99.1 FM, Ijako Estate, Akure. Before I open the full lines, let me quickly add this. Ask Mr. Topel. Prof recommended a homegrown approach to solving this problem. But do we really have... I know we've had it in the time past. The Parapo of Kiriji War and all this, and we're able to combat them. But do we have such documentation to have helped us to using these technologies? In the first instance,
1: traditional technology.
0: Yeah, did you subscribe to his opinion?
1: Why not? Okay. Let me just say something. Frankly and sincerely, those soldiers, security officers, yeah, could not have succeeded without the input of the locals.
0: Mm.
1: That means the locals will know some things about them. I mentioned Amatekun. I also vigilante. They were part of the team.
2: Hunter.
1: Are you getting it now? Hunters. I mean, they call them vigilante and hunters association. Yes.
2: Okay.
1: So those people were also part of the team. You see, although our traditional method is weighing, because people don't really know it, and that's why we have many fake of them now.
0: Okay.
1: Very many fake. And that's why you see they want to test a bulletproof sham, and they got people killed. But in the past, our people were traditional hunters. They go to forests to farm, I mean, to hunt. They used these traditional hunters as warriors during these wars.
0: Yeah.
1: But unfortunately, this thing are not well, some of them are not well documented, or some of those who know this thing, the custodians of this tradition,
0: they didn't transfer the technology
1: to their children, and it is weighing.
0: Mm.
1: So it's unfortunate that we may not really know them. And that's why we have to rely now on
0: the modern technology.
1: Technology.
0: Okay.
1: In the past, you say somebody will be here. His son, we will not see him for years. You say, where is this child now? And maybe then there was no phone or nothing.
0: Yeah.
1: They will bring the child home. The child will just be hearing noise, and they will bring him home. Or sometimes it's backfired. But we will bring him, it's okay, this child is here now. So the truth of the matter is that we should also, if there are people that know it,
0: They should bring it to bear
1: and use it to
0: survey the situation.
1: Like Prof said, why will a traditional ruler, first class, be killed? And up to now, nobody had been arrested in connection with it. Police station on 31st December was attacked. Up to now, nobody was arrested. So what kind of situation do we call that? So if we have people who are custodian of these things, they should please help the government, help our security agencies, so that it's an injury to one, it's an injury to all. You may say, okay, it doesn't concern me. What happens tomorrow when you are no longer there? Or those people who have this thing, they should transfer the technology, the knowledge to their children that they trust, so that this thing will not just die like that.
0: Okay. Thank you so much. And listeners, it's this junction. We want to avail you the opportunity to be part of the conversation. We just have it, the neutralization of the ISWAP leader in our forest, and that's a big achievement on the part of security unit, and we want to avail you the opportunity. If you want to do that, please, you can do that via the regular phone lines, 0805551110, 0805551110. You call you 0706677 1822. But when you are doing that, make sure you are very, very brief so that you can give others the opportunity to be part of the program as well. Hello, good morning.
3: Hello, good morning, sir.
0: Good morning, sir. Good to have you. Your name and your location, sir.
3: Yeah, good morning. I'm calling from Alabaka.
0: Yeah, you're welcome, sir.
3: Are you hearing me, sir?
1: Yes, go ahead, sir.
3: Now, I so much sharing this your program this morning.
0: We appreciate you, sir.
3: You see, what you are discussing, is even paramount to everybody. But the point is, everybody is afraid of their safety. Do you know that a policeman will come to you? You will equip him with gun bulletproof, At the end of the day, he's the one that will still go and leak your secret that you are the one doing this thing, doing that one. You understand me? The same thing with our Nigerian army. Some of them that you see that is very, very bold, that you see going about with all kinds of things. You see, this program, I so love it. I have more than one or two people now. If I should tell you, they know nitty-gritty of this thing very well. One of them, it was only the child he gave birth to before he entered into all this thing that he has up to today. Because he was so powerful that they don't allow him to have children again. It's an hunter. I am telling you, if he enter bush, if he's telling you that he's going to bring 10 antelope, he will bring it. You know what to do. So that is the thing. Yes. But the problem is, how can you guarantee the safety of these people?
0: Okay.
3: That's the problem.
0: Thank you so much, sir.
3: Where will be your identity, who you are? At the end of the day, they will look for your downfall. You cannot guarantee your safety.
0: Thank you, sir.
3: That's why everybody is afraid. It's not because this thing are not in existence.
0: Okay.
3: It's in existence.
0: Okay.
3: The person I'm talking to you now, sometime, he will be in your midst. You will not even know.
0: Oh, that's a great one. Thank you so much, sir.
3: That is the problem. But you cannot
0: we will need
3: guarantee
0: that in the forest. We appreciate it. Thank you so much, sir.
3: Yes, sir.
0: Thank you for being part of the program this morning. And listeners, you can still make do with the line. It is 0805551110.
2: You see, the era we are in now, we need. The era we are now, we need diverse solutions. If somebody is an imam, if he's praying that there should be peace, and we are saying peace, let's appreciate him. If somebody is a pastor, he's doing that. If somebody is a traditionalist, he's doing that. Because we need peace to survive.
0: Yes.
2: If there's no peace, you cannot go to mosque.
0: Not at all.
2: There's no peace, you cannot go to church.
0: Of course.
2: So if there's no peace, now we can't be here.
0: Yes.
2: So we need peace.
0: Thank you so much, sir. Hello, good morning.
4: Good morning.
0: Good morning, sir. Mr. Akende.
4: Good morning, sir. How are you, sir?
0: We are good so morning, good here, sir. And you too.
4: Thank you. I hope this our analyst they have spoken about the criminal activity in our area, in our state. And what is criminal activities in society, even when security has licensed to operate. So a question that should be directing to our security agent each and every time in the area of duty. And I want to say that let's continue to advise that the battle should be fought and should be won accordingly.
0: Okay.
4: We have saved society.
0: Amen.
4: Thank you.
0: Thank you, Mr. Kende. We indeed appreciate you. And from our Facebook address, we've got it from Mr. Benga Jimo. Professor, you are on point. The collaboration of joint security can neutralize those criminals. And from Mr. Bamishila Biodun, we had it. Good morning, Glow 99.1 FM, Akure. Well done, sir. Presenter and guest, you are doing well. Hello, good morning.
5: Mr. Bosun, good morning.
0: Good to have you, sir. Good morning, sir.
5: Yes, sir. It's been long.
0: Yeah, your name and your location.
5: Olu is calling from Akure.
0: Good to have you, Mr. Olu.
5: Hello, sir.
0: Hello, we are with you. Go ahead.
5: Greetings to Prof in the studio and Mr. Okewu.
1: Good morning, sir.
6: I want to really concerning this what do you call it? This local technology or traditional technology. I want to quickly. Are you hearing me, sir?
1: Yes, go ahead, sir. Audibly.
6: I want to quickly share my experience because I lived in Bauchi. You see, concerning this insecurity. I believe you once hear of one man called Ali Kwara. Ali Kwara is from Azari in Bauchi State. He really is a hunter. In fact, with the help of that man, he was able to salvage or assist in the area of security in Bauchi. Though he's late, but his younger brother has taken over. That his younger brother, in fact, I taught him a secondary school in Bauchi. That is one. Two, in 2014, I was in Adamawa. I was studying in

0: In fact, the hunters, they use this technology to tie the whole town, I mean, the bushes, and arrested most of these Boko Haram. The northern people believe that the Yorubas have this traditional technology. I pray that the Yorubas will wake up take over our land. Thank you.
1: We did appreciate you for availing us. Yes, Prof.
2: So this thing now is with us, and we cannot be expecting Trump, that is overwhelmed with his own problem, to solve it for us. As we are doing, we know some of these are political, and some of these are insecurity. It's having some political undertone, because it is during election that you see all these things at the peak. After election now, we will see that it will reduce. But we must survive to tell the story. When there is any crisis in the community, somebody will be left behind to tell the story. We must be part of those people. That is why Ondo State, I think during the crisis in Kaduna about 20 or 15 years ago, most of the Yorubas that left those today, some of them live in Akure here and part of Ondo State, because Ondo State was peaceful. We must experience that place late. If there is a national problem, there should be local solution at our own area here. We have good land, we have our farmers, they are being sent packing every day. So it's going to affect our economy. It's going to affect the living standard of the people. And it's going to create fear in people. So that is why government, I don't see anything wrong. If somebody is saying that he has power to train some people in traditional way of securing us, that government cannot invest in that. But the sincerity must be there. Not that you are a fake, like Tope mentioned. You know, most people that will tell you that they can do this and that, when you want to practicalize it now, they are just like butterfly. So if we know that we have areas, that is why my own position when Amoteku was set up was that the operational headquarters should be in Igare. That was my what I said on the air there. Although my own is advice.
3: Why you have recommended that?
2: Because at that particular point in time, when all these elders were disturbing people, they arrested cow. Truly, they arrested cow. That cow cannot move until those people paid before they released. He's telling you that these people, they are endowed. Any area that is having comparative advantage, government should invest in it. The issue of security must not be politicized. So if somebody is traveling from Lagos with luxurious vehicle, traveling brand new one, if he's having attack in a community, that dream will be destroyed. Everywhere there must be safety. So anything that we can do into it, that is what people, even though if you know traditional medicine, people to be able to advise you, do this, do that, and maybe package. If that one can cure cancer, yeah, you know it be. So, because my Bible tells me that there's nothing behind God. There's nothing you can achieve without God. If God is giving you power to help the society, I don't think that there's anything bad in that.
1: That's such a cry. Hello, good morning. Hello, good
0: Hello,
1: morning.
0: You are morning.
1: On? Good morning, sir.
0: Yes, sir. Can you hear me okay?
1: Oh, good morning, yes, Mr. Okeke.
0: Let me comment the issue of insecurity in Nigeria.
1: And the solution. In Ondo.
0: This was a leader key in...
1: Oh, what forest? Mr. Okeke, are you there? Hello? Oh.
2: But you call back?
1: Oh. Yes, Mr. Okeke, please, we want to hear from you. You can do us the favor to call back. Mr. Topoke, before we get receive other calls, we are known for regulatory agencies. Prof just mentioned NAFDAC regulating drugs, and we know we have the police commission regulating the activities of the Nigeria police force. Do you think such a traditional technology could be regulated for the benefit of
4: somebody people? Mentioned one of our callers mentioned Ali Kwara. Yes, I read about him.
1: Okay.
4: How he had helped people. In the past, this entire town of Akure, one person was guiding it. In the past. So, where is the technology? Such technology cannot be regulated.
1: But you got the issue of fake.
4: Yes, fake. Now it could be tested.
1: Okay.
4: For instance,

0: this and the NAFDAC, if they are testing, they will say the efficacy. This efficacy can be shown. So there's nothing wrong with that.
1: Hello, good morning.
2: Hello, good morning.
1: Good morning, sir.
2: Yeah, good morning, gentlemen. My name is Alex.
1: Good to have you, Mr. Alex.
2: Yes. You see, the issue of security, there's no way we'll exhaust talking about it. Because, you see, for me, as far as I'm concerned, the first step where government missed it was when they started giving amnesty to criminals and saying they are de-radicalizing them and reintegrating them back into the society. And even to make matters worse, information were allegedly that they were even recruited into the forces, the police force, the armed forces. So if now Nigeria is now battling with the menace of insecurity, it is the monster they have built themselves. But you see, there's no way we cannot harness the potentials of our forefathers. Just like the first caller said, Charles from Alabaka, there are still people who have these spiritual powers. But the problem they have is that there are some people who are, because of what they will eat, they are ready to sell their people. And that is the problem. So until we have a people who are conscious of themselves, who really wants to help themselves, who are not after what they will eat alone, maybe then we can be able to say that we'll fight this monster because we built it ourselves. In the past, Fulanis have been living amongst Yorubas. We don't hear all these things now. So all of a sudden, because of politics is the brain behind all this insecurity that you are seeing. Thank you very much. Let me
1: stop
2: at that.
1: Thank you, Mr. Alex. We did appreciate you for being part of the conversation this morning. And listeners, let's go on this break. After this, we'll be back with another highlight on Point Blank Menu this morning.

0: Listener, it's so good to know you are still keeping your dialogue on the Super Dial Station Glow 99.1 FM, Ijapu State, Akure. And the program is Point Blank. 10 measures federal government announced to cushion rise in petroleum prices. Some of the highlights that are mentioned include NNPC 30 days discount sell at landing cost, no margin, transport star gets priority. 1,350 ceiling. No marketer should sell above 1,350 as gantry. If you import at 1,115, you carry loss, you go recover later. Forward crude, so Dangote, give Dangote crude upfront so you can sell at reduced price even when there's increase on the international market. CNG acceleration, more CNG buses, slash conversion. Cash transfer increase, more money to poorest of the poor. Ship credits, that is the availability of small, medium enterprise loan. Scrap illegal levy, no more Agbero illegal checkpoint adding costs, and it's windfall tax. If you profiteer of where federal government go tax you. And these are some of the allies that are mentioned as being relief. They said it's this relief, not really subsidy. Prof, what do you make of this?
1: Whether it is relief or subsidy, to me, it's just like subsidy and relief. It's just like 12 and dozen. Are they not the same? So I think rigidity about subsidy should not be the issue now. People are suffering. There are problems that is beyond Nigerian government, whether we like it or not. I used to say that there was, for some years now, Greece, that happens to be the one of the hotbed for civilization. It's European Union that is paying the salary of that country for years. But they are better than us because facilities in place. That is what is killing some of us now. No facility. Today, even though our schools, public school, not enough. Even though the one that is people still prefer private to at least at the primary school level. During our days, our parents, they don't pay for our primary education. And we got quality education. It's a relief. Today, most of the civil servants, the money they are collecting, or even though artisan or whatever, the chunk of it is to pay school fee and to eat. If all these things not reduce, if food, if you don't allow farmer to produce, definitely whatever intervention government is saying is just a joke. But the one that really baffles me, you are removing 600 naira from the fuel something. Is that a reduction?
2: 600 naira.
1: 60 naira, sorry. 60 naira. Is that a reduction? What is the difference between 1,350 to 1,400? There are some people they just buy their fuel and me now I don't want to look at the price again. I don't want to give myself unnecessary heart attack. So what government is doing is insignificant. That is what I want to say. You are talking about CNG bus. Will CNG arrive in the next 30 days? No. Tell us that you are handicapped. That we should bear with my own problem with government at all level, whether PDP government or OPC, they don't join us to share in the pain. If government officials leave that there is no money, they don't waste our fuel, they don't waste our scarce commodity. You see a commander of a military formation living 10 kilometers away from the barracks. I don't want to talk of politicians now. When he's going to office, you see more or less like a battalion following him. That is wastage. Ditto commander of police. At all levels, though, even though head of immigration and custom, talk less of a senator. And you want to appeal to me now that I should bear it. Even though if I cannot talk, I know that you are one of my enemies. That is why to me now, I don't want to be talking about all this problem. I've been hearing it a long time ago. How will I survive the little years that God wants to give me on this planet Earth so that I don't suffer? 60,000 and 60 naira, removing it and then you are addressing press conference. It's a chemo.
0: And it's limited to particular
1: yes, now.
0: Selling points.
1: Yes, NFC. It's limited. Not only that it's limited, even though what will 60,000, if somebody is working at Abulegba We are living at Songo in Lagos. We are working at Victoria Land. Do you know how much people use for transportation? Talk less of, if you live at the same end of Gaga, you are walking in Futa. There are some roads that are not straightforward. I don't know whether you understand what I'm saying. Yes, even though if you live in Obailena, you are walking, it's a straight road. When you get two vehicles, you still get there. But there are some areas that you see border Kada before you come out of the get out of that your ghetto to the point that you get some certain. So what am I trying to say? Nigeria, we are suffering. Seriously. Government, to me now, for government to share in our pain, let them share in our pain. I mentioned it to here last Sunday. When a government official that is attending a function, you want your ignition for almost 3 hours, 4 hours before the end of the program, and you are appealing to me. Those people that are messing up our economy, they are not politicians alone. No, that's one thing that I want to get straight. I mentioned the army officer now. I mentioned police. I mentioned head of institutions. The way they are using this as well as it, because they are not the one that is paying. So what am I trying to say is that let this be done through them. Let civil servant, let artisan, let us treat them like human beings. If you are talking about CNG, how many route can CNG applied in Accra? Let's say straight route to so that you join them.
2: And not the interiors.
1: What of those people going to the farm? What of bad route? If you have new vehicle now, you ply Dori, through Okaru down to Accra, down to in the next 3 months, whether that your vehicle will not be located. These are things that we should look at. So what they are saying that we are going to do this, we are going to do that, I've been hearing that story for long ago. I've been hearing it. So let us use something unique. Let government of Yachia and our pay. That is what distinguished Baba Yachin. The economy was so bad during the austerity measure. But you can see that these people share in our pain. But these people now, they like your Bible say, bam bam nimoyomi mo pebi pani koko. This one, that is why the insecurity is aggravated every day. There are some people now that they're supposed to be doing something productive. You see them taking ticket for Kada.
2: We'll come to that, Prof. We'll come to that. Mr. Atokpe, okay. SME to, let's look at this, the issue of conditional cash transfer, that it will be on the increase. So it's one of the measures being put in place.
3: Sincerely speaking, I don't want to act as an opposition to the government.
2: Well, as a patriotic Nigerian.
3: Yes. But let us look at it critically. We are talking about 30 days window. And people have suffered for over a year.
2: May 29,
3: 2023. From 190 to 500, from 500 to 800, to 1,002, to 1,003. I see bought yesterday at over 1,004. So now, if you are reducing, we said that they can subsidize production. There's nothing wrong in subsidizing production. You may not subsidize, for instance, what they are doing is give fuel to Dangote at Nigerian price. The one that you will sell to Nigerian market, if that one is done, we'll have relief or have designated points where people can buy at a reduced price and government will pay that subsidy. There's nothing wrong in that. But the situation where you are saying for 30 days, this will happen. I see it as campaign promises because election is around the corner. Yes, we agree that what is happening in Nigeria is beyond Strait of Omo that is causing the crisis. No doubt about it. We know. But how do we cushion the fate for our people? For average Nigeria, you can't put. If you see somebody putting on gen, now maybe he's pumping water. Or if some people say, is this person not a fraudster? Because to put on gen for some hours, now you start wondering, where did he get this money? And sometimes you see people parking their vehicles, trekking, or taking commercial vehicles, motorcycles or vehicles, because of the cost. This conditional transfer, we saw it as a fraud. the last time. Mm. Because, and you see as a method of patronizing a particular members of a particular political party. School feeding. Feeding children when they when students were on holiday. So when you look at this thing holistically, you know that it's going to give money to some, in the pocket of some cabal. I don't see it. Let what will benefit everybody is what it should be done. And what can benefit everybody is make sure that we reduce the price of
2: production.
3: Now, let us look at the cost of production for people now. He has said something. School, that Prof said, is free education at primary to secondary school level. It should be totally free. If you don't spend money paying children's school fees, you have subsidized education for him. Health. They went, the other person was talking about putting more money into the oncologist's department. You have subsidized health, making drugs cheaper. When you are, there's
1: good,
3: nobody.
1: Good drug to be available, not fake.
3: Yes. When you are doing that, people will have more money. Those who are sick will have more money to take care of other things. So, but saying, okay, you allow free market to determine everything, many people will die. And that is why people leave their jobs and become touts. And we have seen it. You see, we saw what happened during the week in Akure. Are you getting it now? So, governments should do something that will go around the people, not for a certain set of people. When you do this cash transfer, to who? How do you determine the poor of the poorest? And you are saying, there's a statistic. You are just telling us that you are justifying fraud.
4: Thank you.
1: They talk about giving money to low
4: SMEs.
1: SMEs. I will give an example. There was a year, almost about, that should be around, shortly before COVID-19, or after COVID-19, they said they want to give some money to some people that we should obtain from. I want to test run my farm then. I was pressurized by my spouse that I should try. That you tell people who say that it's not work. Well, let us try it. Up to today, no story. We learned that some governors collected that money and used it for something different. They should not try this one again. If you want to give money to people, we have registered cooperative society. You have them registered. If you are going to give money to farmer, cooperative society of farmers, you give it to them at the lowest discount. It can be 5%. If they don't pay, you know to call and get it. When you are saying you are doing cash transfer, the one which Shiba did, line up in the market, giving people money. The Minister of
3: Services
1: dead. These are cheap money. These are official corruption. That you are saying that, it is approved that you should steal this money. So people should not be... there are more educated people in Nigeria than that before. If you want to give money to teachers, they have a platform that money will go. If you are saying that, every civil servant, you are encouraged to go into farming, we are giving them 500,000. If you don't pay, we will remove it from your gratuity. Will that money not get back to the government? But when you are saying you want to be an SME, we have more than all this agency. It's just a conduit pipe to steal our fund.
4: Thank you so much, sir. And let's look at this caller. Hello, good morning.
5: Hello, Mr. Okay, I have questions for you.
4: Please,
5: question is:
4: you have not told us your name.
5: In your Alex. Generation,
1: Alex. I mean, is it not Alex?
5: Pardon?
4: Hello, what's the name?
1: Alex now.
5: Alex, yes. Alex, I'm calling back.
4: You are back on.
5: Yes, sorry. Uh-huh. So now my question to Baba Okewu and Professor Afe is this: in your generation, when free education were in operation, how was it funded? Now, my question to Prof is, as a researcher and an academic, how do you think government can formulate policies that will bring back that free education? Because the government and leaders, let me put in quotes, these selfish politicians, now discover that education emancipates the people from slavery. And so they want to take away education from the people, making education very expensive. So the ordinary people now will feel like there is no point going to school. And that is the reason why you will hear some people coming to say that education is scam. So my question to Prof, as an education, as an academic and a researcher, how do you think government can formulate a policy that will bring back that free education system?
2: Thank you, Mr.
5: How was free education funded in your generation?
2: They will react rightly.
5: Thank you very much.
2: Thank you, Mr.
1: Let me just answer. We have enough policy on ground, though. It's the political will and sincerity. If you want to fund education, you fund it totally. Not that education that is the PTA that we levy people. Get good teachers, get good textbooks and some other things. And you find out that if the infrastructure is okay, people are good to go. Schools in the interior, most of the teachers there, they don't come regularly. Discuss with the locals. Some of the children that are educated that can volunteer to be doing, they should live in that environment. That is what is killing the public school. Government renovated most of these at school. The school is empty. And you see Ojo Ajayi Nursery and Primary School thriving with unqualified teachers. So there should be immediate solution to that. That most of these schools at the local level. There should be a round table meeting with the locals. Government cannot spend every money here and the school will be empty. Go to Igbato Rosai, go to Tekule, go to anywhere. You see that most of these schools, people don't attend it at especially primary school level. Like secondary school is still very okay. So what am I trying to say in effect is that we have qualified teachers. They may not be enough. But government should make sure that those people, they should be there to perform their duty.
2: He asked regarding the sponsorship. How was it funded?
1: It's government now. It's government. And the government... Let me just say this.
3: I entered secondary school 1980. They gave us books. The only thing they didn't give us was uniform. SOP. Those are the things.
1: Song of Praise.
3: Yes, those were the two things that they didn't give us. But others, notebooks, textbooks. Textbooks, they wrote it there not to be sold.
1: Yes.
3: And books, notebooks, they gave it to us. The textbooks, once you are through that class, you drop it for the oncoming class. So that was how it was done. When I was in primary school, it was totally free. I went to St. Brendan Primary School here. Are you getting it now? So the truth of the matter is that when there is political will, there will be, if there is the will, they will do it. Now, on paper, this UBEC law says primary from the first 9 years.
1: It's free. But it's on paper.
3: We cannot say parents cannot, you cannot just give birth to children and just drop it for government. No. There should be maybe some things. And we have more students now. We have more people. But the UNESCO law says that your school, primary school, should be trackable to your resident. So that means there will be more schools. Where we had schools, public schools, those places, nobody live around that place. Let me give you an example. St. Brendan here now. I mean, this Catholic primary school at Ondoro Junction, that place. How many people are living around that place again?
1: It's more like a commercial center.
3: It's a commercial center.
1: Not so residential.
3: No longer residential. Whereas before, it was residential. So that means governments should have a deliberate policy where they will take schools
1: to Joka Road,
3: to Gaga,
1: yes.
3: To Kyogba,
6: to remote areas.
3: Because these ones now, that's one of the reasons why those Ujo and Jayi primary schools, these people just put wooden structures for private schools. That's why they are thriving, because it's closer to the people. We cannot be using old method to solve present method. Just to answer
1: Let me question. Let me just say this one. My friend said he entered again admission to secondary school 98. I gained admission 1978. The first 2 years was paid for. I was in boarding house. But when Adashi came in, he introduced free education. Books were given to us. Some of us in the hostel, we paid for feeding, which is normal. But during the towards the tail end, especially in 1980 to 1983, there was severe economic crunch.
2: Was the program stopped?
3: Yes. Before that time.
1: Before that time, what we learned, most of those the supplier of those books, they were not paid towards the tail end. But this government led by Baba Adashi, they still find way out of it, maintaining some certain things. Because at that particular point in time, economy is austerity. They call it austerity. It was so severe. Even though production companies were closed down, even though fake products, even though for you to get to buy Omo, a lot of problems. They call it, when the military came under Otiko, they call it, there's a committee on essential commodities. That people, when you hoard, they will. So, problem emanated. But however, these people, they still live as if they were the leaders. They cheer in our pain. But these people now, in the last 20 years, they don't cheer in your pain. How can the chairman of a local government be going somewhere? This fuel scarcity, you're going with 10 vehicles? Somebody campaigning for an election now, you will go in drove. In fact, people around you, you'll be afraid that how much salary this one will take.
2: Let's keep this going.
5: Hello, good morning. Yeah.
2: Good morning. Good morning, sir. Chief.
5: Chief Omotayo Oladele on the line.
2: You are welcome, sir.
5: Yes, sir. I'm a little confused because I think the topic you brought forward now is the disability or otherwise of...
2: we are looking at this.
5: Yes. So that now it looks as if we are discussing education.
2: We have not
5: looked at the merit and the merit of the proposal of the president.
2: Okay.
5: People are saying credit should be given, kudos should be given to Atiku for making it possible or the bringing awareness to the government about disability or not of bringing back subsidy and so on and so forth. We have not, I've not really got the part of what we are now discussing. Because we are talking about education now. Okay, have we left
2: What's your take on the proposal of the federal government to ease the effect of the fuel increase?
5: Yes.
2: What's your take? What's your opinion, sir?
5: Yes. Opinion is that what the government has decided to do, which will allow them for the meantime, people are saying they are reading politics into the whole thing, and it's because of the election that is coming. So it reminds me of what to be said, that there is no way you can flip human beings, especially Nigerians. We said the cost of everything, the rise in the cost of things, is because of the fuel, global fuel subsidy. And the man said, okay, for the next 30 days, let us do this and that. Let us discuss the merit and the merit, the obstacles and the something that will come up of this.
2: Thank you so much, sir. Well, you did
1: our position here.
2: Let's quickly take this. You will ask. Hello, good morning.
7: Hello, yes. This is Alex calling. And I see, you see, I deliberately did not want to talk about that president's palliative that he said he gave Nigeria.
2: You should do, because that's the ally we are presently
7: discussing. He just shows that this government obviously feels Nigerians are very stupid.
2: We wouldn't
7: I'm telling
2: that.
7: You the truth.
2: Please. We wouldn't take that.
7: Because I listened to the last caller.
5: it just makes me feel like, no, I mean, I feel nauseated. Because how can a president of a nation who swore by the constitution to protect the life and citizens of the citizens, and Nigerians are suffering for over 3.5 years, and you are now coming to say that you are removing 60 naira, and today to make the matters worse, only at the NNPC filling station, is it not is the highest level of insensitivity? I deliberately didn't want to talk about it because it's annoying.
2: Thank you, Mr. Alex, for making your point. We indeed appreciate you for being part of the conversation this morning. Hello, good morning.
8: Hello, good morning.
2: Good morning, sir. Your name
8: is Yusuf on the line.
2: Mr. Yusuf, you're welcome.
8: It's quite unfortunate what the political class are doing to us in this country. How could the chairman of the party came out and tell Nigerians that they are giving, they are transferring money to the less privileged people who has no phone, who has no access, I mean, have no access to television. For God's sake, how would they receive alerts that money has been transferred to them? Or what the government, they are just scam, all these things, they are scamming us because they believe they are in position to steal this money, and God will definitely reward them back in the way they are serving Nigeria.
2: Thank you. Mr. Yusuf, we did appreciate you for being part of the conversation.
1: Our own position here is that, not that we didn't discuss the issue, but our position is that what government is bringing forth is insignificant.
2: Yes.
1: If I'm buying a commodity at 1,400, you are removing 60 naira from it. It's insignificant. This time last year, I still bought it for about 700 naira. Before that crisis it was around 720, yeah.
2: 730.
1: So that's what we are saying. And the value of that naira again is nosediving every day. So that is why we acknowledge that nobody is talking about politics here, because APC or PDP, if you go to the market, nobody will discount you and say that because you are an APC, a petrol station, go and take the. We are talking as Nigerians. Mm. We know there are global problems. We know that there's what we call man-made problems. But we have a president that we voted for. When Jonathan was there,

0: more for us. That is what, if tomorrow now, if our government say that, oh, my people are suffering, okay, civil servant or this one, let me do palliative for you. Maybe we'll take it. And those people that are not doing government work, there are ways you can settle them. So these are things that we are saying. We cannot politicize our own welfare to the detriment of everybody. Do we have politicians that we want to die for in Nigeria? No, most of them, they are successful. So we that we are seeing upcoming, we are talking about how government will intervene. I don't see Atiku as it was better to Tinubu than I see Obi as better to Tinubu. But if all of them can come together and better a lot, that will be the best for us.
1: Okay, thank you so much, sir. And hello, good morning.
2: Good morning.
1: Good morning, sir. Your name?
2: Hello, can you hear me?
1: We can hear you.
3: Yes, okay.
1: Call back.
2: Yes, okay, yes. Do my line the other time. Let me go ahead. Palliative for
1: Nigerians.
2: The scarcity of fuel, the high price of fuel. I want to ask our federal government, are you still going to give a palliative for those who keep the treaty and taking over their land? Give palliative to this food high price. But I'm not going to take that palliative. That's why. I will tell you. Don't give me palliative. I don't have car. I don't even have bicycle. Please don't you have bicycle. That palliative you are giving them. That palliative is going to take them more than 2-3 months. This is 2023 election. We have COVID-19 palliative. We have cashless palliative. Which of these palliatives is last till now? I want to ask. During the regime of Buhari, it's like these people, they are insulting Nigeria.
1: Thank you, Mr. Okeke. Your time is up.
2: Yes.
1: We appreciate you for being part of the conversation this morning.
2: I pity those who want to go and receive this palliative.
3: They are not giving it out.
1: They are proposal.
3: It's a proposal.
1: So let's wait to see it happen, Mr. Okeke.
0: It's a proposal. Nobody is calling you to come and take anybody.
1: Let's open our hands and see it happen, and whosoever that cares, you go ahead and get such. Hello, good morning.
4: Hello, good morning.
1: Good morning, sir.
4: Yeah, good morning, sir. God bless you.
1: God bless you too. Your name and your location.
4: Thanks to the two fathers in
1: your
4: house.
1: Who told us your name, sir?
4: I want to really appreciate them this morning for what they have done to the topic you brought to the table. You see, I listened to Minister Oyedele yesterday on Channel News. Sorry, my name is Professor Samuel from Akwa.
1: Good to have you, sir.
4: Are you hearing me, sir?
1: Yes, go ahead, sir.
4: So, I listened to him yesterday where he was speaking about this palliative or no palliative, this reduction is in 60, maybe 60 naira or thereabouts. He came boldly to tell us that that was not even the plan of the federal government, that it was the initiative of the NNPC, that the federal government was just buying into it since they had the opposition mentioning about subsidy or whatever. So it's a means of telling Nigerians that we are not bringing back subsidy, but we have them in mind by price reduction of 60 naira. Then if it pays NNPC, they can continue to do it for the next few months. And then if it doesn't pay them, that's why they give them 30 days that they can reverse back to their major pump price. You see, this government has come to deceive us. They don't have anything to offer us. I've been saying this from day one, from their inception. And that is why Nigerians must wake up this time around to know who really have us at heart, that we can really enjoy the dividends of democracy. It's a pity. We are waiting for this country. Well, you were talking about education at that time. I remember in the early 80s when I started primary schools, I still enjoyed free books that were given to us. They wrote at the back of it, not for sale. Yeah. They will come to give us, even in the local, in the village there. Oh, look at what education has been turned to today under this government. Please.
1: Thank you, sir.
4: It is high time we reason,
3: thank
4: and then know where we are going. God bless you.
3: Let me just say this. In reaction to what Baba said, The truth of the matter, if we are not discussing education, we are talking about how to help
1: the citizens.
3: When you don't pay money for education, you have money for other things. If your health
0: facilities.
3: If it's there, you have money for other things. Nobody is talking about education. And a caller now asked that how did was it maintained? We now gave him the example. So we are not talking about education or health today. We are talking about the subsidy or no subsidy, or palliative or no palliatives. What we have agreed, the totality of the agreement is that palliatives pay into its significance when we look at the suffering that people are facing today.
1: Thank you, sir, for that clarification. And listen,
0: so, that last caller said something that we should look for something that somebody that we can trust. So that during election, I, as a person, I lost that hope during Buhari time. Buhari worsened our situation. Everybody believed that this man will turn stone to bread. And this man, we even though he collaborated to make, because I said it, when people were killing in Benue State, Buhari went there, he said they should accommodate their neighbors. So how would you expect people that the politicians, they failed them, leaders, even though from the military, failed them for almost 20 years? It's going to take intervention of good people to do that. We don't need only government. If the president is not doing well, a governor can do well, sir.
1: Of course.
0: Even though chairman of a local government can do well, all of us, we focus on the central president. Government alone. A government can do well at the local level. So if that government is doing well, is providing good security, we thrive. We move ahead.
1: And now that it's been mentioned,
0: I used to say here,
1: they get more money.
0: Do you know that in Akure and its environment, people used to come from Bayelsa, come from those states, come from Lagos to buy tomato? If there can be an enabling environment, don't you know that people will be comfortable with all those things to a certain extent?
1: And
0: will be it will be a hub of that commodity. These are things that we are talking about. It's not the handout given to us by the federal government. Fix our road, let there be good water for us to drink, and you find out that people will relax. Instead of saying politician every day, if you are comfortable, it's going to reduce. In most of these advanced countries, some of them don't know their councillor. They don't know their honorable member. But it's when your economy is bad that you want to do your naming, you must call your senator. We should leave that ugly trend. And a good businessman can say that, okay, NUJ, I'm giving you a boss. Is it not possible, sir?
1: Of course.
0: Who's not a politician?
1: CSR.
0: CSR, the same thing way churches are doing. If people are not well empowered, how will the religious organization get money? So that's what we are saying.
1: Thank you so much, Dad, for that.
0: Nobody is supporting any party here.
1: And the program remains point blank on Glow 99.1 FM in Jakuwe State, Akure. And let's go on this break. After this, we'll be back with another highlight on our menu.

0: Yes, listeners, you are welcome. Indeed, we appreciate you for keeping your dialogue on this Super Dial station. And Nigeria Air Force confirms 25 dead in Ondo aircraft. The Nigeria Air Force earlier already, so we don't need to bother ahead again. Let's go straight to the point. Mr. Atope Okewo, we had this incident during the course of the week.
1: Yes, it happened on Monday. That we saw it. That, in fact, initially we thought it was an helicopter. When we had many died, the thought that came to my mind was were there people, did they affect resident? Well, I thought initially it was a chopper, but eventually we discovered it was a plane. At first, Kayamo said 32, but later it was confirmed to be 25. So, among those people that lost their lives, is the flight, the captain of the plane, okay. who got married about 2 weeks. He married in this September, late September, to a colleague of his. Now is gone. Then there are many unfulfilled dreams.
2: Shattered.
1: Yeah. With that. So we sympathize, let me even say sympathize personally with those people that lost their lives. Now the Nigerian Air Force has begun investigation. And up to now, they have not evacuated the remains of the crafts. They've not evacuated it. Government is there, Air Force is there, divers are there to see that if there could be any rescue. We are still awaiting the reports. And that was why the Chief of Air Force, Sunday Aneke, said we should not preempt the investigation, but they are still looking for what we call black box.
0: Black box, okay.
1: Yes, and call recorder. So maybe if they find that in the course of the investigation, we'll be able to know what actually happened before the crash occurred. And Governor Lucky Adetatiwa said that the pilots averted what could have been a great danger, great calamity to the people, because it maneuvered the aircraft to 200 meters, kilometers away from where people were living. So what would have happened if it had happened that way? People would have been mourning, wailing now. So we say, let me just say that it is high time that we prevent such calamity from happening. You know, this week too, also a military aircraft made an urgent landing in Benue. So we should look at the facilities that our Air Force people have. If one crashed into those states, another had emergency landing in Benue State. What we see that? That means those planes are having faults. Let us wait. Let them do the investigation so that we know. Because these are the people that are fighting terrorism. If you remember what the military heads or military commands are saying is that this plane was on recognizance duty from Benin to Lagos. Maybe probably monitoring what is going on within the forest or here and there. And now it crashed in Ondo State territory. Well, see that plane was shot. What happened? They should let the Nigerians know. They should let people of Ondo State know, so that we will not just be thinking or guessing cause of the accident.
0: Thank you, sir. My approval.
2: The only one that gladdens my heart is that the pilot tries his best to avert monumental loss. We have loss already, but monumental loss. When you see a flight officer die, a lot of training, taxpayers' money on them. It's a huge loss to the family and the government. So, like Tope mentioned, I think there should be total overhauling of all these athletes. Even though the one we bought years back, let them do it. And let us also know that, is there any sabotage? Because in the era of insecurity, anything can happen. I'll just give you an example. During the Okaku, in Yang, those people that used to service the armored car in the presidency, they went there, they removed
1: They demobilized it.
2: Demobilized it. And during the thing, when the thing came, now when UK Bellu just climbed one of it to face the
1: attack,
2: the thing that he was killed in the process. Don't let us gloss. These people are more knowledgeable than us when it comes to area of it. But those people that we lost, you see, is a young

0: or maintenance of this aircraft so that we don't witness this ugly incident again. Please let me play this.
1: Hello, good morning.
2: Hello, yeah, this is Alex calling. God bless Professor Afe for that, your reminiscence. You see, just we are still going back to the first topic, insecurity. Insecurity in Nigeria, except we have a serious government. Do you know that in this era, in this government, Nigerian army have lost more, the military, have lost more armed forces, more members of their troops than ever. Now, this same thing that Professor Afes referred to, that happened during that Okaku, also happened very recently when a major general, who is Plateau, was almost destroyed and entered the APC, tried to escape through the APC, and the APC did not function. How did that happen? Why are all these coincidences coming? So I just pity the armed forces because they seem to be helpless at the policies and we need the radical change.
1: Thank you,
2: in this
1: Alex.
2: Country. Otherwise, we are not going anywhere.
1: Yeah, well.
2: And it's very unfortunate that people are making it look like it's political. We have.
1: Thank you, Mr. Alex.
2: Let me stop you, please. Because it's annoying.
1: Hello, good morning. Hello, good morning. Hello, are you there? Yes, Prof, mm-hmm. trying to our rescue ability. Mm-hmm. One will have, we've never had it of anyone being rescued. Is it that some particular mayors are not being.
3: The nature of this one is I think something happened in Turkey or something.
1: Malaysia. Yeah, it has.
3: Up to now, you can't get them. See, this thing is in the swamp. And do you know the number of?
1: It was mentioned that they hover
3: definitely before a plane crash. There will be people will notice that something's wrong.
1: Rescue will have
3: to come and stop it. It's not done like that, though.
1: It's not done like that.
3: It's not done like that.
1: Do you think in the developed client, this will have just happened?
4: No, it's not. I said Malaysia Air. We read it.
1: Yeah, we
4: up to now, we don't know where that plane is. Carrying about 400 people.
1: Okay.
4: Maybe it was hijacked, nobody knew. Maybe it crashed into the river, nobody knew. But this one now, we saw the carcass.
3: Yes.
4: So I know that if you know the Nigeria area, the area is muddy.
3: The terrain.
4: So it could have crash landed into
1: that street.
4: Yes, into that muddy area.
3: I think that is inside the ocean now. It's going to be very easy for them. But this is a swampy area.
1: Thank
3: so, and I didn't mean that it's on land. The thing will catch fire.
1: Hello, good morning. Hello, good morning.
5: Hello, good morning.
1: Good morning, sir. Your name and your location, sir.
5: Yeah, this is Professor Sam calling back again.
1: Yeah, welcome, sir.
5: I just want to respond to the issue you just raised now. Thanks for the comment of our professors over there. You see, it's quite unfortunate that that incident happened in our days today. Though it's common around the world. But I think the military is still lacking some gadgets, some rescue gadgets are not in place. Though they have been expressing maybe crash landing into the forest before now, but this one is unique. It's quite unique in the sense that if that area is a very swampy area. I came from that area. That terrain is difficult to navigate. And if you see the rescue team, the only they could rescue was part of the rubble that came from the crash of the plane. They have not been able to get into the in-depth of how deep that area was. We have not been able to receive that data up to this moment. So it's quite unfortunate, and I think the government should be looking in that direction now to really equip our naval arsenal with some other gadget that needed to be provided for them.
1: Okay.
5: I pray that God will give the family to bear the irreparable loss.
1: Amen.
5: And the nation.
1: Amen.
5: Thank you.
1: So
5: God bless you.
1: We did appreciate you for being part of the conversation. And
6: Hello, good morning.
7: Yes, good morning.
6: Good morning, sir.
7: Am I on?
4: Yes, you're on, sir. Please switch off the radio.
7: I want to comment on the crash. There's an aspect we seem to have overlooked, which I want us to explain. They said that plane was repaired overnight. And within 15 or 20 minutes of its flight, it crashed. Those people responsible for the repair, they have questions to answer. Because look at the number of women and men that were lost, military for that matter. So we are not looking at that at present. I want us to focus attention on it. That claim that people worked on overnight within the first flight crashed and carried everybody. What type of work have they done?
3: Thank you.
4: We appreciate
3: you,
4: sir.
3: That is why the Nigerian Air Force set up investigation. Yeah. All these things are still speculation. They will unravel the nitty-gritty of the whole thing.
4: Yes.
3: So don't let us just be a judge in a case that we don't have credible information.
4: Okay.
3: So because initially we were told that it was a helicopter.
4: Yes.
3: Later we were told that it's a plane.
6: Initially 32, later 25. So within the purview of the investigation, so let's leave it to that. Yeah. And let's go on this break. After this, we'll be back with another Light on Point Blank, your regular radio Saturday magazine program on Glow 99.1 FM, Ijaw State.

0: Listeners, thank you. You are welcome, and it's still here very much, darling station. Glow 99.1 FM, Ijapo Estate, Akure. Okada Riders Ticket Sellers Clash in Akure over multiple levies. October 10, 2026, tension erupted in Akure, the Ondo State capital, on Wednesday, October 7, as commercial motorcycle operators, popularly known as Okada Riders, clashed with ticket sellers over alleged multiple levies, leaving several people injured and disrupting commercial activities. Where do I start? Let me start, Mr. Atope. Okay. What do you make of this, sir?
1: You see, sometimes when government is looking for money, they devise many means. And that was why some people also exploited it. In the world of the commercial drivers, motorcyclists, they said they paid 7,000 naira for one fee. They also, in the morning, they will pay for tickets.

0: not a traditionalist. So they now saw all those fees as burden on them. Now with the increase in the price of fuel, it's becoming extremely difficult for them to survive. That was why they protested. The evil protest still lasted the following day. They accused the chairman of Akure South, Donald Fashua, of these multiple levies. And the man said no. The man defended himself and said no, he was not the one responsible. And that whatever is happening, he will do the investigation. He said there's just one ticket, and that ticket belongs to the state government, not to Akure South. So why are we having these people in the morning? Yes, truly, where you are going in the morning, you see them. Yeah. They will mark your motorcycle. They will give you tickets. Again, you see other people coming again in the evening and taking money from them. Oh, take 100, take 200 from them. How much are they making? Why is it? Why do we have mass humanity to man? Somebody will work from morning till night. If some of them are not driving their own keke or purchase. Yet you are burdening them with several taxes. Why? So I think that something must be done about it.
1: Okay, Mr. Professor Adedai,
2: well, to me, I'm so conversant with Idori Road. And I know that is one of the notorious route. Somebody who is a drunkard, around 7, 8, they are already there around 6, all these boys. Around 6 o'clock, some of them are drunk. They leave or not. It's government that I would blame. And then I would prefer a solution. We don't need all those boys on our road. Let them call all these Okada and Keke and taxi driver. Every month, paid social amount of money to government cover. They will give you clearance. But why it is difficult for government to do is that most of these boys, they are political ramboy. I will call them thug. Because they believe that they have electoral value. You are not helping them.
1: The good boys.
2: You are not helping these guys. If somebody is at 50, he's still behaving that he's like 25 years old. Don't say he's having 3 children at home, he cannot feed them. He's taking drugs. What you suppose, let them do legitimate business that will better the state and better their own life. So I believe that there should be a centralized avenue.
0: Of collection.
2: Yes. Collect it, give the local government its own share, give their union their own percentage. You know, can get their own percentage.
0: In
2: the university now. University before, the student union collect their dues when you want to sign the local government. But today now, they pay the money alongside with the school fee. It's the university that will get to it.

0: can you get retirement benefit from ticketing? No. And some of them, they beat up these guys at times.
1: Regular.
0: Some of them, they cause accident because they push some of them, they don't stop. Even though there are some of the accidents that they go to, their most of the accident, artisans, they use all this bike.
1: Yeah.
0: They will embarrass them some occasions. So government should sit down. If it is not possible for you to do that one now, after election, do all these things. It's doable, sir. It's doable. Through the cooperation of local government and state government.
2: There used to be a Akomoron.
0: Yes.
2: Yeah. Before it was disbanded. Why don't we have, like you said, a centralized means of collecting this money?
0: Give their own percentage to them.
2: Yes. And URTW does that. They have methods of collecting, give government, local government, and their own.
0: Yes.
2: So why should we have methods? In fact, when you wake up in the morning, they will be reckling with alcohol.
0: Yes. Yeah,
2: early in the morning.
0: That is what I promised them.
2: And before you know it, they cause a lot of accidents. Along my street, sometimes, two people were killed because of trying to struggle for tickets.
0: Mm-hmm.
2: The driver, I mean the Okada rider, and the passenger.
0: Even though we know that some of them, they turn themselves to traffic. When they see big man coming, big vehicle, they don't even know that whether that person inside is a driver. They will say, hey, Okada, me just go like that.

0: But what made you find a class? It won't help. It won't help them. That is why there is insecurity everywhere. Stealing everywhere. If you see a man selling a chew stick, and a grown-up person selling chew stick in their money, know that it's going to be an armed robber in the night. Because what he's putting on his head is not enough to feed him. So he's just using that one to look at where we operate in the evening.
1: But not in our situation, anyway.
0: It's not. It may not be enough to say, but when you are selling something that cannot feed you, something is wrong.
1: Maybe such is
0: all. You are selling ekulole. You see a grown-up person selling ekulole. The old ekulole is now up to 5,000.
1: That individual might just be trying to start small.
0: At what age? At what age? I'm not talking of schoolboys. Somebody that is having children at home. That is why you see some of them. They are spies. Yeah, that is it.
1: Hello, good morning. Hello, good morning.
2: Good morning.
1: Good morning, sir.
2: Innocent from Abuja.
1: Yeah, Mr. Innocent, you are welcome.
2: Sir, on your topic this morning.
1: Yeah. Okada.
2: Yes.
1: Crashing.
2: I happen to be one of the Okada riders in Abuja.
1: You are welcome, sir.
2: But the humiliation is much. Mm-hmm. It's too much, and the government, they do not have listening ear. Mm-hmm. We talk. We came with a proposal. The proposal that even in the regime of Akeredolu, Okada were carried like a king. They even appreciate them at the end of the year by giving them tokens, and Okada were happy. They were happy to even collect the ticket. Do you know nearly eight years of Akeredolu? Akeredolu never bothered us. They never bring out any emblem. But this present government, they've brought out three emblems for the Okadas. And the funniest part is that the one they are selling now is too high. That is number one. The price they are selling it is too high. Secondly, is that the year has not grown old. The year has not ended yet. Why are you bringing 2027 emblem in 2026? Why the one of 2026 has not elapsed, has not expired? What is this? Which money are they looking for, sir, for those things? Eh? So the government, I don't know what government is really looking for. And I don't know the kind of money, I don't know the project they are having, that they want to look for this money at all means by putting burdens on the innocent Okada riders. Some of them collected this thing on assignment. They are looking for money for that. They are looking for money for fuel. They are looking for money for their family.
0: Yes,
2: why is this government not considerable or considered for God's sake?
1: Thank you, Mr. Innocent. Yeah?
2: Well, whatever they do, I know what goes around comes around. That's what I believe. Yeah, God will help us. Thank you.
0: Mr. Innocent, from your own submission, our submission, government will look into it too. Mm. Because most of these Okada, some of them are well educated. Look at the spoken English of Innocent. Most of them are frustrated human beings, but you don't kill them again in this one. So I think government will look into that.
1: The
0: governor may not be aware.
1: The ball is in fact, specifically, I witnessed that.
0: The governor may not be aware.
1: I witnessed that of Bogi.
0: Okay, Bogi is
1: yes, Bogi.

0: not really helping the situation. So I suppose the government will be able to do that and contain the situation so that we will not have a repeat of this. Yes, listeners, we appreciate you, and it is your very much regular program on Saturday, Point Blank on Glow 99.1 FM, Ijakwe State, Akure. You can still avail yourself the opportunity to be part of the airline. Just be mentioned. Hello, good morning.
1: Hello, good morning, sir.
0: Oh, good morning.
2: Thank you. Where have you been?
0: Where have you been? Quite a while, sir.
1: My name is Joshua. I'm calling from Owo.
0: Yeah, good to have you again.
1: I'm sorry, and I pray that there's a life of those people that lost their lives in that plane crash. God Almighty, we console the family.
0: Amen.
1: I want to comment about this, Okada people. I'm surprised. Professor, you know, I keep mentioning about judiciary, and there is a reason why I'm mentioning judiciary this morning. You know that these Okada people today take the guilty government to court, that you don't empower people, you don't buy machine for them, and now you are exploiting them to court with money. And maybe the eternity that case will be paid. Nobody will judge. We won't talk about it. Now, these people need to be paid. I think this is what they do. So, my friend, this is a kind of people that will surrender. Government will continue to deny.
0: So sorry, Mr. Joshua, the line is cracking. Please, Mr. Joshua, the line is cracking. Please kindly call back to really capture your view.
2: You change his location.
0: Perhaps you change your location to get for a better network. Hello, good morning.
3: Hello, gentlemen. This is Alex. I just want to put out in the last conversation you had.
0: Yeah, go ahead.
3: You see, if you listen to that comment of innocent, you will agree that government, I don't know what they are looking for, actually. Because if from his analysis, he said they are asking for 2027 and asking them to pay for 2027 emblem while we are still in 2026. We are not even in the last quarter of 2026. I mean, what is the problem itself? What is actually the problem? And this last caller now also said that the union took government to court, that the case is not even being looked into. So I don't understand the kind of system, the kind of country we are building.
0: Thank you, Mr.
3: And this still boils down to politicians and the masses. Can't we have a peaceful nation that works for everyone?
0: We will do. We will all hands must be on deck. Hello, good morning.
1: Hello, sir.
0: Okay, you are Mr. Joshua.
1: Hello, can you hear me now?
0: Yes.
1: What I'm saying is that when something is going on like this, maybe paragraphs, I am a governor, and the next thing to do is to be exploiting people that are struggling to survive their life. Okay, that there are kind of people to be paying tickets, to be giving state government money. Is that not a thing of shame? Is it? What kind of country is this? Very, very shameful.
0: What's your
1: you don't empower them, you don't employ them, some of them are graduates.
0: What are you?
1: And they are struggling to survive.
0: What are you profiling as a solution?
1: They are conscious that are dead completely to be taking money from them. That's why I'm talking about judiciary. If you take the case to court today, that case will remain here. We're in a country where violator will tell victims go to court and nothing will happen. Is that how we're going to continue? Is that going to continue? Somebody is struggling to survive. Very shameful to the state government that they are even collecting credit from the government.
0: What's your recommendation,
1: from the kind of people? Mr. Joshua, he has raised his recommendation. God will deliver this country. Thank you, sir.
0: Thank you. Well, perhaps maybe I didn't hear.
2: What he said is that they should not take
0: law into their hands.
2: No. That they should not take tickets from them.
0: Okay.
2: Well, that because these people are already downtrodden, disadvantaged, that you should not add to their burden.
0: We appreciate you. Hello, good morning.
4: Yes, good morning. If you go, I come back to God. Everybody, I'm alive in the studio. What's going on?
0: Okay, yes. Please be snappy. Yes.
4: I send my this task, not only Okada people who are pushing wheelbarrow. Are you hearing me?
0: Yes.
4: Go to their wheelbarrow. When people talk, you think I think they are lying. I want you to go and observe. Go and take notes. People who are pushing wheelbarrow. And the fact is, this speaker, what is this car for? Let me tell you. Carpenter, the one they call Carpenter, you people who pick up a car, who pick a pom-pom,
2: Thank
4: you. Are you hearing me?
2: Thank you, Mr. Okeke. Okay. We've done you. We've heard you.
4: We are not lying.
2: And we know that definitely
4: the right of, and
2: we have to pay payment of.
4: What is your problem? Instead, I am off.
2: Thank you, Mr. Okeke. Your view is captured already. Hello, good morning. Hello, are you there?
5: Hello, sir.
2: Hello.
5: Yeah. Good morning.
2: Good morning.
5: You
2: are welcome, sir.
5: Yes, sir. I think there's a commissioner for transport in this state. He should have been called, you know, to come and explain what is happening. Even if you see the, like you rightly pointed out, if you see the way they stop these Okada people to demand tickets, both the Okada riders and their clients or passengers they are carrying, they are talking the danger. And the commissioner has not come out to say anything or tell us that he has taken steps, you know, to look into the differences of these people.
2: Thank you, sir.
5: Which is an indication that he himself must be involved in what is happening. So we have to, you have a duty in your station there to call such person, you know, to come and answer some questions at your radio station.
2: Thank you.
5: So that there will be clarity of these things. Thank you very much.
2: Thank you, Chief. We did appreciate you. Let's look at the, alongside with the issue of the truck. Truck kills the vehicle inspection officer in Ondo. Professor Leda Yafet is another hodgy one.
6: Well,
2: that happened.
6: Very sad that somebody will leave his house in the morning and with the family intact, and that person will not return. Not that he was sick, but knocked down doing his legitimate work. And that place, along Hospital Road, the road is very bad. People maneuver in that place. And I just want to, it's an appeal now to these government officials. Safety first, too. Safety first. No matter how important that job is, I know now, with government, they will stop the salary of that person the day he dies. That salary automatically will be stopped by those people in account. So, is a monumental loss to that family. That's what we call discretion in security. Because I did a diploma in security and risk management after my first degree. And I work in oil and gas, in charge of some, at a small level. Safety first. If somebody is saying that you should generate revenue, yes, it's good. Even though you apply wisdom to the job, I'm not blaming the dead man, no, but I'm just advising those people. Because I told some of them that there was a lady that stopped me one day. It was her, I said, Madam, please, you must consider your husband and your children first. Because I see that person is immune to accident. Most of these are drivers also. They lack character. Some of them may be on drug. Some of them, they are already frustrated. Some of them, they are not happy with themselves. Some of them, they are not happy with government. So we have a lot of reasons for all this avoidable debt. As a security officer, know that somebody coming may be a mad person. Take cover, like the military will talk. If you know that they are not cooperating, take cover, take their number. There should be an avenue for you to track them down. If they don't have before, if you mess up to a policeman or an army officer, there are ways that they will track you. They are glad that the man was not stopping, but he was tracked down. But whether he's on drug or not now, his eye will clear. If I know that most of them, they don't own that vehicle. Some of them, what they are taking in a month is not up to 60,000. They are grieved before. So people are frustrated outside now. Why I'm saying this, that this debt is avoidable. If the road is good, there's no way VLO can mount a roadblock there. We heard of somebody that a lorry knocked down recently when this set of people also stopped a vehicle. So what I want to advise those people, the Department of Vehicle Inspection, they should also learn from this one. Talk to their people to keep cover. Because people that will suffer because of this debt of this young man, there are many. The children will suffer, the wife will suffer, even though the family will suffer. Oh, don't think government, well, they will mourn after the debt. They may recruit another set of people. So whatever we are doing, know that if anything happens to us, those people that will suffer, they are many. A researcher said that if you lose a man, at least not less than 9 to 10 people will suffer.
7: Yes, Professor.
6: No matter your level, your economic status, your neighbor will suffer. Those people that would live in the same house, are they not going to mourn the young man now? But the debt is avoidable. Okay. That's what is so painful there.
7: That's unfortunate. Before I call to Mr. Tope Okewo, as we begin to wrap up the program, let's take this call. Hello, good morning.
8: Hello.
7: Hello, good morning, sir.
8: I'm talking to... am I talking to Glo?
7: Yes, sir. You are welcome. Your name, sir?
8: Okay, Joel Ogunjobi is my name.
7: You are welcome, sir.
8: Let me comment. You are your guest here. Okay, the man is just saying as you are something. Because this is safety test. This is the person that is alive, that can... a security guard that is alive, that can save the life of other people. I'm a retired police officer. You see, the official overzealousness has led to the ruins of so many lives of uniformed personnel. People, you have something in oncoming vehicle in uniform. You should have realized that not many people among the civilian people that love those people in uniform. So you have to use yourself to wave your back because you are doing work for government.
7: Thank you, sir.
8: Like the police work I serve, we normally tell our junior ones that it is better for an armed robbery suspect to escape from your hand than be overzealous of them, you start to kill the innocent person. The moment that one happens here, the government you thought maybe you are sagging, you are misbehaving there, then we just abandon you to your fate. You will suffer, your family will continue to suffer.
7: Thank you, Mr.
8: We have so many mad people that are disguising, parading the human skin now into the country. Not because of the question of maybe because of the economy catching. So that hatred there is here. So God will save us. Thank you very much.
7: Thank you so much. We did appreciate you. And Mr.
2: In fact, our callers and Professor Afe had said it. The death is affordable. And I pray that God will give them the force to bear the loss. People who are going to suffer. Because this man now, I don't know his age.
6: He's 30-something. I think he's 30-something.
2: Yes. 35. Well, his children.
6: A young man.
2: His children will now become fatherless. The wife will become a widow. So what happens? You know, at the time, some drivers were deliberately killing traffic officers. I mean, those safety officers. Deliberately killing them. And that was when they came up with the idea of arming them, to give them arm. And I think there should be something to be done now. Let those people who are on the road, let them have maybe a motorcycle or policeman around them. Okay. So that they will not deliberately... People, if you see this one, when I saw the video, I started wondering, how did the man fall under that truck? How? That means...
6: He was standing in front.
2: He was standing in front. Uh-huh. And the man said, oh, baby, you didn't leave the road. I will hit you.
6: Some of them
2: will... And I will go ahead. Right. Let me just say, now, the man will be charged with...
6: Manslaughter.
2: Manslaughter. If he's guilty,
6: Maybe 10 years.
2: 10 years. Hmm. Will it bring that back the life?
6: At all.
7: Yeah, yes, indeed.
6: That's very sad.
7: It's on this note we want to call it a wrap on this edition of Point of episode of Point Blank on Glow 99.1 FM. Ijakpo Estate Akure. Our listeners are still calling. We appreciate you for always being part of the conversation, but we are curtailed, and time constraint is what is always hindering us from picking all your costs. And the producer of the program is Comfort of Comfort of Molafe. We did appreciate the presence of Professor Adedayo Afe.
6: Thank you for having me. God will keep us and keep our homes and keep Ondo State safe.
7: And to Mr. Atokwe Okewo, sir, thank you for coming as well.
2: You're welcome.
7: Yeah. Until next week, I'm yours sincerely, Olatubosunawe. Stay cool, stay calm, and do yourself a most delightful weekend.

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0: Good day, dear listener, and welcome back to You and the Law. A child is not a commodity. A child is not property to be bought, sold, or transferred for financial gain. Yet, recent cases across Nigeria have continued to raise disturbing questions about the sale and trafficking of babies and children. From alleged baby factories to cases involving parents, intermediaries, and prospective buyers, the circumstances may differ, but the central question remains the same. Where does legitimate custody or adoption end? And where does the criminal sale or trafficking of a child begin? What if a parent gives up a child because of extreme poverty? What if money changes hands under the guise of adoption? What if a prospective buyer pay an intermediary rather than the biological parent directly? Can a person who buys a child claim that he or she simply wanted to provide a home? Today on You and the Law, we examine the legal boundaries surrounding the sale and trafficking of children in Nigeria. And to help us understand where the law draws the line, I've brought back the legal expert and child rights advocate, Barrister Oluwasewa Kayode, into the studio. Barrister, good morning.
1: Good morning.
0: Welcome back to the studio.
1: Thank you so much.
0: All right. So let's start from the basics, I guess. Under the Nigerian law, what constitutes the sale or trafficking of a child?
1: Okay, like you rightly said, a child is not a commodity and it is not legally right to intentionally sell a child. Of course, there are processes for adoption or giving a person's hand in marriage. But then we have various laws that protect children from being sold intentionally for the purpose of gain. So we have the Trafficking in Persons Act, and then we have also the Child Rights Act to reference. So anything that involves recruiting or anything that involves receiving money from a person or abducting a child, making payment for that abduction, that constitutes trafficking, that constitutes buying and selling the child. Now, this is very different from lawful adoption or legitimate custody. Okay. In lawful adoption, they are not purchasing the child. There is a formal legal process involving appropriate authorities and even the courts. There are court processes to it. The purpose is to legally transfer parental responsibility for the welfare of the child and for the benefit of the child, not for the benefit of the person who is either getting the child. So if money is changing hands as a form of price for the child, then it is a serious red flag. That is directly selling or buying the child. So the key distinction is that in adoption, there is a legal process, and though you might pay some things for the legal process, but in trafficking, it's just about intentionally forcing the child to become yours and paying for that adoption.
0: It gets tricky if both in the illegal trafficking of a child and the legal adoption of a child, if

0: there's a court process to it,
1: right,
0: or social welfare.
1: Okay.
0: So there are authorities that handle that. But when you are buying, if unknown to you, you might think you're adopting the child, but then you go to a certain orphanage home or whatever, and then they say you should pay for the child, and you see that there is no court or no government authority involved, just know that you are buying that child. You are not adopting the child, as they may say, right? They are just deceiving you. There are always forms to fill. Adoption is a very long process. There are always forms to fill. The social welfare will also assess your ability to take care of the child, right? They will assess your income. They will assess your track record. They will do a background check on you, whether you've been a criminal or not. Everything is always through a regulated process. But when you are trafficking, when you are buying, you are just paying somebody to get the child, and you notice that it's very fast, even though there might be some documentation involved, it's just a scam. You just pay a heavy amount, and they say after you pay, maybe a woman who is pregnant is going to give birth and then give you the child. That is a serious red flag.
2: Can a parent legally sell or permanently surrender a child to another person in exchange for money? Are they allowed to do that? And I know those two are different. Selling a child or permanently surrendering a child, sometimes without payment. What are the legal boundaries around giving up a child by a parent?
0: The answer to that is an outright no. It is not right for a parent to sell or give out a child. That's why child marriage is also very wrong. It is not right to, because you have a daughter at home and because you are starving, you now decide that, oh, one allowed you should come and marry your daughter so that he can bring cows and bags of rice for you. That is very wrong. A child is supposed to attain the age of 18 at least before they can talk about marriage. Any parent that gives their child out for something, even if it's not money, even if it's not cash, goods, materials, whatever it is, or even if you say, okay, because you want the child to have an education, and the person promises an education for your child, and you just give out the child like that, is also wrong. So children in houses under the guise of house help, if they are not up to 18, it's very, very wrong for you to have a house help that is underage. Because in your mind, you can say, oh, you are taking care of the person and all, but it is not your child. You've not legally adopted or gotten custody of that person. And even if the parent consents, it's not within legal boundaries. So a parent may, if they want someone to adopt their child, they may go through appropriate legal processes. They can consent to the adoption, even if the parent of a child is still alive. The parent can consent to the adoption as far as it's through legal processes. And like I said, if you don't want permanent adoption, you can just go to social welfare and go for custody. Just hand over custody to my sister for so and so time. So I come back and all. But it's different from saying, I'm giving you my child because I want you to pay me so and so amount. Once the child becomes the subject of a commercial transaction, especially where there's some form of exploitation, maybe you are using the child for hard work or for sex or for something, it is a big criminal offense.
2: In cases where parents claim that poverty, hunger, or extreme hardship compelled them to sell a child, can that circumstance serve as a defense or mitigating factor in criminal proceedings?
0: Okay, yes. People might want to raise that as an excuse, but it's not a defense. I remember during our last conversation, I also mentioned something like that your circumstance or all those kinds of excuses are not rightful defenses. So, for instance, if you say, okay, because I was poor and then I decided to do what is against the law. For instance, in the general case of someone stealing, a thief on the road, caught on the road, might say, oh, I was so hungry, that's why I decided to steal from that shop. It's an excuse, but it's not a defense. It's not a proper defense because the law has explicitly prohibited some certain acts. So unless you have a solid defense, like an alibi, or maybe you say you're mentally unstable, but not giving an excuse that, oh, because I was poor. So there are specific defenses and there are specific excuses that cannot be defenses in the court of law. According to the Child Rights Act, it has prohibited the buying, selling, hiring, I'm reading it now, disposing and otherwise dealing in a child. It also expressly refers to the sale and trafficking of children. So anytime anybody is caught in either of those things, even if you unknowingly buy the child, like I mentioned earlier, and they deceived you, it was a scam. They say you're adopting the child, but you are actually buying the child. You are still subject to the hands of

0: a lot.
1: All right. You know, we've been hearing stories about these baby factories. Who can potentially be held criminally responsible in a baby selling or baby factory case?
2: Okay, everybody that has willingly participated in it. If, when looking at the facts of the case, we discovered that all the workers in that factory knew what they were doing.
1: Okay.
2: They were not forced. They signed a contract, and when they were signing the contract, they were not under duress to sign it. They signed it willingly. The courts were examining the facts. But if they were not forced, they willingly went there. They said, oh, this is your job description. This is what you'll be doing. And you know that this constitutes trafficking or a baby factory kind of thing. Then you would also be held criminally liable. Now, the liability will be different depending on how much you contributed to it. So, for instance, the owner will face more punishment, of course, allegations. Yes, the owner of the factory will have more allegations against him or her. Then the workers will have their own allegations. Even the people that are buying, if they intentionally buy, unless you were deceived and told that, oh, this is an adoption system and you did not really know. Though you might even still be penalized or fined some amount of money, but maybe not something as serious as those who were willingly involved.
1: Okay. You just mentioned the parents in the list of people who are going to be criminally liable.
2: Yes, of course, the parents too. But most times in the cases of baby factory, the parents are usually coerced unless they have promised you something very big, like a huge amount of money and you really needed it. But most parents will not intentionally go to a baby factory and say, oh, I'm going to be giving birth just so that they can be selling my child, right?
1: Okay.
2: So most of them are usually forced. If you watch documentaries of things like this, most of them are brought in from other countries and forced into this kind of situation. Some of them, they were promised a visa or they were promised to work when they come to that particular country, not knowing that it was their body that was going to be used, right? So most of them are usually enslaved themselves. But for those who willingly go into it, maybe they've promised you some amount of money and you say, okay, this is a good option for me, then yes, they will also be criminally liable.
1: The last question you answered, Ma, was about baby factories and parents being victims. But what of cases where, and we've heard of these cases, where parents also willingly participated? Adult women went to these baby factories to go and participate in the process of getting pregnant, giving birth, and then giving up the baby for whatever they've been promised. Is the child's mother or the parent a victim in that situation or a perpetrator? Or is there a thin line between the two?
2: No, they are definitely perpetrators. Like I mentioned earlier, if they willingly took themselves there or they willingly accepted, in the element of crime, we always consider the motive, the intention, and then the act. So if the mens rea, which is the motive, the intention, was there, was valid, you intentionally knew that, okay, you are going to commit this crime, and then you went ahead and did it, those two have already constituted the two elements considered for a crime to be committed, right?
1: Okay.
2: If you participate in an action and you did not have the intention, which is the mens rea, then you cannot be said to have committed the crime because you did not know or you did not willingly participate in that crime. At the same time, if you had the intention and you did not act it out, then you cannot be said to have committed a crime. So, for instance, I'm thinking about, one day I'll just even walk up to my boss and I'm just going to stab him. And maybe I was even telling my friend about it. And my friend was like, oh, yes, that's a good idea. That man self is very wicked. But at the end of the day, I did not commit the crime. The man is okay. Nothing happened to him. Even if our chat leaks, anybody sees our chat, they cannot sue me. They cannot find me because I did not act it out.
1: Okay.
2: Right? So I'm explaining this to explain that if the mother intentionally went there with the mind and the act, then she can be said to be a criminal. But if she went there without having the intention, maybe she was also deceived and then she committed the act, but she was deceived, then she cannot have been said to be liable.
1: All right. 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I've been examining the legal boundaries surrounding the sale and trafficking of children with barrister Oluwaseyiwa Kayode. We'll take a short break now. When we come back, the conversation continues.
3: What's the time? 99.1. And the name? Glow. Shine your light.
1: So in cases where the money is described as gift, support, medical expense, or even adoption fee, but the payment is actually connected to obtaining a child, how can the law distinguish legitimate expenses from child buying?
2: That's what I said earlier, that if the child, if you are just helping out, of course, maybe you are just helping out the child, is your relative or your friend, you pay for their expenses and all, it's fine. Okay. Or for a short period of time, you were granted custody of the child and then you pay. But the thing is that it becomes a problem when the child is being enslaved or coerced, or you are benefiting in one way or the other from the child. And then you are using the guise of, oh, I'm, after all, I'm taking care of this person, so I can maltreat them, I can use them for hawking or for sexual offenses and all of that. Yeah. That is when it becomes a problem. But if you are just of your goodwill, you are just taking care of the child, probably the parents are not in the country or the parents have died and you just take temporary custody of the child and all, that's still very fine.
1: Barrister Oluwaseyiwa, what happens when a parent claims that he or she did not sell the child, but merely handed the child over because they could no longer provide adequate care? At what point can such a situation become trafficking or another criminal offense?
2: Okay, the parent is claiming that they didn't receive any money.
1: Exactly, that they didn't sell the child, but they could not take care of the child anymore, so they gave him or her up to someone who could.
2: If the person who collects the child is not... Like I said again, if the person who collects the child is not benefiting from the child in any way, then it's just a case of, okay, please just help me take care of my child. But it's best to do that also through a legal process. Okay. If you don't want to give the other person permanent custody, then just go for social welfare and grants like temporary custody to the person.
1: Okay. In cases where children are obtained through deception, I think you've mentioned instances like that, or even abduction or false promises, what offenses may arise, and does the age of the child make a difference in the legal consequences?
2: Yes, it makes a lot of difference. If the child is of age, they can make their own decisions. But if you are still the one protecting the child is underage, the child's security and everything is still in your hands. So in that case, if the child was deceitfully obtained by someone else, you may not be, of course, you'll not be considered a criminal in that instance because you're not intentionally giving your child to somebody else. You are a victim, but at the same time, you might still be punished because ignorance of the law is not an excuse. Yes, so you would definitely still be punished. Probably they will take the child away from you for a while because of obviously, you don't know how to take care of your child, or they'll just fine you, give you a penalty, some money, or say you should involve yourself in community services or something like that. The punishment may be less, but definitely you've still gone against the law, so you must still pay for it in one way or the other.
1: All right. I know we've mentioned the issue of medical practitioners who participate in this practice. What legal responsibility can arise for doctors, nurses, traditional birth attendants, maternity homes operators, or other professionals who knowingly facilitate the illegal transfer or sale of a child?
2: Okay, first of all, I believe one thing that will be done is that their license will first of all be revoked.
1: Okay.
2: Because that is a serious offense, not even only to the court, but also to their medical association. So their license would definitely be revoked so that they don't have the opportunity to do that again. Then for the particular punishment, I cannot say the particular punishment because that is for the court to decide. But definitely they would face some form of punishment depending on their liability. So if you were very much involved for a number of years and probably some children even died in the process, then there will be a higher liability than those who maybe just came in a few months.
1: As we move to the end, let's focus on the child. Once the child is rescued from an illegal trafficking or baby selling network, what legal protections and support are available to that child to keep them safe and protected from further exploitation?
2: Yeah, so like I said, if it was your parents, under your parents' umbrella that you were, that kind of thing happened to the child, then they'll probably have to take you away from your parents because obviously your parents do not care about you and they've violated all the rights that you have under the Child Rights Act. So they would possibly have to consider taking you away from your parents to another legal custody. And then if not for the kind of country we are, normally there should be a lot of organizations where people can, like, a rehabilitation process for people like this, right?
1: For the
2: people
1: children,
2: who have been, right? Yes, for the children who have been abducted, children who have been kidnapped, children who have gone through one form of trauma or the other. Okay. But we hardly find that here in Nigeria. Mm-hmm. Even kids who have been kidnapped, when they are rescued, they just take them back to their parents' home. No form of rehabilitation, no form of... And you expect that that child grows up normally. It's not possible because they've gone through a lot of trauma that has affected and twisted their mind in so many ways. So there should be some form of rehabilitation processes for victims like this. But with the rise of some NGOs are doing that, social welfare for children, for adults even, and all of that, as the whole mental health thing is coming up more these days. So we find some organizations doing that, but it's still very short of what we need.
1: Okay.
2: So right. We need more of that.
1: All right. Barrister Oluwaseyiwa, you mentioned earlier that some of these children, the victims of this exploitation, could be reunited eventually with the parent, I guess, depending on investigation and some other circumstances. That brings me to asking, who determines whether returning the child to the family is actually the child's best interest? Is it the court, or are there other agencies that deal with that?
2: Yes, it's definitely the court.
1: Okay. On what basis?
2: Because it's a criminal matter. So once it's taken to the court, everything that happens afterwards is now decided by the court.
1: Are there yardsticks that the court uses to determine whether they return the child to the family?
2: Yes, but they might not be the same in every circumstance. Like I mentioned earlier, the court might now assess whether the family was actually intentional in giving away that child, or whether it was by deceit or something. So there are several aspects that the court might decide to look at.
1: Okay. Finally, this is a very appropriate question to round everything off. As a legal expert, as a child right advocate, if someone suspects that a baby or a child is being offered for sale, or knows of suspected baby factory or trafficking network, what should that person do, and which authorities should they report the matter to?
2: Okay, if they suspect, you can report to a police. You can go to the nearest police station.
1: Okay.
2: Because it's a criminal matter. Yeah, I think it's just the police that you can report to.
1: All right. Thank you very much, Barrister Oluwaseyiwa Kayode, for answering our call and for giving us your time today. We really appreciate it.
2: Yes. Thank you so much.
1: Thank you very much, and have a lovely day. On that note, we conclude this episode of You and the Law, the first in a series exploring the line between being a victim or the perpetrator of a crime, which includes organ trafficking, criminalization of suicide, and today's topic, child trafficking. 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Many thanks as well to my producer, Oluwaremi Lekun Idowu. I also appreciate the Studio Manager, Jaramola Okoyemi. And to you, dear listener, thank you for staying tuned. I remain your host, Ayobami Enitilo. Until next time, stay informed and stay

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2: 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This is Let Us Learn, an educational program meant for your listening pleasure. My name is Dr. Philip Oluwole Alabi, and I'm teaching English language studies. The topic for today is clauses in English. When we talk about clauses in English, we are referring to group of words with finite verbs. That means clauses are a group of words with finite verb. That could be a simple sentence or parts of sentences and make more meaning than phrases. Let me take that again. When you talk about a clause, there are four things that are involved based on what I've just said. A clause could be described as a group of words. Number two, it must have what we call finite verb. Number three, it could be a simple sentence on its own or part of a sentence. And number four is that it makes more meaning than a phrase. Now, the most important aspect of that description is that a clause is a group of words that has a finite verb. That means your clause must have a subject and a verb. That's the most important thing there. The presence or absence of a verb in a particular expression will determine whether it's a phrase or a clause. So when you are talking about a clause, you're talking about a group of words that has a finite verb in it. A group of words with a finite verb that could be a simple sentence or part of a sentence, and that can make more meaning than a phrase. Basically, clauses are classified into two. Well, we have what we call the main clause, which is also independent clause. And we have the subordinate clause, which is called the dependent clause. Now, when we talk about the main clause on its own is an independent clause that can stand alone because it expresses a complete thought. A main clause is an independent clause that can stand alone because it expresses an independent or a complete thought. In other words, it contains the needed meanings. For instance, you can say, the book has been torn is a main clause. The man has died is a main clause. Clause does not give full information. For instance, if you say, I told Bola, you know that the sense is good. It has the subject, the verb, and the object. The subject is I, told is a verb, Bola is the object. Now, I told Bola may not be so complete. So many questions will spring up from someone's mind. Someone will think about certain things. When you say, I told Bola, so somebody may say, what did you tell Bola? Or why did you tell Bola? When did you tell Bola? Or how did you tell Bola? You see, those prominent questions are the reasons why we will have different types that could be attached to what you call the main clause. For instance, when somebody asks, what did you tell Bola? You may have to

explain. I told Bola that I will be traveling. So that is just a formal explanation on what he told Bola. Therefore, a subordinate clause is needed to give additional information to the main clause. When you have a main clause, that is the alpha clause. And the beta clause is the one that will give additional information to the main clause. So a subordinate clause, on the other hand, does not convey a complete thought. It depends on the main clause to have the required meaning, because a subordinate clause is helping the main clause. For example, if you say, the book I bought yesterday has been torn. There is an additional information there. The book has been torn is the main expression that we want to see. But you have an introduction of, I bought yesterday. As it is there, I bought yesterday is now coming as a subordinate clause, something that is subordinating what you have as the main clause expression. Another example is this. The man you saw in the car yesterday has died. Instead of the man has died, you want additional information. You saw in the car yesterday. That is the subordinate clause. Number three, you can have the bag which I gave you belongs to my friend. The bag which I gave you belongs to my friend. The main clause there is the bag belongs to my friend, which I gave you is giving additional information about the sentence. I hope you understand that. Or you may also have something like this. We went there because we were invited. We went there because we were invited. Because we were invited is a subordinate clause, giving us the reason why we went there. If we say we went there, someone may say, why did you go there? And the answer is simply because we were invited. So because we were invited is a subordinate clause, which at another level, I will describe what it stands for. Because when you say something like, because we were invited, it's talking about adverbial clause. And that is of reason, because we were invited. You are giving the reason why you were invited. All right, let's go on. In these examples, both, when you say the one I bought yesterday, or you saw in the car, or which I gave you, or because we were invited, all those ones do not express complete thoughts on their own. They depend on the main clause to show their essence in the sentences above. The main clauses of the four sentences could be seen as this. One, the book has been torn. Two, the man has died. Three, the bag belongs to my friend. And four, we went there. Now, if you say, for instance, we went there, and you do not give us additional information, those questions I asked the other time may still be asked. We went there. Why did you go there? When did you go there? How did you go there? You understand what I'm saying now? So, and those things are the ones that will be answering the question on the main clause, which is the independent clause. Now, we have types of subordinate clauses in English, and there are three basic types of subordinate clauses. I'm talking of basic types. These are noun clause, adjectival clause, and adverbial clause. I want you to pay attention to the classification of the clauses I want to be giving right now. Let's move to the first one, a noun clause. What is a noun clause? A noun clause performs the function of a noun. Because you say a noun is a naming expression or a naming word. It could be a naming word or a naming expression. Because a noun could be just a word, and it could be an expression. And
the functions are in the following area. One, subject of the sentence or subject of the verb. For instance, if you have something like this, whoever comes here must obtain a ticket. Whoever comes here is standing as the subject of the sentence there. The subject of the verb must obtain. Whoever comes here. That is the noun clause. And you have the full sentence as whoever comes here must obtain a ticket. Number two, the people who came are all our friends. The people who came are all our friends. The people who came, there is the subject of the sentence, which is also the subject of the verb are, A-R-E. Number three, what I told you yesterday is not true. What I told you yesterday is not true. What I told you yesterday is a noun clause and is the subject of that sentence, which is also the subject of the verb is. What I told you yesterday is not true. Number four, those living in glass houses must not throw stones. Those living in glass houses must not throw stones. You have those living in glass houses as the subject, that is the noun clause, the subject of the sentence as well as the subject of the verb, mustn't throw. Right. You can also say, whoever wins the prize must be very brilliant. Whoever wins the prize must be very brilliant. Whoever wins the prize is a subject of the sentence as well as the subject of the verb must be. I hope you understand that. The subject of the verb must be. Now, the second aspect is that the noun clause can also perform the function of a subject, complement, or object of the verb. Is it that you have it in the subject position or in the object position? In the subject position are the ones I've given you. Now, listen to the ones that will be at the object position. The subject position is usually at the beginning of the sentence. And the object position will be after the verb, after you have used the verb. When you have something at the subject position, you use it before the verb of the sentence. Now, after the verb, when you have a noun clause, that one is performing the function of an object. Look at this. We know that we shall win. What did we know? That we shall win. That we shall win, underlined, is the object of the sentence. We know that we shall win. And that one is a noun clause. It's a noun clause. The function, if you are talking about grammatical function, you just say it is the object of the verb know. We know that we shall win. So it is the object of the verb know. Number two, Joe thought it was a good idea. Joe thought it was a good idea. It was a good idea. It's also a noun clause. A noun clause serving as the object of the verb thought. I say, Joe thought what? What did he think? That it was a good idea. That it was a good idea is the object of the verb thought. Number three, we thought it will rain. It will rain is a noun clause and is the object of the verb thought. I have seen those who came. I have seen those who came. Those who came is a noun clause as well. And that is the object of the verb have seen. You have two verbs there. Have is an auxiliary verb. Seen is the main verb, or the one you call the lexical verb. Seen is the main verb, the original verb there. Have is supporting it. So you quote the two of them together. Have seen. Now, number five, I will see what will happen. What will happen is also a noun clause. And that is talking about object of the verb will see. Object of the verb will see. And then we also have, I know where he lives. Where he lives is a noun clause.
And that is also the object of the verb know. Now let's go to apposition to a noun or pronoun as a function of a noun clause. A noun clause can serve as an apposition to a noun or a pronoun. Listen to this very well. When you have this, the advice that we gave was taken by all. That we gave is an apposition to the word advice. The advice that we gave. So that we gave is a noun clause that is serving as an apposition to the advice, which is a noun. I'm talking about A-D-V-I-C-E, advice. It's different from advice when you have it as A-D-V-I-S-E. All right, let's go on. The book which you borrowed must be quickly returned. Which you borrowed is in opposition to the noun book. So it looks more or less like the adjective qualifying the noun book there. But we describe it as a noun clause that is serving as an opposition to another noun. All right, look at this. The bag that you bought is very fine. That you bought is telling us more about the bag. And of course, you will see that you bought is a noun clause there. Or the man that I saw has not come. That I saw is the one that is serving as an opposition to a noun which is a man. Then you have the tailor who did the job is here. Who did the job is an opposition of the noun tailor. All right. Of course, anytime we want to have an opposition in English, opposition comes after you have mentioned the real noun that you are talking about. An opposition is giving us a description of that noun, making us to understand more. For instance, when you have the tailor who did the job, it's more or less like saying that mentioning the name of a tailor too could be an opposition, but that would not be a clause. For instance, if you say, Mr. Ajayi, the London tailor, is my friend. The London tailor is an opposition of Mr. Ajayi. I hope you understand that. Now let's go on. Object of a preposition. That means a noun clause can also serve as a object of a preposition. Object of a preposition. For instance, if you say, it is a matter of who is to pay for it. It is a matter of who is to pay for it. Who is to pay for it is standing there as a noun clause that is object of the preposition of. Or you have this example. It is for whoever needs it. Whoever needs it is a noun clause. Whoever needs it, whoever needs it is a noun clause. So, and is an object of the preposition for. Then we are in support of the people who came. We are in support of the people who came. The people who came is the object of the preposition of there. And on like that. Then let's move to the second aspect. Adjectival clauses. We have talked about the noun clauses. Then what about the adjectival clauses? An adjectival clause performs the function of an adjective. And what is the function of an adjective? It qualifies a noun or a pronoun in the sentence. You can also have it as qualifying a noun or a pronoun in another clause. It is usually marked off by relative pronouns. Take note of that. When you are talking of adjectival clauses, I say usually, not always. You have them introduced by who, whom, whose, that, which, whosoever, and so on like that. This is why it can be called a relative clause. That means what you call adjectival clause can also be called a relative clause. Don't forget that they are introduced by relative pronouns. Is that understood? All right. A relative adjectival clause can either be a definite or defining or restrictive, and as well as non-defining or non-restrictive. It could be a restrictive clause or the one that is not restricted to the noun that is qualifying. For instance, if you have
the boy who greeted you is my younger brother. That is a non-restrictive relative pronoun. Who greeted you is talking about the boy. You have the boy. When you have a comma there, it's not restricted at all. But when there is no comma after the boy, you have it as a restrictive relative adjectival clause. Who greeted you? That's the adjectival clause there. Or the rain I am talking about destroyed much property. The rain which I am talking about destroyed much property. You have that as a restrictive because there is no comma there. So that is what you can use as a distinction between the restrictive and non-restrictive relative adjectival clause. Now, if you look at those words I said the other time that could mark out the relative clauses or adjectival clauses, you discover that you can ask a question of who, what, which, and so on. For instance, if I say the book which I gave you yesterday must be returned today, which I gave you yesterday is an adjectival clause that tells us more about the book. It qualifies the noun book. That's the function. On and on like that. All right, let's quickly, because of our time, move to the next one, which is adverbial clauses. Because under this category, we are still going to learn some types of it. An adverbial clause does the work of an adverb. And what is the work of an adverb? It modifies a particular verb in the sentence. It talks about when, where, why, how, to what extent, under which condition, and so on. Of course, when you have an expression that talks about when, it will be an adverbial clause of time. When it talks about where, it's an adverbial clause of place. When it talks about why, it's an adverbial clause of reason. When it talks about to what extent, it's an adverbial clause of degree. And when it talks about under which condition, is an adverbial clause of condition. I hope you understand that. I'll give you some of those examples to illustrate what I've just mentioned now. For instance, adverbial clause of time. Look at the example. It answers the questions when, like I've said, the victim was bleeding when I got there. The victim was bleeding when I got there. When I got there is the adverbial clause there. Then you can have before the match was over, everybody had left. Before the match was over, that is the adverbial clause, which is also of time, before the match was over. And you can have others, like the one that we start with, since or after. They are all talking about time. You have since he came back, he has not spoken to anyone. Since he came back, he has not spoken to anyone. Since he came back there, is an adverbial clause of time, which modifies the verb hasn't spoken. You also have this last one under that. People complain a lot after he had left. After he had left is an adverbial clause of time, which is talking about when they complained. Is that understood? You can also have adverbial clause of place, such as what we have in wherever he meets the girl, he beats her. Wherever, that is of place, wherever he meets the girl. Then the second example under that, I saw him where he lay helplessly. Where he lay helplessly is an adverbial clause of time, of place. Then you can also have, we have to follow her to where she lives. We have to follow her to where she lives. Where she lives there is an adverbial clause of place. Right, you can also have that of reason. Those are the ones that will be giving the answer to the question why. For instance, he was honored because he did well. Because he did well is an adverbial clause of reason that modifies the verb was. Take note of that. We came because we were invited. We came because we were invited. Because we were invited is an adverbial clause of reason, which modifies the verb came. All right, I think I will have to stop here to continue this teaching at another time. Before I go,
I need to tell you if there is any feedback I will need to hear from you. You can send WhatsApp message to the number 080-6229-4675. Let me take it again. 080-6229-4675. Until I come your way again, I remain Dr. Philip Oluwole Alabi. Thank you and God bless you. Yeah. Yeah. It's glow.

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From dusk till dawn, we are the people's voice. 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

Right. A very good afternoon to you. That's how we welcome you to Women's World right here on Glow 99.1 FM. Transmitting from Ijakpo Estate in Akure, the Ondo State capital. Good afternoon, Ondo State. Good afternoon, my beautiful women out there. You're welcome to another inspiring edition of Women's World, where we inspire women, we impact lives, life here on Glow 99.1 FM. Of course, it's another day where we get to talk about things that has to do with a woman. And today on Women's World, we're celebrating the superwoman who did it all. In this World Teachers Day season, we are putting the spotlight on female teachers. Of course, this is a female program, a women's program. So apologies to the male teachers. I mean, it's our season, so let's talk about it. She wakes up at 5 a.m., cooks for her family, prepares a children for school, then rushes to school to teach other people's children. She's a mother at home, a wife at home, a counselor in school, a nurse, a disciplinarian, and still a nation builder. Our topic today is so powerful: role of female teachers in education, family, and society. How does a female teacher balance marking 100 scripts and still being a good mother and wife at home? What special touch does a woman bring to the classroom that a man cannot bring? We hear it oftentimes when they say, what do you bring to the table, or what are you bringing to the table? Are female teachers appreciated enough for their triple role in education, in family, and in the society? Of course, to help us unpack this, we have a special guest who will be joining us via phone call today. Of course, she's in Lagos, a woman who counsels, who teaches, who mold lives daily. Join me as I made welcome Aroyehun Tomisin, government school counselor, a woman, a teacher, a mother figure to many students. Of course, we'll get to hear her voice shortly. Before then, my name is Comfort or Molafe. Remember, like I would always say, women wear different hats. Conveniently, gone are the days where women belong to the back seat or the kitchen. Women do no longer, they no longer belong to the kitchen. They belong to the front seat. They go to different strata of the economy. Go to the banking sector. Go to the education sector. Go to media as well. You know, different. I don't want to mention names so that we don't have to, you know, spend much of our time. But you see women leading in different strata and doing well. Not just well, did exceptionally well. All right, we're going to short break now. When we are back, you get to hear the voice of our guest. And of course, we'll dive straight to the questions that I've been begging for answers. Please stay with us.

0: 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We did tell you earlier that we have a round peg in a round hole, a woman who knows her onions well. Of course, especially a woman who counsels, who teaches, who mold lives. Of course, a woman, a teacher, and a mother figure to many students. Good afternoon, ma'am. Welcome to Women's World. Thank you for joining us to inspire other women today. Aroyon Tomisi.
1: Good afternoon, everyone. Good afternoon to everyone listening. It's a pleasure to be here.
0: Glad to have you join us, ma'am. Of course, she's a government school counselor, and of course, she does counseling too on her own. But very quickly, let's dive into the purpose why we are here, why we have you join us this afternoon. Today, we are looking at something, you know, very important. We just had Teachers' Day on the 5th of October. So we just feel like, okay, let's just celebrate the female teachers this month. We're looking at the role of female teachers in education, family, and society. That's what we're looking at today. So very quickly, let's dive straight to the question. For our listeners, tell us, who is Aroyon Tomisi? How has the journey been as a female teacher and school counselor in a government school? Let's begin from there.
1: Okay, good afternoon, everyone. Thank you for joining on this program. It has been a good journey. Let me just put it that way. We thank God for the lives of children that the Lord put under our care to nurture in the classroom, not just in the classroom, but even when they leave the classroom, the values that we instill in them and what, you know, they carry with them forever.
0: All right. Thank you very much. People say female teachers are more patient, more motherly. In your own words, what special role does a female teacher play in education that makes her different from our male folks?
1: Yes. You know, when we talk about female teachers, we are not talking only about women who stand in front of a classroom to teach subjects. We are talking about women in many cases. You know, they become educators, they become role models, they are mentors, they are counselors, they are caregivers and builders of the next generation. So for female teachers in education, the primary responsibility of every teacher is to educate. And for the female teacher, they play a significant role in helping children develop academically, not just that, socially and emotionally. You know, female teachers can help a student to discover their talents. We help them to build confidence, develop good character, and understand that education is not just about, you know, passing examinations, but about becoming a responsible person.
0: Are you there, ma'am? All right.
1: Yes. Okay. I guess it's the next one.
0: Okay. Okay. You're back. Yeah. Go ahead.
1: Okay. So for girls, especially, seeing a woman who is educated, confident, and professionally successful, I hope you know that can send a powerful message to them. But we should also remember that the female teachers are important role models too for the boys. Why do I say this? They teach the boys how to respect women. They communicate appropriately. You know, they appreciate the contributions women make to the society. So I think that too is one of the things that the female teachers do that makes them, you know, unique. Do I use the word unique here?
0: Yes.
1: That makes them unique from the male teachers.
0: Thank you very much, ma'am. Ariyamontomisia. Of course, in case you're just joining us, this is Women's World right here on Glow 99.1 of FM. We've been playing a host to a school counselor, government school counselor, Ariyamontomisia, and she's within justice to the questions being asked. I'd like to ask you, madam, truth be told, you know, how do you balance it? You're a teacher in school, a mother at home, a wife, a counselor to hundreds of students, you know, and to women, you know, even to men. Sometimes, how do you juggle all without breaking down?
1: Yes, thank you for that question. If I say it is easy, of course, I'm not saying the truth. But you know, there is a different thing for you to enjoy what you are doing. I think that is the first thing. When you enjoy what you are doing, then believe you me, you'll be able to balance it all. You know, for many females, we are not just teachers, we are mothers. We are sisters, we are wives, daughters, and caregivers in our own families. But the skill we use in the classroom, skills like patience, you know, communication skills, discipline, organization, and empathy also contribute to healthy family relationships. So with all those skills that we have, it makes it more, you know, it makes it more easier for us to be able to balance it up, both at home, in our family, and with the students we teach in school.
0: All right. Thank you very much. Many female teachers suffer burnout. I don't know if you're aware of that. You know, stress, even family issues, because they give so much to other people's children and forget themselves. So what is your advice on self-care, you know, for female teachers?
1: Yes. Of course, that is why for me as a person, most times when we have our holidays, I tell most of my colleagues, it is not just about work. You know, as a teacher, we pour into these children on a daily basis. You have your, of course, you have your own at home, you have your own challenges, but immediately you get to the school, you just have to hang it somewhere. So you keep pouring in into this, you know, students that you teach. So when you have holidays, I think it's a perfect time for you to do what? For you to rest. And your health too should be something you take serious. Like I do tell people close to me, as a teacher, we do a lot. Speaking alone is not easy. Because you can imagine speaking from maybe 8 o'clock in the morning to like 2 or 3 in the afternoon that you leave the school from Monday to Friday. So it's something that is easy. But I do advise my colleagues that in every time, any time you have, make sure you rest and make sure you take your health very, very serious. Don't wait until you are before you take care of yourself.
0: All right, thank you very much. Let me quickly ask you this about motherhood in the classroom. Let's talk about motherhood in the classroom. You see a child misbehaving, you see a child crying, hungry, abused, you know, and all that. How does the mother in you, you know, handle students beyond just teaching English and math or, you know, literature or any subject?
1: I can't hear that part.
0: Yeah. Yes. Okay. Can you hear us now? Can you hear me now?
1: Yes, I can hear
0: yes.
1: you.
0: Yes, I said, let's talk about motherhood in classroom. You know, yes, you see a child misbehaving in class. You see a child crying, maybe hungry or abused by another student, you know, and all that. How does the mother in you, you know, as a counselor, as a teacher, you know, as a wife, as a mother, you know, handle students beyond just teaching subjects, beyond teaching English and math in an other subject in school?
1: Yes, thank you for that question. I think that is where my interest lies. Mm. That is why we say for teachers, the first thing is empathy. When we come to school and we get in contact with these children, the first thing is empathy. What do I mean by that? Putting yourself in their shoes. So we've seen cases like this in the school. That is why in the school, we don't just have teachers. I think that is the first role of any school counselor. When you come to Lagos State these days, there is hardly a school you get to that they don't have counselors. The depending on the population of the students in that school, some schools have two counselors, some have three counselors. So as a teacher, when you see things like this, if it is beyond what you can handle, the next thing the teacher does is to refer such child to the counseling unit. Now, when you get to the counseling unit, then you can speak with the child one-on-one. And when you need to, you know, it depends on the kind of abuse. When we talk about sexual abuse, emotional abuse, verbal abuse, physical abuse, when you identify the abuse such child is going through, most times we make referral, yes. We refer them, maybe by calling their parents or their guardian. To come to school, we want to speak with them. And if it is something that is beyond the school counselor, of course, we have social workers too attached to every school. So for every child that comes to the school, the first thing we let them know in the morning is that when you see something, you say something. That is the first thing. So for every child in the school, they know. You are not supposed to bottle anything up. You are not supposed to keep anything to yourself. So when anything is bothering you, the moment you get to school, you must speak with someone. So depending on the person they are speaking with, if the person cannot undo it, then you bring such child to the counseling unit.
0: Thank you very much, ma'am. Of course, that was a good analysis and explanation of the question that was asked. So let me ask you this. As a government school counselor, you know, what are the biggest challenges facing the girl child and female teachers today? You know, is there harassment? Is there lack of support? Is it low pay? I just want to, because this is just about women. So basically, you know, what are the biggest challenges facing the girl child and female teachers today?
1: Of course, let me start on the part of the child, on the part of the girl child. Most times, it depends on who they are staying with. Like, we have more of them in the government school. Most of them don't stay with their direct parents. So I think that is the biggest challenge for any one of them that is not staying with their direct parents. Some are staying with guardians. Some, they bring them from the village to work for someone. They won't use that word for them. They'll just tell you, I'm taking you to Lagos to live with me. But by the time they get there, you see them facing a whole lot, okay? Verbal abuse is there. Physical abuse is also another challenge. You can imagine a girl child coming to school, a 13-year-old girl that has to wake up very early in the morning, prepare the younger ones, make food for them, take the younger ones to school first before coming to your own school. So most times when you see them, they come very late to school. You can imagine a child coming to school around 9 o'clock. And when you call that child to ask, why are you just coming? The child will tell you, she's just 13, but she's made to do work of, you know, of an adult. Having 2-3 more kids to take care of in the morning, even as an adult, we know how overwhelming that could be. But for a 13-year-old girl, doing that, you know, the same thing, having have to wake up very early in the morning, preparing the younger ones, taking them to school first before coming to school, I think is a major challenge. Yes.
0: What do you think
1: that should be a major challenge?
0: Yes. What do you think should be done to that? What? Okay. I think talk about the teacher first before we find the solution to it. The challenge for the teachers, for the female teachers. Yes.
1: Yes. For the female teachers, I can't really pick out a challenge. Do you know why I'm saying that? Depending on who you are and where you work from. For Lagos State schools, the government has done it in such a way that your house, your school should be close to where you live. So I think before now, that was a major challenge. You can imagine a mother that has to wake up very early, prepare her own children too for school, taking them to school before going to her own school. That can be a major challenge for a female teacher. But for now, part of the effort that the government, you know, is making or have made so far is that for every teacher, a female teacher, a male teacher, for every teacher, your school should not be far from where you live. So apart from that, I think the major challenge that I can say everybody is facing, which is a national thing, not peculiar to just one person, maybe low income. Yes, low income on the part of the female teacher.
0: All right. Thank you very much. So what do you think now is the solution? Of course, we've identified the problems. What do you think are the solutions? Because our time is almost far spent. Yes, solutions.
1: Okay. Solutions.
0: Yes.
1: For the female child.
0: And the teachers.
1: And the female teachers. Mm. For the female child, I would advise, if it is possible, let them stay with their direct parents. Yes. If it is very possible, let them stay with their direct parents. And if they are to live with anybody at all, aside their guardians, uncles, or whatever you have, let there be a concrete, how do I put it now? They should reach a compromise. The child coming to you should be treated as human first. That humanity should come from you. Treat them like human. Don't overwork them, because I think that is one of the major challenges. Children will always be children. Let a child be a child. Don't give the work of an adult to a child just because she's a female child, a girl child.
0: All right.
1: And you tell them, you know, you are a girl child, you are supposed to do this. Mm. On the part of the teachers, like I said earlier, the government is actually helping out on that. Mm. Because for every teacher now, they make sure that where you live, it is not too far from where you work. So I think there's, an improvement on that part.
0: All right. I just hope that with this that you have said that, is practice that we're practicing in Lagos State, I hope that Ondo State takes a cue from that. Because I would have loved you to advise Ondo State government on that, but I'm sure the right authorities are listening. But, of course, there's this, the role of female teachers in nation building. We say train a child or train a woman, you train a nation. How true is this when a female teacher handles a child? And I want you to advise, those listening at this time, because at that time we just have to go.
1: Yes. For that saying that says train a child, it means you're training a nation. Of course, you know what it means. Mm. When you train a female child, you are training a nation. Mm. Don't forget, the female child will one day become mothers. And when they become mothers, they give birth to children. So the values they live with, what they have with them, like the adage says, what you don't have, you can't give. But because we are females, empathy, it should be one of, our core values. And once they have that, that will help them, not just now, but even in the future, when they become mothers, when they become leaders in places, they will put all those values in place. So like I've said, what Lagos State government is doing presently, even though state government can practice it, I think it will help teachers, it will relieve them, and it will make the job easier. Don't forget, when the home is not settled, when a woman is not settled at home, of course, the woman will not perform the way she is supposed to perform in school or at work. So if it is possible, let every a female teacher, the place of work, the place of primary assignment where they work, their school now, let them make sure that it's closer to where they live. At least that will help them with the cost of transportation. Oh. It will help them manage their time well, and it will help them when they get to school, they'll be more coordinated to work for the day.
0: All right. Thank you very much. What an inspiring and emotional conversation we've had with you. This is where we draw the curtain on today's edition of Women's World, Inspiring Women Impacting Lives on Glow 99.1 FM. Today we have celebrated our mothers, our counselors, our builders, our female teachers. We have learned that a female teacher is not just a teacher. She's a second mother, a counselor, a nation builder, who builds the home, builds the classroom, and builds the society all at the same time. A very big thank you to you. A special thank you to you, to our guest, Government School Counselor Aroya Untomisi. Thank you very much for coming to inspire us, for sharing your heart, your experience, and your wisdom on Women's World today.
1: Thank you. You're most welcome.
0: So, on behalf of all women listening, we say thank you once again. We celebrate you. We see your sacrifice.
1: Thank you.
0: All right. And to every teacher listening in Akure or Ondo Ikare Kutukwe, anywhere in Nigeria at the time, whether you are in public or private school, we celebrate you. You are heroines. Thank you very much. That's how much we can take. Join me again next week, Thursday, at 3:30 to 4 p.m. I would like to say a very big thank you to the executive producer of the program, Dr. Ezekiel Akonde, and to the studio manager, Yusuf. My name is Comfort Omolafe. God bless Nigeria. God bless female teachers. God bless you. Bye for now.

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0: Life could be a rat race sometimes. 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

0: you no be glow, you no fit grow. 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

0: You carry am come our table. Now I'm a boy, keke with this. 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
1: Now who I go?
0: And now me be your correct obunge driver, the one and only.
1: Now who I go?
0: Now me them they call Big Jojo, not the little one.
1: So it's a waste.
0: And no, as they be, you know, say I know they drive the keke. Lo, you know, they possible say, now let me go inside this keke. If now let me dead the keke no move. And they always there with my permanent passenger.
1: Go
0: now she, they call Pino Pino one.
1: Now who I go on?
0: Now she, they carry fuel. Now she, they carry juice. Now she be pepper. Now she be salt. Now she be the madam inside this keke. Now you the name permanent passenger. Any other passenger is a counterfeit.
1: The matter for crown.
0: Una weko.
1: Now who I go on?
0: Pino, Pino.
2: Ma.
0: Sorry, they asked me. Ma.
2: Hey. You never hear the intro.
0: Hey.
2: See, now maybe the permanent.
0: Yes, so. Any
2: permanent.
0: Other one. Any other one.
2: Now counterfeit.
0: Counterfeit.
2: Una, good afternoon, our good people of Akure. Good afternoon. How una day? How today they go? How the work they go? Hope say they go smooth. Our fellow keke drivers, them. How una day? The passengers, though, like myself. Una only say now. Now not be permanent. Now me be the permanent for inside this keke. So how una day? Our mothers, them, where they market. Our fathers, where they business. How una day? Hope say this Saturday they treat now well. And hope say this week it go well for una. One welcome now to this special. You know, say every Amebo session. The day special.
0: Very special.
2: So what's the welcome una? Say una welcome. Me na carry chair. Me na carry chair comfort. With granuts. Look at the gist, they go. Now, well done.
0: Now, no, say the gist, they always the full body. And if you don't say you never enter this keke now, and they give you small time, now need to do make you leave and run. Begin the run kitty kitty, the run kata kata. Because now, no, say me now, now we get to this highway. So once I don't the march, and I say I go the march and they go. So if you get into the way they do, make you leave and run, enter this keke now before we go move. I know they wait for anybody.
1: If you are.
0: They be, you know, say we they always rate our week and how our weekend they go. So I go start from myself.
2: Driver, don't change this thing, though. No wahala now.
0: So I go give my week and my weekend all together, join together because the weekend almost finish. So I go give get us this week be. Oh, make I just give him a 5/10. if at all, make I give him 10 go for life. So I'll give him a 5/10. Pinoff, you know, you're rate your own.
2: My week supposed go well.
0: Okay.
2: My just they tell Nana say in case Nana see permanent passenger outside the trouble, me Nana no hold me oh. As I invest like this, but she don't spoil my weekend. Join, I go give him 4/10.
0: This week you get a CB.
2: You get a CB oh.
0: This week really get a CB, but you go better. No worry, everything go better. So my people, if una want rate una week, make una turn on us on 080-55-51-1110
2: or 070-6677-1822.
1: Oh, now who I go out?

0: Now, who I go?
1: Hello, good afternoon.
2: Hello?
1: Yes, good afternoon.
2: Yes, now you will be called
1: from Abuja. Yeah, we hear you.
2: I don't know for now, we say this time around. What happened?
1: Nervous. We don't call.
2: I did jolly time with that number. My week now 15 over 10.
1: Thank you, sir.
2: You're welcome.
1: Yes, sir.
3: Thank you, sir.
1: We go begin a tap from Ogo Igbo lesson. This one at 50 over that. He break the scale. He break him from 10, he enter 15. More hear from this person. Hello, good afternoon. Hello.
4: Hello.
1: Yes, good afternoon. Are they hear you? Make you try call us back.

0: Hello, good afternoon.
1: Hello.
0: Yes, good afternoon. Hello.
1: Hello.
0: Yes, I can hear you. Hello. You go still try call us back. As they talk hello, hello, we they hear you. So just go ahead and talk waiting you want talk, we they hear you. But if na network you they hear us, make you still try call us back.

0: Yes, so in case you just did join us, in case you just did tune in, now I'm a bucket cabbies all the way from Glow 99.1 FM, Ijapo Estate, Akure. And now me be your correct Ubonge driver. Now me them they call Big Jojo. And I day here with my permanent passenger, my Pino Pino one. Una no as they be, I know say geez, they always the full body. And no say would they give una as the hot, as the, you know, the agreement with the thing co. You know, with a rush to come here because if we leave this juice, no go sweet. Now why would they bring them acid hot? They give una basketballs. Now go they collect from everywhere. So my friend, tell me say again one just like this with a pinch on which she won't tell us. Me say my body day, my ear they scratch me. I won't hear the juice. So yeah, pin over to you.
1: Okay. You know, say last week. Nah, feminists. They don't have feminists to pin on pin on.
0: I don't call you pin on pin on the feminists.
1: Oh, God. So, today on, me and no say anything where we treat now. Matter will come our table. We know they do gender based.
0: We know they do man, we know they do woman. Yes.
1: They talk about it too.
0: Together.
1: You get. So now I want to hear una opinion. No say nobody, me and driver go pull out. What do we even know? Driver, you know anything?
0: I don't know.
1: We can carry the ride.
0: I can nice a bit driver.
1: Now one to don't talk. Say they supposed banned DNA tests. Now I say shoe. When are they hear the juice that's now? I think say the thing they did okay now. She said no. Say the DNA they destroy marriages. Now I come say shoe. If I see marriage, not being husband supposed to get picking. Now I say no. Say Sam. Say a reason I say men they allowed to cheat and they feel get children outside and you no go no. Say but you as a woman, if you cheat you can't take in, you can't chop the fool. You go tell your husband though, you know if he do like the way man they do him. Man fi get two families or five families for different states. Now she say now that one be her reason. Now I say oh now only that one be your reason. She say yes. Now I say no wahala. As per pin on the aproko, I said, I'll come. I'm a buck. I came to talk about them. My people, wait till you now feel. Say, either make the band DNA or una get advice to give people. Say, rather than say you, they send me the band DNA, you as a woman, you as a man, they faithful for marriage.
0: Now, wait, I won't even talk, safe. You, that one, they talk, say, me the band. Now, because say, you don't want to stay one place. If you be person where they stay one place, you know go say hey, me the band. It not concern you now. If your husband say mo go do DNA, fear no go catch you. Nothing go do you. So rather than say me na ban DNA, make una decide say make una they stay faithful to your partner. Because that DNA no be only about say they use them catch woman where they cheat or man where they cheat. DNA it gets other advantages. Get me So no because say you know be faithful partner, you're gonna see me the band DNA for waiting now. Why? If you know say you know feel they faithful, now you can't know. Cuckoo no marry. Just they but see me the band DNA. Me I no see no make sense to me. Me I no support that one. Better me you just they faithful, they one place, they with your husband that see me the band DNA for what now? Eh? My people, we want hear now opinion. Yeah, no say we no fit give una story so una no go 1 year wait till una think. This story na for una. So 1 year wait till una think. So if una want chook mat put for this matter, make una turn on us on 08055511110
1: or 07066771822.

0: Hello, good afternoon. Yes, sir.
1: Good afternoon.
0: Good afternoon, sir.
1: Now, she has a talk from Alakwaka.
0: Okay, we are hearing.
1: Any woman who is waiting for them banned the early, you know, say that Waka Waka. You don't need to play Oracle to know. Say she knows they stay one place. That be the thing. No need to play Oracle. Now, so be my own.
0: All right. Thank you. You know, not hear the opinion, Abby. That the same thing why they talk. Any woman who is made a banned DNA, you know, they stay one place. Now why? Because if not person anyway, they stay one place, not say your hand they pure. All the children you get now for you and your husband. What it concern you concern say may they ban DNA? Why fear they catch you?
2: She even talk say may they ban and say any picking where the way she as a woman carry come the house.
0: May the husband accept man own. Yeah. Hey, we don't get logical. We don't get formats. Women. We hear from this person. Hello. Good afternoon.
3: Hello,
0: good afternoon. Yes, we can hear you. Hello?
3: Why the one band thing?
0: Hello? Yes, we can hear you.
2: We can hear you, but if you speak out small.
0: Make you try call us back. We know they hear waiting you, they talk. So I beg, if they call us again, make you try speak out so that we could hear you. And if you want to must put for this matter, make you turn out also 080-55-51-1110. We'll hear from this person. Hello, good afternoon.
4: Hello, baby, how are you?
2: We did. Good afternoon, sir.
4: Yeah, good afternoon.
2: Yeah, thank you. Your name and where did they call us from?
4: What did they say made them ban? What did they do? DNA? What the mean of that one?
0: DNA, now that test will be say if you go hospital, they go check whether or not you be the papa of your pikin.
4: Ah.
0: Yes.
4: Okay. What did they say made them ban now?
0: Now, one woman, they talk, say made them ban, say them DNA, they scatter marriages. Say maybe DNA. Maybe not they do again.
4: Maybe that woman tension down the roller. Yes, that is what I believe. Thank you.
0: Alright, thank you, sir.
4: Yeah.
0: You see, I become lesson that one opinion that everybody gets. Because anybody where you hear this thing once go, no, say for person to say me they ban DNA. Now if you say, fear don't they catch
2: something
0: you.
2: They...
0: Yes, now fear they catch
2: you. People go say it's snaky.
0: Something is fishy. We hear from this person. Hello, good afternoon.
5: Hello, good afternoon.
0: Yes, good afternoon, ma'am.
5: Good afternoon, well done. Yes. Mommy BB, from my correct.
0: All right, do they hear you, ma'am?
5: You see? Any woman, I don't know what that woman reason go reach to make them ban DNA. If to say she don't get children, make them go check them away. Go fee, if it be five men to one picking, no. Hello?
0: Yes, we there with you, ma.
5: How woman go say make them ban DNA? Like any woman wake up like that, and are very, very unfaithful. There are those women young, that are young ones. They pray if their picking don't hold, their male children, if then you go. Make the wife. They carry different things come to their house. They go like. So me, I know they support. They make them ban DNA. Make them not ban them.
0: All right. Thank you so much, ma'am.
5: Thank you, my dear. Well done.
2: Yes, thank you, mommy. Didi, mommy, BB.
0: Mommy, BB. We hear from this person. Hello. Good afternoon.
6: My good sister.
0: Yes, sir.
2: Good afternoon, sir.
6: My book, okay. A good. If you see this problem with this world, now of course I'm now woman.
2: Hey, Mr. Mike, you know explain yourself. We don't know. We know. Now you. Go on.
6: Because if you see, even in the beginning, you go to say now woman bring problem.
2: Okay.
6: Don't shop this thing. No, he backpass your husband.
0: Hey.
6: He go shop him.
0: Hey.
6: He can't carry the problem, can't meet your husband. We'll be saying, your husband can't take her, they carry the wahala. Now, see this DNA now. Now, woman. Now, then be the problem of this thing. If not, sit down, get there for where God put you now. If not, they carry in a room, extra key, go give another person to open now. Wahala for no day. Okay. You understand?
2: Mm.
6: The original person will get the key of your room. You bypass and you go do another fake key for outside. But then they open the door. Why cockroach no go enter? I bet me not gather on herself. I mean a woman. Me not gather on herself for Nigeria. Me not hold meeting from ward to ward, from zone to zone, from local government to local government, state by state. We go see the problem we get for Nigeria now cause I'm
2: all. Hey, God.
6: I think I'm not honest because me not talk to myself. Eh?
2: Mm.
6: You see the man we sing that song that say no woman no cry. If woman no day, Nigeria go exist. Hey. You know what go know how you go take one. But they just give women a privilege. They give women a privilege to just come to this world to enjoy. We have changed that to another thing. Now, what for now?
2: Hey, now, wow.
6: Now, wow, I beg. When I talk to myself, for DNA, don't come, make it come stay.
2: Okay, sir.
6: God bless you.
2: Thank you, sir. Hey, what's the woman? Hey, God. Oh.
7: He say, he never even need to introduce himself. We just catch him.
2: He didn't even able to talk about it. He just come up for there. Just they enter him.
7: But you forget, say, the woman where they talk, say, make them not do DNA. No, be she. Nine, they do the thing herself. Now, man, no. So if you still check a man, still they involved. Nobody woman go check himself.
2: You don't put
7: or
2: all
7: herself.
2: The blame for woman. Eh? Now, woman, do now we be the problem for Nigeria. Easy or not now? We will hear from this person. Hello, good afternoon.
8: Hello, good afternoon. Now, wait on.
2: Yes, thank you, sir.
8: Last week, has called back.
2: All okay, right. We hear you.
8: That man will say, now, woman. Woman, no cause anything.
2: Oh, thank you, sir.
8: Now, man, now it be the original problem.
2: Bam, bam.
8: When woman chop the apple for guarding of them, he try force the man to chop him.
7: You know for some.
8: He could be longer truth. Now, if you longer truth, now the worry man will be saying you could leave your own wife or the portion of that person's wife outside. The Portuguese, most poor girls outside. Then because they're not dissatisfied. So I know the problem anybody be blame woman. If man sit down where he go put out, get. I'm not sure, said woman won't carry on by force. Mm-hmm. He get one, I think we have for learning. One pastor, he always go to show house.
2: Mm-hmm.
8: When he go meet our child that time, you know what the man tell him?
2: Mm-hmm.
8: The man said, make it go in front of our head, that was there. Make it close in eye. Say that we should get power, carry me from here, enter that show room. Come on, the show clutch. Come on, my own clutch too. Make us do the thing. The man cry come on there because they will not be carry on when go enter there. I don't fit do anything. So now we be problem, not be woman. Woman no get wala.
2: Okay.
8: Thank you.
2: Thank you, sir. At least we don't see person will defend us.
7: Ah.
2: Because any small thing now, Oga may go say now we, women.
7: Women are the foundation of trouble.
2: But anyways, what if we talk now and say, okay, make we hear from this person. Hello, good afternoon. Yes, we hear you, sir.
9: That man said, "Now woman be prepared for Nigeria. I be even in the whole world.
2: Everywhere.
9: Not the woman, na man.
2: Ah,
9: na man. Now they be prepared. Maybe woman goes there on JJ. Man goes go suck man for body. Cho. Na man the cause wala. So that woman said, "Maybe they do that test, but that test don't come already. They need to cancel them. But now woman, now men be prepared for Nigeria. Number one problem, na men." They know they study one place. Even the worker pass woman self. Men now in the world.
2: Mm.
9: So that one with that matter, no saying I'm not saying that woman, now man the people of Nigeria.
2: All right. Thank you, sir. Okay, we don't get the difference. This one goes in a man. This one goes in a hey. This matter, eh? Be like we hear from this person.
10: Yes, sir.
2: Ilabola
10: from back.
2: Okay.
10: No, I know say some men go defend you now. Me, I get point you. You say if you build your house, so you put window. Now different type of animal go enter there. I repeat and say a woman be the problem of the world. Right from beginning, go and read Genesis, go see them. This issue of DNA, you know, no DNA. You don't marry. What you the fight go outside? Now you open your door for same man. If any man come to you and you say no, will he force you? Why will they make we talk better thing with the issue of DNA? Now we talk. Any woman, any man will come to a woman where you know say don't marry. The woman supposed to disgrace her with the money. My husband get with you, they bring come give me now. My husband get them. If you close your door, no animal go enter there. No lunatic go enter there. You understand?
2: Yeah.
10: That is the way we talk. We, you women, are better when close in our door, close in our window. When I don't allow reptile to enter that place again. Issue of DNA go solve. God bless you. I know what they talk about. God bless.
2: Thank you, sir. Okay, well, everybody don't come with their different opinions. But the main coconut be say, that's woman we say make them ban DNA. The main coconut be say, nobody support them. Me, I don't support them. Pino, you support them?
7: I don't support them.
2: Uh-huh. You know, makes sense. Say, you could just come outside and say, make them ban DNA tests. All because of say, you know, they stay one place. Stay one place. Then you know, even if your husband say okay, honey, let's move, go do DNA test. You know, go fear, nothing go do you. You know, go shake because you know, say all those children are your own. Not be only DNA test gets many, it help plenty people. So, not because of say you now, nah, you know, they stay one place, say they destroy marriage. Now, nah, you they destroy your marriage, don't be the DNA test. Now, nah, you they destroy your marriage by your hand, not be the DNA test. So, we men make we stay one place. If you don't marry, you don't marry. So Mr. Mike get point, say if you don't marry, don't marry. But the way we enter, they go about them, they
7: attack women.
2: Now, we do everything. So, we men stay one place. Once you don't marry, they your husband house, they there. Now you decide, nobody force you put it. I be the tie rope for your neck, so you go marry your husband. Now you pray for the husband, don't come, you know, won't stay one place. If you know, say you know, if you stay one place, cuckoo, not marry. Just they single, they do anything you won't do. Uh-huh. So, yes, so now the make coco be that. We may make we stay one place. DNA test, don't come, and it don't come, you go stay, you know, they go anywhere. You know, they go anywhere. So, if you know, it's good for you, just stay with your husband, make, you know, go do that. You say DNA test, scatter your marriage. Now, lie, now you scatter your marriage by yourself. Uh-huh. Yes, so if there was still one trick mark put for this matter, make you not turn on us on 08055511110
7: or 07066771822.
2: We'll hear from this person.
11: Good afternoon. If a man marry a woman. The woman supposed to like her before he marry.
2: Mm.
11: The man too like the woman before he marry her. So the question we have now is, they do ya. Now they cause all this DNA. You go tell lie, say you deal with your husband, you go do another thing. Now you know do. And I come up for now a day. You go say that you this young baby. Eh?
2: Mm.
11: So it's not a good thing. If you want to stay, don't be afraid to go up and down. That's why some women go there for husband play for many years. After that, you go not deny them, go another place again. Ah, when you love person, don't be afraid to that. So for the rest of my life, I love you. And you stay there. Because if you know nobody forced you to marry, so the one way is better for you to am. That's the way my contribution DNA will change.
2: All right. Thank you, sir.

Yes, so my country people, now I know say they talk say all work and no play make Jack a dull boy, Abby. So before we continue our journey, anyway, now the gist, now see it is sweet for body. But before we continue our gist, we won't go on a very short musical break. Mona just use this one till they cool, they wait for the gist, they cook the gist, they come. So before the gist go come, we can just use this one, take, you know, enjoy una self. So make una day with us, we'll go come back now.

Okay, oh my people, hope say na still day with us. Na Amepo Keke release, in case you just join us all the way from Glow 99.1 FM, Ijapo Estate, Akure. Una no say gist always the full body. As I hear this gist, I say, eh? Me, I must come tell these people. I will come tell my people. Omo na here, make una know. Man, no wetin una think inside because the matter, it really heavy for mouth. But see, they just me or say you get in friend where they live for UK. So this in friend now won't build. He won't start building projects for here for Nigeria. So he can go meet engineer now. Engineer give him quotation. So everything within inside the quotation are about around 140 million, including workmanship. Mm-hmm. And now this boy now with the, this our brother with the UK, we won't build house in brother too, in elder brother na engineer too. So he can reach out to the elder brother, say okay, tell him the same thing, say make him give him quotation for house when he won't build. The brother give him quotation of 150 million naira. So he can ask the brother, say which one can be your workmanship, like which one be your own profit. He can say normally in they do 10 to 15 million naira

0: per project, but it go take only 3 to 5. Like 3 million to 5 million, since na family, na in brother. So he go just collect like 3 or 5 million. The boy, the brother can say, okay. He can tell him, brother, the brother send the account number. He can send them 3 million naira. He can give the contract to the first engineer. You understand what happened now? The first engineer tell him, say, na 140 million. In brother tell him, say, na 150 million. He asked the brother, waiting be your workmanship inside. The brother say, since na family, just be like 3 million or 5 million. He can't pay the brother 3 million. Can't carry the work. Go give the first engineer, make him do. The brother can't find out. Say he carry the work, go give the first engineer. I can't report, give him mama. Say, see what see your picking do. Your picking can't ask me for quotation. He can't later can't carry the work, go give another person. So the boy can't tell him people say he no one mix family and business together. Say that 3 million now already 60% of what his brother say he go make. Now why he give him the 3 million? You understand?
1: Yeah.
0: Now why he give him? So he gonna be like, say, okay, you still do the work, sha. You just win. You just collect like three million naira. He still give him the money. Say the day. Now what you tell people? They say you know what makes family and business together. Now why you don't give the brother your own cuts? Make you no too reason them. Say the day where the engineer come sites to start this brother work. The other brother come.
1: Yeah,
0: with boys, destroy the foundation.
1: Okay,
0: with that those people don't really start. Now so the boy arrest the brother. Oh, 3 days now he keep her for sale without food, nothing. Say if I'm nobody, they don't disown me. My mom they picking call nobody. They follow him. They talk again. I mean the question why I want ask now. I say wait till you do you wrong. I understand the part of say you know what mix business and family. It happen. That kind of thing now. Problem is, in fact, plenty of things they involve for that kind of thing. And I like as you just give them the money. Say, hey, just they go make I give another person this work.
1: Yes.
0: But say, you will be either, you know, brother, they build house. You carry boys, carry toys, go scatter the foundation. Why? Because they don't want to give you work. You now, you can't go arrest your head. Your senior brother. You go arrest them. 3 days, you keep up for police. You come up for police without food. Nothing.
1: The thing I say, the one with the outside country. Now the elder will be the
0: same. Now be the younger. The younger brother, yes.
1: You know the character of the elder brother. Now we can, now this drama, wait, just it happens. So, now in the try avoid that time. Now we think they avoid constantly
0: happen.
1: Because you get some families, they will say, the best person to give your project is your family. Why you get some? You never go, never let them hear them say they do projects. And so him be. So this kind of one now, obviously, the drama where the younger brother they try avoid constantly meet up with them.
0: I'm gonna hear from this person. Hello, good afternoon.
2: Hello, good afternoon.
0: Yes, good afternoon.
2: Good afternoon.
0: Yes, we hear you. Waiting your name and where they call us from.
2: I can't hear you.
0: We they hear you. Okay, make you try call us back. But me now, but why you as senior brother, you go carry boys, go scatter your younger brother foundation.
1: Now the character with the boy they avoid, then just with this one.
0: We'll hear from this person. Hello, good afternoon.
3: Hello.
0: Yes, good afternoon.
3: Hello, good afternoon.
0: Yeah, we hear you. What is your name and where they call us from?
3: Good afternoon.
0: Yes.
1: Good afternoon, we hear you. What is your name and where they call us from?
3: Good afternoon.
0: We hear you. Make you try call us back. We like with the guest more network issues. If you now won't call us, make you now turn on us on 08055511110
1: or 07066771822.
0: So now you now be senior brother. But the boy don't fair give you the your cuts where you talk say now waiting you go charge like with this. He don't give you the money. No need of say you can't go to scatter in projects now. You know me, I know it don't make sense. More hear from this person.
3: Hello.
0: Yes, good afternoon. Hello. Hello, good afternoon. Make you try call us back. We know they hear you well. Now, like this, Steph, I don't even know who to blame. Shame I blame the elder brother where go scatter the younger brother for work. I be now the younger brother where go put the brother for jail for 3 days. Who I won't blame now?
1: Make the other brother go build waiting they don't build first now. Why you go scatter and say waiting happen? I beg, then you find trouble. He get waiting.
0: Now
1: waiting they do am good for him.
0: And now the mama they support the senior one.
1: No man now.
0: Because as he don't carry him go report give mama now. The mama don't she know they pick him call again. They don't want to follow the boy they talk again.
1: They
0: why?
1: Don't spoil mama mind.
0: We'll hear from this person. Hello, good afternoon.
1: Yeah, good afternoon. Hello? Good afternoon. We hear
3: afternoon.
1: You.
3: Good afternoon.
0: Yes, waiting be your name, my way they call us.
3: Happy weekend.
0: We wish you the same.
3: Hello?
0: We hear you.
3: It seems that the network is very bad.
0: Yes, the network is a bit bad, but we hear you. Carry go. Okay, it will be like our network really they disturb this our. I know like what this network they do. They disturb our Tori. Which kind team be this? Why network they? I beg. When could still they try they call us? I beg. I don't say the network. They frustrate person. We will hear from this person. Hello. Good afternoon.
3: Hello. Good afternoon.
0: Yes. Good afternoon. Hello.
3: Hello. Good afternoon.
0: Yes. We they hear you. Carry go. I beg, network they give small issues, but we dey hear una. So in case you call and you dey say hello, good afternoon, and you no hear any response or we no cut the call, you go no say we dey hear you. So make you just carry go, just talk wetin you want talk. More hear from this person. Hello, good afternoon.
4: Hello.
0: Yes, we dey hear you.
4: Okay. Good afternoon.
0: Good afternoon.
4: The man when he dey outside the country. Now he's not the one when he dey home.
0: No, not the one when he. I beg, help us reduce
4: okay. What do you say now?
0: Now the one when they home. Now he's senior. The one when they outside.
4: Okay, then he can't carry the soldier go give another person. Okay?
0: Yes, but he still give the.
4: And after I don't give him 3 million. Yes. So, okay. When the other one asks of the price of how much he wanted then, that is the money when he measures is bigger than the one when the first one has it.
0: Yes, yes.
4: Okay. If I mean you, now 3 years, he goes to prison, you know. Yes, 3 years. Now I go give up because I don't accept him enough. Say, I'll go come. Do this project, you know, when I want to do. And then he comes. Put money almost 150 million. And why I say 140? No, that 140 I will go because everybody needs money. Yeah, thank you, bye bye.
0: All right, thank you. See me while you talk. See you don't give up. You go live in prison for 3 years for prison. I'm gonna hear from this person. Hello, good afternoon.
3: Good afternoon, ma.
0: Yes, good afternoon. Waiting be your name and where they call us from.
3: That girl already talk is true. After giving him 3 million and he don't even give him.
0: Make you try call us back. Hello, good afternoon.
5: How are you?
0: You are fine. Good afternoon, sir.
5: Nah, you love me, love cover.
0: All right, we hear you.
5: If you look at the scenario, now bad family, all of them come from. The foundation is faulty.
0: True.
5: Because the mama, now the same mama born them, baby.
0: Yes.
5: So, now the mama supposed carry both of them. Make them sit down. Like say the quarrel don't be between them
0: before.
5: Right from time. And the other one want to try to help him, brother. And that one, no green. As one of my brothers talked just now. Make him leave government, make them do their own, because they don't turn to another case. If you go jail now, if you come back, it will give us another problem. But for me, I prefer make it go there, make it go learn lesson. Why go destroy another person's property? You don't want correcting for him, brother. If he die for that place, self, he better. But make the mama, rise up. If you still get papa, no, now the papa will come. call both of them, not only two of them, or maybe they still get another issue. Because now the mama, the problem don't start from them all. Otherwise, the thing will see, it will just go like a matan fire. I made them quench them. No. Otherwise, the thing no go end for grand. Thank you.
0: All right, thank you. Talking about learning lesson, I forget to mention. See, as you spend that 3 days, come back. Now so quiet. As they start the project again, you know, near that place again, you know, even make noise. You don't really teach them lesson. We'll hear from this person.
6: Hello.
0: Yes. Hello. Good afternoon.
6: Yes, ma. Good afternoon.
0: Good afternoon. Waiting for your name and where you call us from.
6: All right. What I can say about this thing? My name is Mommy.
0: Okay.
6: From Odarod.
0: All right. Will they hear you, ma?
6: Hello.
0: Yes. Will they hear you, ma? Carry go.
6: All right. You know that that younger brother. I mean that elder brother. Is a very stupid man. Already, your brother has given you 3 million naira. What did you want from him again? If that younger brother give that his brother, what that brother wants to do, I'm very sorry. That man will not help his brother to do that project. He will just spend the money. Even though he can even kill his junior brother for that. So, that means, as that brother arrest the younger, I mean, the elder brother, is very good. Let him die inside the cell. That's a good idea, and that's the best thing that I can say.
0: Thank you. Do you see this story now, everybody, they don't cut them off for that family because of this thing we do. Because
1: they cut down with their second year.
0: Yes, because after the brother don't come back after that 3 days, he no near that site again. The boy don't finish the building. In they open the house.
1: Try.
0: They don't cut them off. Now nothing concern now with them again because of this matter. I'm gonna hear from this person. Hello, good afternoon.
7: Good afternoon, well done.
0: Thank you. Waiting be your name and where they call us from.
7: Mommy BB from Akure.
0: Okay, ma, will you hear you, ma?
7: You see? If the mother is to say she wants good house, she's supposed to settle both of them. Then you see that senior, you see that on the outside. I so much like his decision. He dashed that in brother 3.5 million without any work, without anything. He's not dissatisfied. If at all he build the house, if he not go say 120 million, he go shut the whole thing. But let's say, as he behaves so, if to say they give her the money, not go build that house, he go even carry the money, go do his brother. Person, where he go destroy, where he go scatter foundation. You know, no say na bad person. So, na bad person. Nothing where he go fit take that thing, junior brother do. He go just listen. He go keep distance. He go they greet them, they answer. They can keep distance. God don't show an enemy.
0: Right.
7: Thank you, well done.
0: Thank you, man. Because if you look the thing, like your younger brother build foundation, you will get mine, go scatter. If I say another person will be your family, they go say okay. If another person will be your family, person decides say you want to choose another person, you know if you even don't to person will be your family. But your own family, you got that money, start in your foundation, you can't scatter. Because I just imagine saying me now, my sister do me this kind. Do me, she don't even fit. She don't even fit.
1: Love, not just
0: she don't even
1: family.
0: Fit.
1: Love, not just
0: more hear from this person. Hello, good afternoon.
8: Good afternoon, everybody. I don't know whether they hear me or
0: we but hear
8: I
0: know you, they hear Mazi.
8: My okay, say they talk.
0: Mazi,
1: where you go?
8: Yes. You see that one with the village? That boy get evil mind. I don't know what people they want people they get a new food. I go arrest them. Carry and go cook for sale. You go there, you can go make money. But you know what he says to go, you can go make money. Or they do project. So everything is good job. The family may be organized.
0: True, the family.
8: You know how many millions we don't cut up for that place? Yes. That is order in case the car is to mine. Bad one, bad one. Thank you very much. Maybe I'll rest
0: up. All right. Thank you, Sam. Mazio, before you even come, we don't need to talk and say we go ask. How many weeks now? We never hear your voice.
1: From Mazio.
0: Yeah, you did. The body sweets me as I hear your voice today. I know say, okay, oh, ah, you did all right. Oh, ah, baby, you did since. So, more hear from this person. Hello, good afternoon.
9: Hello, Bekel. Now, well done this afternoon.
0: Thank you, sir.
9: Now, Charles, they talk from Alagwaka. I know they hear me. Now, they hear me. If not me, eh? No, be who's supposed to even come out of prison, though. Before the former, I go do worse. Yeah, if you want die, put me die there. It's of no benefit on planet Earth. Because you know, say your brother build that house, not to your glory. You go to do that kind of thing. Then go die, then go prison, go die there. Now, wait if you can. Because you get evil mind. If you get poison, go give your brother a chop. That's why they talk my own.
0: Right. Okay, thank you, sir. If when they talk, say if they go leave and make his pie, una mind go fit. Now your brother, your blood brother. She una mind go let una go grill una leave una brother for prison make his pie. Pino, you go fit?
1: Yeah, no fit.
0: I no fit. Though. Even if my sister scatter my ass, but I don't be from roof to bottom. You just say I go.
1: But then if they want to still blame, you go blame the parents. The foundation of that family, they faulty. No love. No love, now disunity, now in day. When we say now that one do bad, now all of them can't gang up against this one with the outside.
0: Even
1: nobody
0: the mama,
1: talk to
0: they don't cut them off.
1: See, and this boy, you're not supposed to come back Nigeria
0: Shebi,
1: again, just the
0: day. As they cut them off, he still completes the ass, he don't open the ass. So you know that, you not consign them again. Since now won't cut them off, no problem. He still they succeed, he still they, he has, he don't build and complete. You will go scatter the foundation, he build another one. Me will not see, say wickedness. More hear from this person. Hello, good afternoon.
10: Yeah, good afternoon. This is Mr. Adeyemi Michael.
0: All right, so they hear you, sir.
10: I did not call from the beginning. Work no allow me to join Luna.
0: Okay, sir. Okay, sir.
10: So now I just joined. I don't even understand what you are talk.
0: Okay, we they talk about one brother.
10: Don't worry, I will cut off. When I listen, I will call you again.
0: All right, no problem. So the good news now be said the boy don't build the house. He don't build them complete. For Mr. Demi Makere just they join us. Make I and other people too just they join us. Make I give na the story again. He gets this brother way day outside the country, UK. In one build house. In one build you can get project, in one build house. So in reach out to engineer. We go build the house. Let's make the engineer give a quotation. Engineer give a quotation of 140 million naira. Meanwhile, your senior brother for us too, na engineer, he come reach out to the senior brother to say, "Oh, brother, oh, I want build house. So give me quotation." Brother give a 150 million quotation. In course, I say, "Wait, be your own cut inside." In course, say no man on my they charge 10 to 15 million, oh, but because I say na family, make them give them 3 to 5 million. This brother where the UK now can't carry 3 million, give the brother, can't go back to the first engineer where in contact, greater than 140, in go back to the engineer. The brother can't find out, say, he carry the contract, give the first engineer, he can't the vet, he can't go tell their mama, say, see what his brother they do. They can't they call him, they paraphrase, say, why he go do that kind of thing. He can't explain to them, say, he don't want mix business and work together. Sorry, no one mix business and family together. Hey, you know, say business and family, plenty problems feel come out. Pray we no go even say will come out. So you know, one mix business and family together. Now wait till he explain giving people be that. He can't go ahead with the building now. Say the day where this other engineer and his boys reach there to start building, they don't they do foundation. Now so your brother carry boys come the site, come scatter the foundation where this first engineer don't do. Now so the brother now this away the UK. Now younger brother, this away the UK now can't carry him. Put him for sale for 3 days, no food, nothing. Put him for sale for there because he destroy the foundation. But say after the 3 days, he can't come out. Say, so as he come out, so he quiet, he not do, he not even near that site again. And now the brother don't build the house, finish, he don't open the house. But say him and the family, they don't they talk again, they don't cut him off because of this thing where he do. Now because they ask, say this thing where the other brother do now, it makes sense. How you go to scatter your younger brother? It not makes sense. More hear from this person.
11: I bet me no best.
0: Yes, we they hear you.
11: Now me come back.
0: Okay, sir.
11: I mean, I they talk him. As you now, the thing will make me come back. They say you can't be gentle.
9: You know, say water we know they make noise and they carry person. As he did then to show they plan another thing, you know. My own suggestion be say make him mama, make their mama come out. Call the other family member, make them sit down. Settle this case. Otherwise, if possible, make them swear. Make that in other brother swear. Make him not do an evil thing. Well, now from there, the whole thing don't start from. I beg. But you know, they gentle. You think we want to do in my door? He will come for revenge. Honestly, say they cannot go love for 3 days. If they plan what he will do next. Unless your mama lights up for this matter. Now, so God bless you.
0: All right. Thank you, sir. The mama said who they talk about. Maybe she they support the other brother. She been at them when they follow the boy talk, they don't cut them off because of house. Eh? Because of house. Anyways, our country people, now still want you must put for this matter. Make una turn on us on 080-55-11-110
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0: Hello. Make you try call us back.
1: Forget about the big things. Say make you talk about the small things.
0: Hello, good afternoon. Hello?
2: Hello.
0: Yes, we hear you. Good afternoon.
2: Good afternoon.
0: Yes.
2: My name is Nitaski, calling from Zimbabwe.
0: Okay.
2: I'm waiting back to the end of the day. I think that's the young one. That's the young one, Nabato. Nabato. So, at the lockout,
0: All right. Thank you, sir.

0: Hello, good afternoon.
1: Still well done.
0: Yes, thank you.
1: Just call back.
0: Okay, we
1: you see this their mama with the talk. If you investigate the mama well, you go find out that she no get good character. And if you say na baby or na character, na give your father. How that kind of person go be settling house? You understand me? So this is how they tell me their mama called them. Their mama don't be better person. So you don't get the time where you go call them. Because that woman needs to be investigated. You get wish. Don't be saying, oh, you're not high.
0: All right, thank you, sir. I beg, go make a correct. We know they know the person where just me this my son, and don't talk anything about
2: the father.
0: Papa. Mm-hmm. The papa know the picture. We don't know whether in don't buy Abby in their life, but the main person where they carry the matter, the mama, because now she, now in the elder brother reports the brother to. So now why is he saying now only the mama will they talk about it? Uh-huh. So he no tell us whether the papa don't buy or the papa still they alive. Mm-hmm. Thank you.

0: Oh yes, so our good people of Akure, hope say una still there with us. This one I'm able to care for Glow 99.1 FM Ijapo Akure. So this one he had me talk about there we got talk some pastors now get mind. You know say tomorrow na Sunday. Una need to redirect na heart. Change. Not be everything that they call seed una supposed to accept. Not be everything maybe say person say na seed you're not supposed to accept. So this woman now, if you see this woman no get. Person will no get. Okay, make a decision first. This woman no get. She lost her eldest daughter. The 2 million compensation, 2 million pension compensation will they give this woman? This woman carry. What's that talk? I say 2 million. Sorry, 20 million. 20 million. Pension compensation where they give her for a late daughter. A daughter we don't buy. Now this woman carry 20 million go give profit. You not giving people, you not giving children, you not giving family. Chishi. No remove from that money.
1: If you even carry 1 million safe, or even 500k, 500k, but say okay. Oh.
0: Eh?
1: You carry the whole money.
0: The entire 20 million.
1: Hey.
0: What in the boil me now? Say this woman, she no get. Their family no get.
1: So to me, for it's better on yeah. A family life.
0: Nine people come, they say, may they hold the prophet. Say, so, like, say the prophet, don't go and tell her, say, I go pray for your picking, may she make heaven. I go do this and I go do that one. Nine some people come, they talk, say, not be everything where person carry, can't give you now, una go collect. And for you, this one, so not true. You see gullible woman at that stage, they fragile. Only God knows you go down go tell her. For her to give, or maybe don't say, so seed of 20 million, you go get 40 million, you go get 60 million. That one has scam. Everybody know that one. But then, how you go open eye, carry 20 million from person we no get, person we just lose in Peking. If and this can't say fair, you know, say no go fi near me. But then, if you near person where I know I smell them, we go call look for you, collect the money back, you know, go far. I be mean, Jeff, which one you go? You go allow and come up with the 20 million?
1: Collect the money back, oh. Because I know that's like, hey, the prophet, he not say the woman just lost her
0: picture. Yes, now.
1: Wait till you go tell this woman. I don't want to read prophets.
0: No.
1: Just don't want to read prophets. But see, we just lost her picking. They compensate them. With 20 million, you know, so okay, people they don't get to they manage their self. She carry the whole money, can't give you. You know, Assam say, they reject seed. People say they will tell you, no, I know,
0: carry everything. You so I'm
1: for your own life and your children's life. Don't worry, me, I do all right.
0: Even this in a tight, you won't even pay. You know, be the entire money you go pay.
1: Even God, they collect God now, one tenth in the collect, not be everything they collect. Now, you will be human being, call they collect everything. No. Prophet, we cannot do better, oh. If you be thief, don't say you be thief. Don't say you prophet, then they come around.
0: They come around.
1: You know, they make sense now. You said this man, waiting the... Na clear eye? Na clear eye?
0: Many questions, nobody to answer them. Because,
1: you don't go far. I the woman, they grieve. She did very vulnerable at that point. I'm going to hear from Ogoyibo. Ogoyibo go enter this. Hello?
2: Hello?
1: Yes, good afternoon. They hear you.
2: This matter, very very serious matter. The prophet there for Nigeria. In the whole Africa, nothing like prophet. To me, to say na me, nobody go collect my shishi. If I go use my money for people and big town. Nothing like prophet. You don't go scam the woman, collect the woman, becomes the prophet. See, after God, we create heaven and earth, he saved the heaven on 8 days morning, finish. People, why? Nothing like prophet, though. One man, another human being like you scam you, could not scam you for nothing. Nothing like prophet. That wasn't me, I take me with that. Nothing like prophet for this, for the whole of Africa. Nothing like prophet, yeah. So, thank you.
0: All right, thank you.
1: If you look this way, this one broad daylight
0: robbery.
1: You remember, make it carry gun. They were come out, no, say, okay, oh, na robbery, you want to do. Now I'm robbery what they do because it no make sense. Especially we just lose our Peking. She no say the woman who gets. Her and children they manage that. And she still get other children, Abby.
0: Yeah.
1: They manage themselves. You collect your open eye, your big eye, you collect your money. You don't even say, okay, oh, carry make I just collect small. If you think maybe the woman feel insist, say I know. Collect small, give them the rest. You collect everything. This one will be prophet though. I'm going to hear from this person. Hello, good afternoon.
3: Hello, good afternoon.
1: Yes, did they hear you?
3: I'm not asking, I'm the source.
1: Okay.
3: That prophet, now you do the same time you do.
1: Don't do it. So people say no be clear eye because I don't know how person go just open. Yeah, your children na see they suffer. Una see they suffer. Una never first stand on a ground. Now you carry the whole money they use compensate you for your pikin where you where by you carry the money go give. What does the prophet do for you? What does the prophet do for you? He prophesy for your life. Say I'll be waiting when your pikin they before your pikin by. You know if you come there come hit the pikin. Doesn't say okay. Oh, they sort of say okay. You hit the pikin no by. We go say we go not we go take follow the matter. But this one, nothing. Just like that. It don't make sense. So, that's all. You know, clear. You know, pure at all. If you see one trick must put for this matter, make you not turn out on 08055111110
0: or 07066771822.

0: agbada.
1: Hello, good afternoon.
2: I don't come back.
1: Okay, we dey hear him.
2: Now, okay, they talk. I don't say una no dey hear. I don't hear una clear, but I don't say una dey hear me.
1: Yes, sir.
2: I thank Glow FM. Mm. Make us start from there.
1: Mm.
2: Glow FM, una too much.
1: Mm. Thank you, sir.
2: Why no call land? The other my line, I lost them.
1: Oh, let
2: me
1: okay.
2: Go arrange myself before I come back.
1: Okay.
2: Una too much.
1: Mm. Uh-huh. Thank you, sir.
2: Make I go for the topic where they happen now.
1: Mm.
2: No amount of money we go give Reverend Father, Prophet, Pastor, anyone, call them. Where you go say no one collect. Mm. But I want advice our people. Not advice I they give them.
1: Mm.
2: There no point gun for your head. Make you come carry money, pay them. They no use gun, collect them. They no use gun. Now your head, now you go use. That pastor, that prophet, now you suppose give that woman compensation with that $20 million. And you still go carry another money on pocket. Waiting be that. If I'm you, that, if I hear them, if I'm my mother or my sister, that church, I go go collect that money back.
1: No.
2: Now only. But you know how money, oh. Now, you know, I'm going to carry you, you know, I'm going to arrest you, or tell you make you come pay them. People, they use our head. All this say for some of them now are you. That is why when they want to tell people, give me this one, give me this one. So, see, this year will be the year of deliverance. This year will be the year of lift. You know, I'm now. People, they use our head.
1: Mm.
2: Not everybody, when they love you, they better mind. That pastor, he show say he happy because your picking don't die. Picking die. Thank you very much.
1: Mm. Thank you, sir.
2: Hi, Chinekenna.
1: This one really pay. He pay Mazi. Mazi don't advise us, so Nigerians, make we use our head, though. Make they know they scam us anyhow, because that doesn't mean that it's too much. It's too much to carry give prophet, though. You really go far. More hear from this person.
3: Hello, good afternoon.
1: Yes, good afternoon.
3: First of all, that topic, that issue there, this somehow. Now, Africa will be. I would like to join Black Team with our work. That man will collect money.
1: Mm.
3: As the last one I hear, he talk. No money will give anybody will go to get. But at the same time, we human beings, the Bible has made it clear that we all have access to Jesus. To be the old days where Old Testament where they block altar again. But he won't go to a pastor, you know, if he tell Jesus. You have access, free access to Jesus. Don't people they go they pass through pastor, pass through this one, pass through that one with money. And I get photo. I'm not going to meet one pastor, say, see the problem. I have access to Jesus. Now I die. So no money will give anybody, you pastor, a big prophet, you don't say too much.
1: Mm.
3: You collect them. So now who they go, now they see. And then they go to that place, and then they see where they come back on the talk. Thank you.
1: All right. Thank you, sir. Okay. When I don't hear him, Abi. Mm-hmm. Any advice, maybe not say good for you, carry him. Make we use our head. Make you know they use all these things to the scammers. You collect money from us. Money where you we hear from this person. Hello, good afternoon.
4: God bless you, my sister.
1: Yes, sir.
4: Let me call back.
1: Yeah, we can hear you, sir.
4: As I like in our program.
1: Mm.
4: Just I like in our program way, way.
1: Mm, thank you, sir.
4: If I be happy, I send a card of 10,000 to you. Now from my pocket. You know, ask me. Abi? If I get money, I say I like my pastor. Even though I carry my house, I carry all the CO4 and everything, go give my pastor. Say, take, I dash you. You go blame that kind of pastor. Like my friend Okeke said, he no carry gun, come meet me for house, say, unless I release this house for them. If they use our head, you understand? But the blame, where me I go blame that pastor, be say, you know, fear God. You know, fear God. He's supposed to know the caliber of person where he be saying, go, somebody will go come dash our money, go look at that person. Is this person worth that amount of money given to me? You go wash them. Because that money should be used in a pension, I'll be willing to call up.
1: Yes. Compensation.
4: Compensation from something that happened, Abi?
1: Yes.
4: That is to say, the pastor said, go take care, carry that, another thing, maybe say they go pay compensation for your family. Because you go look at that woman, this woman knows what this amount. If you give her, you go say, madam, sit down. You see, that is why we see now, Nigeria don't spoil. Our church, don't they go where God no send them? Some church get the heavy tire. We be say the street like anything. Maybe like a woman talk, say, no prophet in Nigeria. And I lie, yo. Prophet deo, pastor deo, imam deo, and other those people that deo. Satan deo, where you're about to call issue. This world full of everything. Now you know where you go, Wakan is. If you go, Wakan, go short, we get tired for leg. If it drive you, go enter water. Because nobody will be say pastor, go force for house. Come bring your money, open your account. But now our heads in the use. Now we go sit down and look. This is one of my pastors, they tell me, say, God know they use a vehicle. God know they sleep for house. You know they use hotel. God know they use plane. Make anybody know, come use your head, say, if you bring Susan more, you go see what God will do for you within 24 hours. Now lie, you. Now education they fail to get. No, I'm not beside to talk about book. Church education. Now you cause them. Is the woman no get husband? We be say go meet. That one for demo. Use your brain, use your eye, and see the church where you won't put your head. Any church will be say prosperity, prophecy every day. People know, just dust your shoe and go, come out there. I know they teach anybody anything, but all of us get eye, we get ear, we get leg, we get hand, we get our Bible. They are our manual, we get Bible, our manual. If you marry to your Bible, no pastor can deceive you. No prophet can deceive you. It's well with all of you. God bless you.
1: Thank you, sir. He really talk when I don't hear him. Sha, the Coco be say, make all of us, they use our head. If before you do something, think about them where before you do them. We'll hear from this person. Hello, good afternoon.
0: Hello, let me see you back.
1: Yeah, we hear you.
0: Okay, I like this program today very well.
1: Thank you, sir.
0: This Nigeria boy is a pastor, a man. For this Nigeria, now calm. All the old pastor, Jesus Christ did not give a account number on earth when he was on earth. For church where they go, after you run keep cash, they go to give a account number on earth. I run, I don't go again. They won't take cash in my money, I run. So that come over. And then when they go to church, they make pastor say, who's the uncle for this church? They make you take money to his house. Like, you know, if the uncle bring it, they go collect. Everything that they collect. Go bring go keep and bring they go collect. So Jesus said you not got the money. Oh now calm. After God is living on eight money, finish. That what that is tomorrow now you know the pass like that. You know that you know the pass like that. Finish.
4: Looking like Imam, you know.
1: All right, thank you, sir. So our country people, the Coco and be say make you they use your head. Anything you want to do, think about them first, so that it go benefit you. Don't be like waiting this woman do now. She don't go give prophets money now. Her and her family they will come they suffer.
5: Or you consult people, ask. You get children, ask. No, they take decision alone.
1: On your own. More hear from this person. Hello, good afternoon.
6: Hello.
1: Yes, we hear you.
6: I'm talking that call back.
1: Okay, we hear you.
6: You see, the last caller don't talk well. All those churches are the places when they come out. Now, prayer, when Jesus Christ is doing ministry, Jesus always works like this. If he money day that time, God is not going to be able to do it. He's not going to be able to do it. He's not going to be able to do it. He's not going to be able to do it. He's not going to be able to do it. Even if he's not going to be able to do money. Nowadays, you can see that. Of the first private jet, what I get, piece of car, some part of the boat, you sit away from there, you go to park. When did that sound their life? You have a woman, you know, that's lying with the police. When did that sound their life? You don't know the salary for salary. So all these people, if you don't use our brain, they will finish us. They will enjoy and win the result. Just remember, I don't see money to buy it.
1: Okay, thank you. If you don't say you get here, make you hear. You don't see, everybody don't talk the same thing. Make we use our head. Before you do something, you think about and where. Who hear from this person?
7: Hello, I call back again. Yeah, I'm John from Ose.
1: We dey hear you.
7: I meet up say na who they go now they see. You see, give you a friend or see there. So this people where they open their own personal church and business. Yeah, I know they sow for that kind of church. If you want to sow, you go give children, give people who go pray for you, you know, people who go even talk, just say thank you. Give children, people that need what they are lacking, give to them. Then they carry spoon, they fetch your table point, I see. They will just drain you, they will drain you at your house. The day you go outside and be begging. So now they go and you see. Be careful where you go to. One pastor come for church that day, come the professor. A boy go the lumber man, see me the boy go buy cement to come. Bag of cement. See vision for that. They go bring motor next year. May the boy go rob. He called the mama, say mama they there, they come put that bush for their neck. They make the see bring bag of cement. Because construction work for the church is bare hands. That one clear now. Ah, don't be careful. The next I know I no go that program again. Go not person invite me. The next I no go. But yes, let me say we should be sensitive in the spirit.
1: Okay.
7: So let us be careful. So they use spoon, the fetch with that point, I see. Thank you.
1: Thank you, sir. They don't talk and say who no go. If you never go, you no go. The coconut is to make we just use our head before you do anything, especially when you come to all this prophet, pastor, matter, prophet say, if you so this kind of see this time go, think and well. If there's something where you know, say, if you are fault, but you know, go tell you, you just want, but say you don't get anything, you carry all the one way you get for us, carry and go give prophet. I don't know what I want to call you, but more could they try to use our head. More they use our head for everything maybe they do. More hear from this person.
8: Hello.
1: Yes, good afternoon.
8: Good afternoon.
1: Yes.
8: See, that all those kind of churches, once you enter, you step your leg for their door, the charm don't catch you. And not the way they tell you, you go to bring the money. I don't know what the women they find though. They move about cho. you can bend down for your house here and make you pray. God will hear your prayer. So as carpet don't enter that church, they don't charm them already. Okay, see now, they carry all the money where they're supposed to take job. Carry go give a pastor. So that one I charm now, maybe donation again. Women should be careful. The person where they go are back. Thank you.
1: All right. Thank you, sir. So, my country people, if you get here, make you here. We'll do everything go good for you and your family. So, before we continue, we go on a very short musical break. And when we come back, we will give you the remaining story where we get for and make you not go anywhere. We will come back now. Make you not chill with us.

0: Yes, so my country people, I'll still not stay with us. If you just they join us now, I'm a Boke Kebi this all the way from Glow 99.1 FM, Ijapo Estate, Akure. We always give you a hot, hot gist as they hot. So, you get what happened now? One man don't come outside the talk, say, make government consider, see me they replace NYSC. see me they replace NYSC with National Military Service for people just not say NYSC now. People just graduates, you go do NYSC. Say make young graduates, maybe they undergo. Say this one, I'll not be 1 year, 3 years.
1: Say what thing happen
0: of structured military service. Say they go even they deploy them, they go operational areas. Say then for the end of the service, they don't finish the 3 years. They will call all of them will come collect 5 million each as benefits. They don't complete their serious 3 years of military service. Say it will be very good thing. Say it will make it will build discipline. Say this one skills, and say it will give young Nigeria sense of responsibility. I beg, how many parents go agree make their pikin go do 3 years for military because say they won't serve Nigeria?
1: As I hear this story, so what you gonna do?
0: 3 years.
1: I sit up. That man will talk that in and God go judge you. Your judgment is special.
0: And not be say they go give you, say maybe they go reduce your training because say you be no, you go they go even deploy
1: which
0: you.
1: Which day for here they arrest NYSC people where they and children where they go camp? Which day for here they kidnap children where they go camp? What did they do? 9% get men say instead of people to say make their scrap and make them stop them. If they talk, say me, they extend the service. Now, God go judge that person.
0: More here from Ogo Ibo. Hello, good afternoon.
2: Hello, now you go to call back.
0: Yes, we hear you, sir.
2: There's the one Nigeria. They see the five people where they want six kids, they go.
1: As in it?
2: Like me, my kids come out now. That anyway, maybe you don't go to. Maybe come, you go see walk down there for afternoon. They don't study walk there. The bad two people say, well, they want back and took it away. All they want children know if I see. Then they drink milk. They chop bread, they chop butter for party. Then they get body like a stick. See, that time you don't be work. You don't be work, oh. Who want to do that type of work? Maybe first pack in children. They put for army. Or what thing they want to make them follow where they go. That time you don't be work. You don't go work. God will be make you work. My point be that.
0: Thank you, sir.
1: God no go green indeed, though. Instead of people to come, imagine the dark camp experience for 3 weeks. This that's not torture.
0: You don't go even go camp.
1: Jesus.
0: You could just go straight. Military training.
1: I almost shrunk more for camp. For 3 weeks where I stay, that's why I black, I reduce. It take me months to get myself back. That aside, see what thing they happen for Nigeria. 9% they get myself, they go deploy. How? You go see send people, children, go far. Instead of now to find ways to restructure this, maybe say, if people they go see that they go camp or they go stay to they go south, they go fit travel with peace of mind. Not be one parent come and say, see now 5 million, now they take pay a ransom. 9% they toss it for 3 years, you go pay person 5 million. What if 5 million want to which person do? This person, particular
0: you're
1: thing they
0: you're
1: pay me.
0: You can't waste 3 years of your life.
1: Eh?
0: 3 years. You ain't go finish service, man. You find work. You 3 years. You do service.
1: If I calculate transport where they spend in a month, contents and the number of months where I don't day here, it don't they reach. No, Oga will talk that thing they vest me where. You're not supposed to talk that thing. Instead of you to talk, say, okay, oh, may government do this one, no, may they do that one, no, or better still, this NIC, may they stop him. Because I beg, go help. Make they real. Not be people, children, and they kidnap for days. The matter never even carry weight, like say nothing happened. Because it maybe not be them, it's in touch. And true, check these kind of people, check their children. They're not there in Nigeria.

0: they're not in Nigeria at all, because if they're there, you know, go get them out to the third this kind of thing.
1: Make children go first, go do, may they start
0: with may
1: children.
0: They first go do one.
1: May they
0: go for the 3 years.
1: May they go, they do military. They go, they train. The small way they do us for MIC camp. You know people faint?
0: You know how many people faint? You know how many people go house?
1: It can't be military if training. They will even deploy that you.
0: For camp, if you go healthcare for the inside camp, you know, get there, maybe say, you know, go see people.
1: You know, go see person they sick for them.
0: Eh? You go wait, so be before they go even attend to you.
1: Eh? For person, where if you say, you don't know anything about military. Compensation
0: you say, they go,
1: they do military service for 3 years.
0: We don't want your 5 million, we dash you.
1: People go still go that in 3 years, come outside, and they go still.
0: They're not
1: go
0: still, they respond. They go, most of them still even go worst.
1: Haba. Which kind that kind of suggestion is not good though.
0: Make government suggestion be down.
1: Make not listen to that kind of suggestion though. No listen to that. You know,
0: person not supposed to talk that thing come outside. You just supposed to think and keep him alone.
1: Keep him for your mind. When you don't, maybe you go create your own country somewhere. When you don't create your own country, may your graduates go they do.
0: It is very hard. Say in any time we say people they go camp. It is very hard. Say you know go here. Bad news. Now either accident happen for road, this one happen, or say that they go, they kidnap, or say a lot of stories. We see focus supposed today, the focus of government for this thing. Since they say NYC, if you don't come, and if you don't come to stay, we don't know their plan. Now so they find me, so we say person go they travel, you go travel with peace of mind. When they travel from any go come these states, if far. And nobody, now so I dey fear. Get where we reach one time, now bush. Now so I can't start to pray inside my mind. I can't pray inside my mind though. And I see my parents, them, they call me to, at the time, I won't be off my phone. But I know, say, if I off my phone, I ain't go worst pass. Mm-hmm. I just got leave the phone. And nobody only me where they inside this, they go campo. Now so different people, parents, just they call them.
1: I'm gonna hear from this person. Hello? Okay, make you try call us back. Now, inside all of these things, no, they talk say, oh, the military is safe, bad. People, they will do the military. But number one, those people, they trained. Number two, now their decision. Before
0: option
1: you go,
0: now,
1: decide,
0: yes.
1: Before you decide to go military, you know, so your body carry them.
0: Uh-huh.
1: Your body carry them, you fit. No, people, when you just go to school, go study law, study mass communication, study medicine.
0: Me and driver,
1: you go carry
0: me and driver, our first step, we will tell you, but we don't say we know now for inside hospital, where me and she go fence. We fence differently.
1: Say we do parade.
0: Say we do parade.
1: Before you see the boom, we don't reach grand. I don't even know when I reach grand.
0: No, no, once you make, we go do military.
1: For 3 years. And the person, they go, if we say, oh, this one's now. Grads have coppers money. No, you could do. Sense. They go deploy you to different states. Man, you go do military kidney there. If anything, I beg. I don't like this suggestion at all.
0: 3 weeks be like 3 months on my eye. Once on one day go long.
1: I see
0: check them shoe.
1: When I day come, before they wake up every day, the first thing they come from my mouth now, oh God, I'm tired.
0: I see that only me. Jesus.
1: I see every morning they wake up, God, I'm tired.
0: Now
1: the first thing. As we did 10 days, that's how they count. If I remember, my friend Alpha, remain 9 days. Oh, that's how they count. That's 7 days. I bless you, the 7 days come slow. See, we never use our eyes. See, you can't be say you carry people, children. When nothing concern them, concern military. No, no, no. My mama tell me say why I look like when she hear say I face, why I look like premature. Okay, see, they call me premature. You can't carry maybe premature. Okay. Carry me go before military service.
0: Now, after the military service and the 5 million, what's next? Waiting be your plan, Mister Ma. Waiting be your plan for the core members, because waiting you just talk now suggestion. Maybe say certainly, you know, go where with people. Personally, not go away with me. So after the 3 years now, waiting be your plan. Will they come outside now? Say they establish us. Should they give us jobs? Should they give us money to go open
1: because
0: business?
1: Because 3 years will be 3 days.
0: If they say now 5 million, let's say 5 million are money for our current Nigeria.
1: Eh?
0: Go rent shop. Say you want to open business. Shop alone now, how much?
1: Before you come buy the goods, put inside the shop.
0: Okay.
1: If I thought you want to do business, in this suggestion no make sense. So. We suppose they find a way where we go better the one way we do already.
0: Where is it we say if a person tell you say I they travel go this state to serve, you say no wahala. Because you then assure say the person go and come back in peace. Now they say you want to turn on to military.
1: Wow, people, children. I know if they bring that one, nobody go send their pikin say may they go do service, may they go serve their country. Nobody go do one because we wish mother. Even mother say we see their picking go say our mommy na army I won't join. No, you know they go tell try me they convince you say me you no join army. I'm gonna hear from this person. Hello, good afternoon.
2: Hello, good afternoon.
1: Yes, waiting behind my where they call us from.
2: Captain Victor from Ondo City.
1: Okay, we didn't hear you.
2: Well, the man that came out with that idea, I believe he has children. Mm-hmm. Letting his own children go and test run that program.
1: Correct.
2: Let's see. Let the children start. When the children start, it seems that our leaders, they are looking at the population of the youth. Maybe the population is not disturbing them. They want to reduce the population of the youth. That's how I can view it. Because I don't see any right sense thinking somebody that will come up with this type of idea. Mm-hmm. However, that 3 weeks that our youth are using in the camp, let the military train them how to cook and shoot at least for that 3 weeks. So that if our useless leaders, they will be careful of themselves because they know that everybody can shoot gun. At that point, they cannot misbehave. Or if they misbehave, they know that whosoever is coming behind them, he may be coming with something. Good afternoon.
1: Thank you, sir. Abego, our leaders not useless, yo. They're not useless, because our leaders not useless. Even if you don't say they're not useless.
3: They're not useless.
1: But this suggestion will not be good suggestion at all. Me, I not support that. I'm not hear from this person.
3: Hello.
2: Hello.
1: Yes, we hear you.
2: Yeah, we come back.
1: Yeah, we hear you.
2: I like the program today very well.
3: Thank you.
2: If the one that is had the copper to army work, army training. Therefore, don't say that all of them. All the governors, you be president, anything where you be. When your children fail to organize them to the army training, before my own go follow, I go agree. But without that, I never agree. When all their children fail so, say they won't go training on top of on Nigeria. Because they don't get Nigeria. If they do that, hey, everybody go follow. Without that, God never agree. Because nobody forces you to go join army. You let army work before you go join. So you go face the consequences of army. They go force me, they make come join army with you. Them not by force. Army don't be by force now. My papa planned Kazafa till he died. You don't go army. Army now you won't go, you go to army till you go down inside army finish. Nothing passes like that. So the first choice, you won't force somebody's children to come join army with 5 million naira. The 5 million naira, you read the total is 1 or 10. 1 or 10 for Lagos State, equally for Lagos, for equally here. I said that one. 5 million naira, no lunch for night. One night, 5 million naira. They won't give person 5 million for 3 years. So that guy will not go work. Naira, he can't work. God will agree, make it work. In Jesus' name. Amen.
1: Thank you, sir. First of all, no, make I talk something before we continue. Number one, no be our government bring this suggestion. Yes, no be them be now person just stand up. He called it and say, make our government change the youth service thing. No be saying our government they never agree to the thing. Now him just bring up my suggestion. And they no go agree in Jesus' name. In fact, they no go even hear this suggestion where this man talk. They no go hear, they no go see him. Now, one random man now just decides to say, he just sit down, think, say, the better way to say, make youth today responsible. This one, that one. Now, to change the service thing to military service, make it not be youth service again. Now, military service. So, our government, not be them talk, amo. They never even, I know they don't even think, I know they inside their head.
3: You know,
1: but they never talk this kind of thing before. Say, may we change our this thing to, wait till I don't hear them talk now, say, may they change the uniform, Abby?
3: Mm-hmm.
1: They don't change, they say, may they change the uniform. But they never talk, say, they go change the thing to 3 years service. No, our government never talk that kind of thing. Now, random man, we are no. Now, you come aside, talk this thing. And God no go agree. Our government they no go hear him. Even if they hear him, they no go agree do him, because it no make sense.
3: Even if say they won't do anything, may they focus on how to ensure say people they travel go travel in peace. Parents go feel allow their children go service. Their mind go there at peace.
1: Make I go they do military.
3: I don't deserve finish.
1: Mom, just to deserve finish. When they come, Muka. Your children, they go to
3: military service. With the way Nigeria they go, you should say NYC go see dating then. Not be how many sitter bus of person children and they carry commodes, keep them for
1: fat.
3: Now God will just help us.
1: Before we talk, may we think, think. Wait, this suggestion.
3: No,
1: this man.
3: I'm glad I say some people not suppose like this man will think this kind of suggestion. You're not supposed to think again, no. Before go think, go talk another one.
1: Think another one again. Now go think rubbish something. Eh? I beg go. What you hear from this person?
2: Hello.
1: Yes, hello. Good afternoon.
2: Mr. Can you hear me?
1: All right, so they hear you.
2: They should restructure NYSC.
3: Correct.
2: For now, because of the insecurity. If a graduate, go graduate for a state, and they won't go for NYSC, let them post them to the next state.
1: Neighboring states.
2: That one is better to save their life and to stop all this kidnapping of NYSC candidates. So that's the only restructuring I feel it will work for now. Or you serve in your state.
1: In your state.
2: It's better that way. So that they will not kidnap them as they are traveling back. That's the suggestion I have.
1: All right. Thank you so much, sir. This, you know, Badu. At least you know, say if they serve, if you did the state, you're now the neighboring state, you know, go take you like an hour or 2 hours to go. Or you serve for your own state. At least you're gonna say, you get more hear from this person. Hello, good afternoon.
2: I don't call you. Now, get to talk with my sister, everybody.
1: They
2: hear me?
1: They hear you, sir.
2: Trouble don't come you. NYC. People who want to go and serve their papa land. If they want for our sister, they wait and talk to if they want to go, let them come out their clothes. Why? I don't fit. Because that clothes, I know how I suffer before we are at. Insecurity everywhere. If they are not fit, take care of them. Let them ban them. Let them come out and pata. Before you spend money finish, we will not be NYC. How good. They deny me war every time. Anybody will go to this. Let them don't as in. Let them don't respect themselves. If they secure no day. I know if you allow my PT make it from here now, they go to Toto or Tampana or Niger or Brunei to go south. No, he said, leave with me here. I don't go fear like you. I beg. This will happen. If you don't go east, last week now, if people when they go east every time, 10 points where they are reach more than 10,000 from Onisha, everywhere. I don't know what they did there, they do. Let them go and check what is going on in this NYC of a 10. I pity those who allow their children to be going on this kind of thing. They again, we don't know. South Nigeria, I don't know why they are doing all this kind of thing. From Onisha to Owerri, you will see more than 30 checkpoints. From Enugu to Waba, you will see more than 15. Go now. Some of you here, you are from East. Go and check whether I'm a liar or I'm a tricky human being. Everyone says that where I come from, go and check the kind of check for how I go. How? Hi.
1: Thank you, sir. It's well, my people. Now, here and now, we go free drive on our reach, even if we want to continue, make we dey talk, because this matter, we need to talk where. But then, we don't, now here, we go free drive on our reach. Our time don't go. We don't take too much time already. So, on behalf of my executive producer, Dr. Ezekiel Lakonde, and my producer, Mike Halim Obafemi, and special thanks to my studio manager, Mr. Oredola, where they're here to make sure everything they go smoothly. Make sure not forget to join us next week, same time, same station.
3: Oh yes, so our people now here we go they reach, but then before we go now December we don't they approach, make we they careful in any way we they do for roads anywhere at all, make we they careful and make we they well.
1: All right, see you now next weekend. Have a lovely weekend. Bye for now.

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Good afternoon, Ondo State, and welcome to another edition of Ondo Highlights right here on Glow 99.1 FM Ijako Akure. From the coastal communities of Ilaje to the forest of Owo, from Akure's busy street to communities across Ondo North, Central and South, it has been another week of development affecting our people. What happened, what changed, and what should residents know about the decisions and events shaping life across our Sunshine State? This is Ondo Highlight on Glow 99.1 FM Ijakpo Akure, your weekly review of the stories that matter. I am Glory Atwa. I will be bringing you the developments you need to know in this edition. We look at the reported aircraft crash in Ilaje, a security operation in Owo, two separate fatal incidents in Ondo State, a relief of disaster victims, concerns from Idogun residents, business regulations, development in education, and other issues affecting our communities. So stay with us and don't go anywhere.

A devastating aircraft crash in Igbokoda, headquarters of Ilaje Local Government area, claimed 25 lives on Monday. The Nigerian Air Force ATR 42 aircraft with registration number NAF 931 was reportedly on a mission from Benin City to Lagos State when it crashed into swampy terrain near a naval base. So the Air Force confirmed that 20 passengers and 5 crew members were on board, with no survivors. President Bola Tinubu ordered a thorough investigation and declared 3 days of national mourning. Early reports gave different passenger figures, but the Air Force's confirmed total was 25 people. The recovery efforts have been complicated by the swampy terrain and the authority and the difficulty of accessing the crash site. The Ondo State government deployed the swamp machines to improve access, while military personnel, emergency agencies, divers and local responders continued recovery operations. On Thursday, the chief of the air staff, Air Marshal Sunday Anike, joined the recovery team and assured the public that evidence will be preserved for a thorough investigation. As of the end of the reporting period, the cause of the crash had not been publicly established. And behind every casualty figure is a family waiting for answers. So our thoughts are with the families and colleagues of everyone who died. And moving on to our where reported security operation has drawn attention to the threat posed by armed groups. A security operation in the forest of Owo reportedly led to the killing of a senior Islamic ad alongside several other suspected members of the group. A report on Glow, published by Glow 99.1 FM on Monday, October 5th, said the operation involved the Nigerian Army, the Department of State Service and the Western Nigerian Security Network, popularly known as Amotekun. The report said the operation followed intelligence.

agents about the group's presence in the forest. However, the available report did not provide a complete independent account of the operation or establish that a security threat in the area had been eliminated. People living around these areas, yes, they need more than news of an operation. We know that. And they need, what they need is lasting security and the freedom to go about their daily lives. A vehicle inspection office official identified as Sesson Adedigi has died after being struck by a vehicle during a routine inspection exercise along Hospital Road in Akure, the Ondo State capital. The incident occurred at about 9:30 a.m. on Friday, that's October 9th, opposite Mega Primary School. According to the Ondo State Police Command, preliminary information indicates that the officer and his colleagues had flagged down a white Mitsubishi van to check its documents. Police said the driver, identified as 37-year-old Ayoade Ido, allegedly drove off after initially stopping, hitting the officer in the process. The driver was arrested as investigations commenced. And meanwhile, in Ayeka Kingdom, Okitipupaluku government area, High Chief Akinwalere Akinola died during the funeral rites of the late chief Omoshui Obolo, the Oduwo of Ayeka, on Tuesday. Reports said a firearm was discharged during the gathering, striking Akinola in the head. The Ondo State Police Command confirmed the incident and said one suspect had been arrested. While investigations continued, although some reports described the shooting as accidental, the circumstances surrounding the discharge has not been conclusively established. Whether on the road or at a community gathering, one careless or dangerous moment can change several lives forever. So the investigations must establish exactly what happened in both cases, and those responsible should be held accountable through due process. And from this tragic incident, we turn to support for residents whose homes and livelihood have been affected by disasters across Ondo State.

The Ondo State government has commenced relief assistance for about 7,000 people affected by disasters across the state. The program was flagged off in Akure on Thursday by Deputy Governor Olaide Adelami, who also chairs the Ondo State Emergency Management Agency. According to a report published by the reporters on Friday, the intervention is intended to support residents whose homes, businesses and livelihoods have been affected by incidents including fire outbreaks and other disasters. The listed local government areas include Eseodo, Ileoluji, Okegbo, Owo, Akure, Akure South, Akoko Southwest, Odigbo, Ilaja, and Okitipupa. Traders affected by fires at Ore Market on August 12th and August 30th are also expected to receive cash support. The report did not specify how much each beneficiary would receive or when the full distribution will be completed. The quick question now is whether the assistance reaches those affected promptly and provides meaningful help as they rebuild. Because when fire destroys a trader's goods or disaster damages a family's home, recovery can be very difficult. And what matters now is that the promised help reaches the people who need it.

0: Residents of Idogun in Ose local government area have appealed to Governor Lucky Aiyedatiwa to address the community's infrastructure and development needs. They made the appeal on Wednesday during a gathering marking 1 year of peaceful coexistence following a period of tension in the community. Traditional leaders said Idogun needed further government attention in areas including education, agriculture, and opportunities for young people. Community representatives also raised concerns about declining enrollment in some primary schools, which they linked in part to inadequate teaching personnel. They asked the government to support farming through provision of tools and other assistance, noting that agriculture is important to the local economy. The appeal is a request for action, not confirmation that new projects or support packages have been approved. Residents will be looking for specific commitment from the relevant authorities on infrastructure, schools, agricultural support, and community development. This is an important foundation, but people also want to see their community moving forward with functioning schools, better opportunities, and support for those who depend on farming. And staying with community development, we turn to a support initiative reported this week that aims to assist vulnerable residents, students, and small business operators. Ondo Community Connect has introduced the BTO Cares initiatives, a program designed to provide direct support to vulnerable residents, students, artisans, traders, and unemployed young people across Ondo State. The report published during the week said the initiative was launched in Akure on Thursday with support from the Minister of Interior, Olubunmi Tunjiojo. It stated areas of focus include emergency assistance, education, skills development, business support, and help for vulnerable households. And according to the program's coordinator, proposed assistance includes support with hospital bills and medical referrals, food and emergency shelter, school expenses, and tools to train for artisans. Organizers have been residents who have said residents can register at the BTO Cares office at 104 Imekun Road, Akure, or meet officials during community outreach activities. The initiative is branded around the minister's initials. So the real measure for any support initiative is not the launch ceremony or the name attached to it. It is whether eligible people receive practical help when they need it. And from the community assistance, we will move to a new business registration directive that operators across Ondo State need to understand. Stay with us and don't go anywhere. We'll be right back.
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0: Welcome back to your weekly review of the major stories and developments across Ondo State.

The Ondo State Competition and Consumer Protection Agency has announced mandatory registration for businesses operating across the state. In a notice reported on Thursday, the agency said registration is free and requires business owners to obtain an official identification and certificate. It also announced a 1-month grace period from the date of the notice before enforcement begins. The agency has directed business owners to consult its official channels for the registration procedure and requirements. The directive offers affect traders, service providers, and other business operators across Ondo State. The agency has also announced plans to collaborate with the Nigerian Immigration Service and the Standards Organization of Nigeria to tackle fraudulent agents and fake or substandard reports. Business owners should confirm the registration instructions and deadline directly with the agency and avoid paying unofficial fees. So the planned partnership does not mean every suspected agent or product has already been investigated. So business owners, you should have enough to worry about without paying fees that shouldn't be paying. So check the official instruction first. Don't let anybody turn a free registration into a business opportunity for themselves. So coming from business regulation, we move to aqua entertainment industry, where nightclub operators and entertainers have raised concerns about enforcement operations.

Nightclub owners, entertainers, and other stakeholders in Ondo State entertainment industry staged a protest in Akure on Thursday over what they describe as repeated disruption of their businesses by operatives of the Economic and Financial Crimes Commission. Reports said the protesters complained that raids on clubs and entertainment centers were frightening customers and affecting their ability to operate. The demonstration disrupted traffic around the First Bank area and other parts of the city. Some protesters also alleged that gunfire occurred during the raids, but those claims had not yet been independently established in the report. The protesters appealed to the state government and the EFCC to address their concerns, arguing that people visiting entertainment venues should not be automatically treated as suspects. The report available did not include a substantive EFCC response to the specific allegations. So further clarification from the commission is needed to establish its account of the raids and address the complaints raised.

The Ondo State House of Assembly held a public hearing on Wednesday on a bill concerning the retirement age of magistrates and presidents of Grade A customary court. The hearing brought together representatives of the judiciary, the Ministry of Justice, and other stakeholders to discuss the proposed legislation. The bill has prompted debate about retaining experienced judicial officers, improving working conditions, and ensuring that changes to retirement rules are fair across the judiciary. During the hearing, the Magistrates Association of Nigeria's Ondo State chapter called for the retirement age to be raised to 65 and requested improvements in remuneration, allowances, and retirement benefits. A representative of the chief judge cautioned against creating differences in conditions of service between judicial officers and other judiciary employees, warning that such differences could cause dissatisfaction. The hearing is part of the legislative process. It does not mean the bill has become law. The Assembly must consider the submissions and following the remaining steps before any change can take effect. Also, a dispute over the traditional stool of Bola Muduro in Ondo East local government has returned to the Ondo State High Court. Oba-elect Samuel Fayomi has asked the court to stop the state government from installing another person as monarch. In a report published on Friday, Fayomi challenged the government's approval of Professor Thompson for this tool. Fawemi told the court that he had received a letter of appointment in 2022 during the administration of late Governor Rotimi Akeredolu and argued that the later decision should not stand while the matter remained before the court. Counsel representing Akinifesi urged the court to reject claimant's position and oppose the allegations made against the government. After hearing submissions from both sides, the judge adjourned the case until November 24, 2026. The matter remains contested, so neither claimant should be presented as having secured a final legal victory. The next important development would be the court's consideration of the dispute and any further orders that may affect the installation process. So, moving on from traditional leadership, we will turn to education.

Yondo State Government, lucky I that were received a special recognition award at the 2026 World Teachers Day Commemoration President Teachers and Schools Excellence Award in Abuja on Monday. The governor dedicated the recognition to teachers and highlighted initiatives, including free shuttle transport and boats intended to help children in rural and riverine communities get to school. Meanwhile, the Academic Staff Union of Secondary Schools in Ondo State also called for improvement in teachers' welfare, career progression, and professional development during the World Teachers' Day observance. The Union State Chairman, Amuda Tairo Abiola, raised the concerns about working conditions, promotion processes, a teaching service rule, and support for teachers to develop their professional skills. This remains demands for government consideration, not confirmation that new measures have been approved. So for teachers, parents, and pupils, the important question is whether the recognition is followed by practical improvements in classrooms, staff welfare, and the quality of learning.

Governor Lucky Aiyedatiwa has inaugurated 5 sport courts at the Ondo State Sport Complex in Akure. The facilities inaugurated today are for Avula, beach volleyball, handball, basketball and volleyball. The governor was represented at the ceremony by Special Advisor on Union Matters, Bola Taiwo. According to a report, the project forms part of effort to improve sporting facilities and create more opportunities for athletes to develop their talent. The state government said the facilities will be extended across the state sporting zones. While the Sports Council Chairman Oladimeji Abimbola spoke about improving the environment for athletes and addressing their welfare, the inauguration is a development. Is a development in sports infrastructure. Although its long-term impact will depend on access to the court, maintenance, coaching, equipment, and opportunities for athletes to compete. For young people interested in sports, the next question is whether these facilities will translate to consistent training and a clearer pathway from grassroots participation to competitive opportunity. And that brings us to the end of our main highlights for this week. Let's take a moment to reflect on the developments affecting our communities.

From the tragedy reported in Ilaje to the security operation in Owo, from two fatal incidents to community appeals, business regulation, education, justice and sport. This week's developments remind us that behind every headline are people whose lives are affected by the decisions and events we report. We will continue to follow the stories that are still developing, seek clarification where reports remain incomplete, and bring you verified updates as they become available. And remember, some of the stories we brought to you are still developing, and where investigations are ongoing, we will continue to bring you verified updates every Saturday. And until next time, on behalf of the executive producer, Dr. Ezekiel Akonde, my producer, Comfort Omolafe, I am Glory Atua. Thank you for listening.

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0: Yes.
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0: Yes.
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0: 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Because our time.
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0: 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And he start to explain all the book to walk in flesh.
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1: 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It's called condemn. Something to be condemned.
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1: 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I want to tell you. 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
1: 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See the way you refuse and see the repercussion. 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
1: 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Everybody are hearing me now.
0: Nibi ki bi ti o.
1: You are no longer be one flesh.
0: O mo pe o wa ninu eran.
1: It can be a line.
0: O le je iro
1: pa. God forgive me.
0: So pe Olorun dariji mi.
1: I accept you.
0: Mo gba o.
1: As a my savior. Are you with me?
0: Olugbala mi je on.
1: Only this come to my life.
0: Emi mi mo wonu aye mi.
1: As for now.
0: Lati akoko.
1: Jesus is my Lord.
0: Jesus ni Oluwa.
1: I accept him.
0: Mo gba.
1: Amen.
0: Amen.
1: Because you accept now.
0: Nitori ti o gba.
1: The next thing to do.
0: On ti o kan
1: lati se. Attend a living church.
0: Ma lo si
1: to teach a word of God.
0: Ibi ti won tin ko oro.
1: And the Bible says through the word of God. It shall be given a liberty.
0: Olorun ji o fun
1: o. And let it speak to.
0: Si ma ka oro Olorun.
1: And through the Holy Spirit shall be start to lead you.
0: Nipase re mi mimo ji o.
1: And your story shall be changed more.
0: Itan re ji o si.
1: But the grace of God tomorrow shall be one in our church.
0: Nipase ori ofe
1: Olorun. More you are be in Ojoba, in Odo State, in Akure.
0: Just in what you bad day, in Leon.
1: Just you go to Ijoka Okyobere.
0: Oh, like the unlock.
1: The first one is of all Christians.
0: Oh, in Mupada Bossi.
1: 7:30 to 10:30 shall be our service.
0: I go make Jabosi.
1: All the branches start to be the 10 to 12. Every Monday is a council. Come and hear what the God of your life. Every to the first clinic. Come and hear and the word of God. 5:30 to 6:30. Every Thursday is a month of a lifting. Every the cross, every last day to be a crossover. More you are be on your mother, you are go to Okobere
0: Kemire.
1: And the Lord is expecting you. We can watch our program with our Google in all the Instagram. Just press a refund.
0: YouTube.
1: We shall receive everything what the God done. Don't want to ask anything. My number is 08062 20 90 37. Second one is 08028 37.
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Let me say that again, Glow Kiddies. 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

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This is because we bring you something exciting, something meaningful, and something that you can take with you even after the radio goes off. And of course, you already know who is here with you. 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

0: kiddies, I want you to do something for me this evening. 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Now, today I'm not alone in the studio. I have someone with me and I want you guys to meet with her. Good afternoon.
1: Good afternoon, Auntie Rachel.
0: All right. I have with me here Miss Destiny. Miss Destiny wants to say hi to Glow Kiddies.
2: 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My name is Auntie Destiny. D for dazzling. E for excellent, X for shining, T for talented, I for inspiring, N for noble, and Y for yes to glow. I am glad to have you all in today's show. Thanks so much, Auntie Rachel. Glow Kiddies, are we good to glow? If we are good to glow, I want to hear you shout glow.
0: Thank you so much, Miss Destiny, Auntie Destiny, for being part of the show today.

Today, Glow Kiddies, I and Auntie Destiny are going to be talking to you on a very important topic. But before we continue, you know what we do here on Glow Kiddies? We have to say our glow affirmations together. Now, repeat after me. Say it like you mean it. Say it confidently. Say, I am kind. I am smart. I am special. I can learn new things. I will shine today. Now, if you said that with me, that was absolutely beautiful. And remember, Glow Kiddies, these are not just words that you just say on radio. They are things we should try to practice in our everyday lives because our words are powerful. So now let's get into today's conversation. Today, we're going to be talking about diligence. Now, I want to ask you a question, Glow Kiddies. Have you ever been given a task to do and instead of doing it immediately, you told yourself, I'll do it later. Then later came and then you said, let me rest small first. Then after resting, you decided to watch, let me just watch TV and then let me just play game or let me gist with my friend, Boluwatife. But before you knew it, the whole day had almost gone. It had almost finished. And then suddenly you remember that you had an assignment that you were supposed to submit the next morning. And you're like, how did I get here? Or have you ever started learning something new? Maybe you started learning how to dance, how to draw, how to read, or even how to play a musical instrument. And because you did not get it right the first time, you decided to give up. You told yourself, Tobi Loba, this thing is not for me. My head cannot carry it. Like, my brain cannot just carry this thing. Now, if you've ever experienced any of these two situations, then today's episode is especially for you. Because today, we're talking about a quality that can help you become better at school, at home, in your friendships, and in the things that you hope to achieve in life. We are talking about diligence. Let me say that again, Glow Kiddies. We are talking about diligence. So settle down, get comfortable, and stay with me because today we have plenty to talk about. Now, you might be wondering, what exactly is diligence? Now, before we go too far, Glow Kiddies, let us understand what we're actually discussing today. What is diligence? Diligence might look like a big word, but the meaning is something that you can practice even at your age. Diligence means taking your responsibilities seriously and putting consistent efforts, care, and attention into whatever you are supposed to do. Let me say that again. Diligence means taking your responsibilities seriously and putting consistent efforts, care, and attention into whatever you're supposed to do. Now, let me make it easier. Imagine your teacher gives you class. Or let's say your teacher gives your class an assignment and the assignment is to be submitted on Friday. Now, she gave you this assignment on Tuesday. One child gets home, brings out the books, he reads the question carefully, he does the homework and checks it before submitting it. That is the first child, child A. Now, child B gets home. He throws his school bag on the bed and says, there's plenty of time. After all, Auntie said we're submitting on Friday. Today is just Tuesday now. I have plenty of time. I have a lot of time. And then he just keeps playing with his friends, keeps doing every other thing except that assignment. And then on Tuesday, that same child still looks at it and says, I'll do it tomorrow. On Wednesday, the child looks at his bag and says, today is already Wednesday. I've not done that assignment. I will do it on Thursday. I still have time. And then Thursday night comes and suddenly everybody in the house is hearing, Mommy, Daddy, where's my ruler? Where's my pencil? Please, I need help. Please, I need help. He is now rushing to do that assignment. Something that he had a lot of time to do, but because he's doing it at the last minute now, he's rushing, he's confused, he's disturbing everybody in the house. Fumi's mommy is already tired of Fumi because Fumi has been shouting, Mommy, I need ruler. Mommy, did you see my math sets? Mommy, did you see my cardboard paper? Mommy, did you see this? Fumi's daddy is tired of her too because she has been shouting, Daddy, where is my, did you see my this, did you see my that? Now, both these children might be intelligent. Both of them might be very smart. But both of them might also understand
this subject, but one of them has taken responsibility for the task more seriously. And that is where diligence comes in. It is not just about being clever. It is not about making or being intelligent. It is about making the effort to do what needs to be done. And please, go kiddies, diligence does not mean that you must be perfect. Because you will always make mistakes. Nobody is above mistakes. People will make mistakes. But diligence means that when something is your responsibility, you don't treat it carelessly. You know that you have something important to do. You don't look at that thing and say, I will do it later. But you make a genuine effort. You pay attention and you try to complete it properly. That is what diligence simply means.

Now, Glockheadies, I want us to talk about some everyday situations, things that we see every day in our everyday life that can better help us understand what this diligence that Auntie Rachel is talking about simply means. Now, at home, your parents ask you to wash your plate after eating or arrange your room. And you know that feeling when somebody calls you three times before you finally stand up? Our parents are very guilty, my mom especially. Rachel, how many times did I call you? And that is how some of our parents are. I'd be like, Toby Loba, how many times did I call you? Now, the first time that your mommy is shouting, Toby Loba, you say, I'm coming. The second time, you're saying, Mommy, I'm coming. The third time, is as if you become deaf. Simply because mommy said, go and wash the plates. You did not do it when you should do it. She's calling you and you don't want to answer. You're finding excuses. You're looking for ways to avoid doing that task. Now, Glockheadies, being diligent means doing your responsibilities without somebody having to remind you, without your mommy having to shout Toby Loba 20 times, without your mommy having to shout Boluwati Fe 100 times, without your dad having to say, if you don't come out of that room, I'm going to come and flog you, without anybody needing to toss you around. Diligence is you understanding that you have a responsibility and you are going to do what you have to do without being asked, without being forced. That is what diligence is. Now, let me give you another example. You are at school and then your teacher gives you a project. And that project requires that you have to read, you have to write, or you have to draw something. Now, a diligent child will not wait until the dying minute before he starts to look for how he's going to do that project. A diligent child will go and do it very well, efficiently, at the right time, without the teacher having to bring him out of the class and ask him, why didn't you do your project, or why have you not completed your project? They do what they are supposed to do at the right time, without being forced, without being asked, without being reminded. They understand that they have responsibility and they perform their responsibilities. That is what diligence simply means.

Now, Glowkiddies, apart from these instances that I've shared with you, I want to also give you another instance that you may not even be looking at it, but I want you to know something. Now, imagine that you want to become something. I know we all have dreams. Some of us listening to me right now want to become doctors, want to become lawyers, want to become engineers, want to become dancers. Some of us even want to become musicians, want to become pilots. You have something. You have something that you have a dream. You have a vision. You want to become this thing in the future someday. Now, you cannot expect to become excellent at something that you never practice. For example, if you want to improve at drawing, you have to draw consistently. If you want to be better at reading, you have to practice reading. If you want to become a good footballer, you need to practice your skills. You need to listen to your coach. You need to learn from your mistakes. You may not get everything right immediately, but you can improve over time. Now, if you're a diligent person, you will keep showing up. You will keep going for those your lessons, those your football coaching. You keep going there because you want. You will not need somebody to come and start reminding you that you have to come for lesson. If you want to get better at reading, you will do things that will make you better. You will not have to be told or reminded that you have to come to this coaching class. You have to come for this lesson. You have to do this thing. You have to read your books because you have a goal and you are diligent at what you are doing.

kiddies, I hope you're enjoying today's conversation, because today we are learning about diligence and why giving your best to your responsibilities matter. Now, don't go anywhere, guys, because when we return, I have a story for you. And trust me, you may recognize a little bit of yourself in one of these characters. So stay right here. We'll be right back.

Welcome back, my amazing Glow Kiddies. You're still listening to Glow Kiddies on Glow 99.1 FM with Auntie Rachel. And today we've been talking about diligence. And just before the break, we're able to understand what diligence means. Now, if you're just joining us, diligence means taking your responsibilities seriously and putting consistent effort, care, and attention into whatever you are supposed to do. This means that nobody has to force you, nobody has to remind you, but you are aware that you have a sense of responsibility and you are making sure that you are doing that thing without being made to do it. That is what responsibility simply means. And we looked at various examples of diligence. We looked at diligence, how you can show diligence in your schoolwork, in the house, doing your homework, your chores, and even in learning a skill. We talked about how you can be diligent in all these things. And I want to share a very, very interesting story with you guys, Glow Kiddies. And this story will help us understand diligence better. Now, there were two classmates, and these two classmates were given the same opportunity, but they made very different choices. Now, let's call these two classmates Daniel and Favour. Now, Daniel and Favour were classmates. They were both bright children, very intelligent, and they both wanted to do well in school. One Monday morning, the teacher announced that everyone in the class would be preparing a project about the environment. And now this project was to be submitted the following Monday. The teacher explained what they needed to do and reminded everyone that the project should be their own work. When Daniel got home that afternoon, he brought out his notebook, he read the instructions again, and then he started planning his project. He wrote down the materials that he needed, and he decided which parts he would work on each day. Now, he didn't finish everything on Monday. He simply made a start. And then on Tuesday, Daniel continued. On Wednesday, he discovered that one part of his work was not as clear as he wanted it to be. But instead of pretending it was fine, he asked his elder sister to explain the part he did not understand. And then he made the necessary corrections and he continued working. Now, let's talk about the opposite person, the person that was totally different from him, Favour. What was Favour doing? Favour remembered that she had an assignment, but she felt like there was still plenty of time. So she told herself, Monday is far away, I can do it over the weekend. So on Tuesday, Favour played games with her friends. On Wednesday, Favour watched videos. On Thursday, Favour remembered the project, but then she decided to start on Friday. Now Friday came. Favour's friends invited her to a party. And she went. And then she told herself she would work on Saturday instead. Now, Saturday came. And when Saturday came, Favour realized that she had very little time left. She quickly rushed to gather her materials. But one of the things that she needed was not available. She hurried through the work and she forgot to check whether she had followed all the instructions. Now, on Monday morning, Daniel submitted his project. Favour also submitted her own. But Favour knew that she rushed through the assignment. When the teacher reviewed the project, she praised Daniel for his careful work. Like, Daniel, your work is excellent. Your work is beautiful. You took your time and you did it perfectly well. And then she asked Daniel to explain how he was able to organize his time. And then Daniel explained that he had divided the work into smaller tasks and completed them little by little. The teacher also spoke to Favour privately. She did not insult Favour or call Favour lazy. Instead, she explained to Favour that she could do better. If she had started her work earlier, followed the instructions, and gave herself enough time to check her work, then her work would have been perfect. And then Favour realized something important. She had spent more time worrying about the assignment at the last minute than she would have needed to complete it calmly over several days. She then decided that the next time she would receive an assignment, she would start it early. And that was exactly what Favour did. Now, the next time the teacher gave the class a project, Favour wrote down the deadline. She made a simple plan and then she started working
little at a time. She still enjoyed playing with her friends, but she learned to balance her playtime with her responsibilities. And over time, she became better at managing her work. Now, Glow Kiddies, what can we learn from Daniel and Fivo? Number one, start early when you can. Now, you don't even need to finish everything immediately. You've been given a project. This project looks big. You've been given an assignment. This assignment looks big. But when you start early, it gives you more time to think. It gives you more time to learn. It gives you more time to correct your mistakes. And it shows a sign of responsibility. The fact that you have a task at hand and you're not looking at the task and you're just pushing it. You look at it and you're like, okay, let me start now. I may not be able to finish everything today, but I can start. That shows diligence in what you are doing.

Number two, another lesson we can learn from this story is that small efforts add up. Now, Daniel did not complete the entire project in one day, but he worked on it little by little, little by little. He did little of the work on Monday. He did little on Tuesday, little on Wednesday, little on Thursday. And that helped him. So I want you to know, Glow Kid, is that whatever you want to be in life, whatever dreams you have, you want to become a fashion designer, you will not become a big fashion designer in one day. It takes acts of diligence, showing up every day, little by little, showing up in the things that you should do, in what you are learning, in the classes you are taking, in the commitments that you are making, those little things you are doing, those little things add up to make you what you want to become. But if you don't tell yourself that, I can't do everything, since like this thing is looking too big, I cannot do it, then you become discouraged and you will never do it. But if you work on it little by little, if you are taking your time, doing little things, those little things will become big things someday. So small efforts add up.

Number three, ask for help when you need it. Diligence does not mean that you should struggle alone. If something is confusing, ask your teacher, ask a parent, ask another trusted person to help you understand it. Like when Daniel was working on his project, it got to a point he didn't really understand. He was confused. And then he had to call his sister to help him out. So diligence does not mean that you should struggle. The fact that you are diligent, it means that you are taking your responsibility seriously. It means that you want to learn more. And if you want to learn more, you have to ask people around that know more than you. So always ask for help when you need it. Ask your friends that are better in a particular subject to explain it to you so you can know it more. Go to your teacher and tell her, Auntie Lola, I didn't understand the topic you taught us yesterday in biology. Please, ma, can you explain it to me again? And then when your auntie will even look at you, your teacher will look at you and say, this boy is very serious. He's very responsible. He's very committed. And he's showing diligence in his schoolwork. And then she will explain it to you so you can understand better.

number four lesson, you can learn from your mistakes. The fact that you've made a mistake does not mean that you should tell yourself, ah, my world is over. Ah, my own is over. No, you can always learn from your mistakes. Favour made a poor decision because she kept postponing her work. But she did not have to keep making that same decision. She learned from her mistake and then she changed her approach. And in her next project, she did better and she did really well. Now, that is why I want you to remember, Glow Kiddies. If you've been postponing your schoolwork or you've been avoiding responsibilities at home, responsibilities in school, this is not the time to feel bad about yourself. It is an opportunity to make a better choice next time. Always remember that you can start again. You can always do better. You can always do better. If this, in a particular term, you came 10th position in your class, reason because you were not diligent with your work, the projects that your teacher gave you, you didn't take it seriously. The group assignments that they gave you, you didn't take it seriously, so you did poorly and it affected your results. There is always a next term. And that next term, you can be more diligent and then you can always do better. So your mistake does not define you. The fact that you've made a mistake today does not mean that you should always continue making such mistakes. You always have opportunities to make better choices next time.

Thank you so much, Auntie Rachel. My beautiful and amazing glow kiddies. In addition to what Auntie Rachel just said, diligence means the act of being consistent in your dealings. That is, you have to work very, very hard. You don't need to be lazy. You must put up on all you have to do. Make sure your work things

Diligence means just three things. They are do something well, do it on time, and don't give up.

Yes, there are ways we can practice diligence. Number one, make a plan. That is, harmonize your work, your function appropriately. Number two, start with a small step. You have to start it bit by bit. If you have like 5 assignments or 5 questions, start up with the first one and zoom it properly and work it out well. Reduce distractions when you need to concentrate. Please, this is very, very important. You don't have to play. Do away with play. Do away with sight attractions. You have to concentrate appropriately and make sure you do things right.

You have to check your work very, very well. Make sure you check your homework after all you've done. Cross-check one after the other before submission. Keep trying, but know when to ask for help if you're confused. In conclusion, Glockidis, don't forget, start small. I mean, take it gradually. Stay responsible and keep giving your best. Thank you so much.

it's my amazing Glow Kiddies. I hope we've learned today. I hope we've had fun. And I hope we've also learned what diligence simply means. We've both heard from Auntie Rachel and Auntie Destiny about what diligence means and about what understanding our responsibilities simply means. And Glow Kiddies, I hope that somebody has already decided to stop postponing their responsibilities. Okay, Glow Kiddies. We've learned so much today. We've talked about diligence. We've talked about putting care, consistent effort into the things that we know that matter to us. We've heard from two people today, and this should convince us about how to start taking matters seriously, how we should start taking our schoolwork seriously, and how we should not let our mistakes define us, how we can always learn from our mistakes, and how we can do better. Now, Glow Kiddies, I want us to go on another short music break. Now, when we come back, the phone lines will be open for calls. Today, we've talked about diligence, and I want to find out what you've learned from our conversation. And guess what, Glow Kiddies? Today, we also have gifts for our Glow Kiddies who can answer up to 3 questions correctly on today's show. So yes, if you have been listening carefully, then this is your chance. You can call us on 080-555-11110. But let's go on a break.

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The phone lines are now open for calls. You can call us on 080-555-11110. Now, when you call, tell us your name, your age, and your location.

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0: Good evening, ma.
1: Good evening.
0: My name is Omotosho Victor. I'm calling from Odawu, Nigeria.
1: Victor, how are you doing today?
0: Fine, ma.
1: Victor, how old are you?
0: 13 years old.
1: That's very beautiful. All right, Victor, I want to ask you just 3 questions, okay?
0: Okay, ma.
1: All right. What do you understand by diligence?
0: Diligence is the act of being consistent in your work and taking responsibility for you.
1: Being consistent and taking responsibility for what you are doing. That's very, very lovely. It shows that you paid attention. Now, the second question I want to ask you, Victor, is why is it important to start a task early when you can?
0: So as to avoid mistakes and to meet up with the deadline.
1: So that you'll be able to meet up with the deadline. Beautiful. Okay, my third question. Mention one way that you can reduce distractions when doing an important work.
0: By being focused, staying in a quiet place and having your mind in what you are doing.
1: By staying in a quiet place and putting your mind in what you are doing. That's very, very beautiful. So, Victor, from all that you've heard today, can you say that you're a diligent person?
0: Yes, ma'am.
1: You are very diligent. That's very, very beautiful. All right, Victor, thank you so much for calling us on Blue 99.1 FM. I'm going to send you your recharge card, okay?
0: Yes, ma'am.
1: All right, bye.
0: Bye, ma'am.
1: Hello? Hello?
2: Hello?
1: Good evening.
2: Good evening, ma'am.
1: What is your name and where are you calling from?
2: My name is Joy. Calling from Obasanjo Estate.
1: Joyce, how are you doing today?
2: Fine, ma'am.
1: How old are you, Joyce?
2: 11.
1: Beautiful. Joyce, please, can you turn down the volume of your radio? Or move away from your radio?
2: Hello?
1: All right. Joyce, if something is difficult, should you immediately...
2: Hello?
1: Joyce, can you hear me?
2: Yes, ma'am.
1: All right, Joyce. If something is difficult, should you immediately give up or try and seek help when necessary?
2: What?
1: If something is difficult for you, should you give up or you try to seek help?
2: Not give up.
1: Okay, we should not give up and try to seek help.
2: Yes, ma'am.
1: All right. Joyce, second question. What is one thing that you've learned from today's episode that you want to practice?
2: To be intelligent.
1: To be diligent.
2: Yes, ma'am.
1: Okay. So what does diligence mean to you?
2: Diligence means showing care, effort in your work or duty.
1: That's very, very beautiful. Thank you so much for calling us on Go 99.1 FM, Joyce. You are going to get your recharge card after the show, okay?
2: Thank you, ma.
1: All right, bye.
2: Bye, ma.
1: Hello? Hello?
3: Hello, ma.
1: Good evening.
3: Hello?
1: Hello, good evening.
3: Hello?
1: Hello, good evening.
3: Ma?
1: Good evening. Can you hear me?
3: Hello?

0: good evening.
1: Hello, ma.
0: Hello, good evening.
1: Good evening, ma.
0: What is your name and where are you calling from?
1: My name is Ojo Rejoice and I'm calling from Abushawo.
0: Rejoice, how are you doing today?
1: Ma.
0: How are you doing today, Rejoice?
1: I'm fine, ma.
0: All right. Rejoice, what do you understand by diligence?
1: Ma.
0: What do you understand by diligence?
1: Please, ma, come again.
0: What is diligence, Rejoice?
1: Diligence is when you are trying to do something over again. So when you do not give up.
0: Okay, that's very beautiful. Okay, Rejoice, my second question. What is one thing that
1: you... Please, ma, speak louder.
0: What is one thing that you've learned from today's episode? Can you hear me? Hello? Hello?
2: Hello?
0: Good evening.
2: Hello?
0: Hello, good evening.
2: Good evening.
0: What is your name and where are you calling from?
2: What?
0: What is your name and where are you calling from?
2: I'm calling from Okidi.
0: What is your name?
2: What?
0: What is your name?
2: My name is Jeremiah.
0: Jeremiah, how old are you?
2: What?
0: How old are you, Jeremiah?
2: I'm 32.
0: All right. Jeremiah, what does diligence mean to you?
2: What?
0: What is diligence, Jeremiah?
2: Diligence means being responsible, serious, and putting consistent effort and care and attention in your duty.
0: Beautiful. What is one way you can reduce distraction? What is one way you can reduce distraction? How can you reduce distraction? How can you reduce distraction, Jeremiah?
2: Hello?

0: hear this. I would like to take more calls, but sadly, our network is bad and our time is up. But before we wrap up today's conversation, I want to leave you with one important message, Glow Kiddies. You don't have to be the smartest person in the room to make progress. You don't have to get everything right the first time. And you don't have to achieve everything in one day. What matters is learning to take your responsibilities seriously, making an effort, asking for help when you need it, and continuing to improve. When you receive an assignment, give it your attention. When somebody trust you with a responsibility, do your best to handle it. A big thank you to everyone who called in and participated in today's show. You made today's show special. And to all our Glow Kiddies that called in today, you are going to get your recharge card after the show, including Jeremiah. Special thanks to the executive producer, Dr. Ezekiel Akonde, and to the entire production crew. My name is Auntie Rachel, your favorite auntie on radio, and I'm saying keep learning, keep having fun, and keep glowing. And to Auntie Destiny, who also joined us today, thank you for joining us today. Bye for now, Glow Kiddies.
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0: administration is the invisible scaffolding that allows great work to stand. The Blend is a high-profile personality program for those who are in or have reached the upper echelons of their career in various fields. The conversation is usually based on their purpose in life, challenges and solutions to problems militating against the society. My name is Mujisola Oladile. I welcome you to The Blend from wherever you are listening to Clio 99.1 FM. On The Blend today, my guest is a seasoned administrative and human resource management expert with over 30 years of experience in public service, strategic management, and organizational transformation. He is an adept at policy formulation, workforce optimization, and leadership development with a proven track record of driving institutional reforms and fostering organizational efficiency and many more. He retired from active service of Ondo State as a director of Ondo State Civil Service in 2020. My dear listener, I'm being joined by Chief, because he's a chief, he's also a prince. Let me address him as Chief Olatunbosun Isijola. Welcome to The Blend, sir.
1: Thank you, madam. You are most welcome. If you call me a chief, you are right. If you call me a prince, you are only right. I am Chief Bobakuba of Tendiri Kolekiti, but at home, at Ipili. I'm a prince of the Jale Ruya family, so you are good already to call me a chief as well as a prince. Thank you.
0: To start with, I mean, on a broader picture, what core responsibilities define your role as an administrator? Tell us more.
1: Well, administration has a very broad perspective because it covers the management of resources. And these resources include human resources, financial resources, material resources. So an administrator is the one who is saddled with the responsibility of managing the human element in an organization. He's also saddled with the responsibility of managing even the financial resources of the organization, as well as the tools, the working materials, whether you call it machines, whether you call it tools or whatever. They are the ones that are responsible for managing all these things. It's called, as well, call it administration. So that's the core responsibility of administrator, to manage resources, both human and material resources.
0: Then what differs your job from, what differs yours from the budget and planning? If you have to manage both human and other resources, what differs you from the budget department?
1: Well, the human element manages the other aspect of management we are talking about, whether finance, whether machines, other tools, including even the management of other human beings in the organization. And you should always remember that the human element is the most important of all this. Industrial relations, personnel management, whether you are a doctor, you are a lawyer, you are a nurse, the manual of your career, of course, within the purview of the administrator who is a kind of personnel, whether you are a union leader or a member of the organization who are just members of the upper lawyer, the personnel manager is there. Personnel manager does simply administration of human beings. Now look at budgeting. Budgeting is the management of the finances of organization, and it takes a process. For instance, budget is all about looking forward to resources that is going to come into the organization, as well as projecting to how that resources will be expended after you have gotten it. So budgeting will ensure that you look at the possibility of getting some revenue to the organization. And eventually, you have to plan how you are going to expend that revenue when it comes. That is budgeting for you. Plan for resources, you plan for expenditure.
0: Okay. So now, it's like the budgeting is more of the finance
1: There's also another aspect of budgeting, which is personal budgeting too.
0: That was why I asked the question.
1: Because there's what we call it succession plan. People come into organization, they work. Eventually, they will leave. I have a boss who used to be the head of services in the civil service when I was there. Mr. King Adamola, he said one thing one day. He said, the day you enter into an organization, it is known. But the day you are going to leave, it's also known. So if you are in an organization, one day you will leave. The managers of that organization will plan for you to come in, and eventually when you are going to leave, they will plan for it. Then who is going to replace you? That is the succession plan we are talking about. So planning also involves personnel planning. Coming in, managing in when you are there, and managing where you are going to exit. So as I said, management is about managing personnel, finance, managing tools.
0: All right. So how do you balance administrative policies with the practical daily needs of the people or your community. You know, there are policies that are made under your administrative duties. So how were you able to manage them in relation to the people that are within you? You just gave us a vivid description or explanation on budgeting. You deal with personnel in the administration. Yeah. So how were you able to manage those policies that were made for these people
1: while you were there? As an administrator in the civil service, the administration cadre in the civil service is regarded as elite cadre in the civil service because they take part in policy formulation in the sense that the political class, we have their own policies about what they want to do for the people. They will come bringing with a lot of ideas of what they want to do for the people. Now they come in, they invite the civil servants, especially the administrators. They say, okay, this is what we have in mind as a political party. This is what we want to do for the people. And these are the things we want to do. So it is the administration, the civil servants, that's going to help them to package the means by which they are going to achieve those policies that are entrenched in their manifesto, if they have one. Now the manifestos will be given to the civil servants, and how to do it, the son will now guide them. He will take part in even formulating that policy as well as in implementing those policies. Now, the civil servant does not have his personal program for the people. He has to depend on what the political class has in mind. Anyway, I'm not discounting the fact that the civil servant can also make some suggestion about what they can do for the people. Because the civil servant also lives amongst the people. He knows their feelings. He hears about their complaints. So if you get to the office and tell this political class and say, sir, this is what the people are groaning about. This is what the people are yearning about. And I can assure you that if you do this, you do that, their problems will be assuaged. So these are the areas where civil servants can come in to advise the political class to ensure that they do the right thing for the people outside. Because the political class is all about serving the people outside. So the civil servant must help him to serve the public outside aright. So these are the areas where the civil servants come in.
0: Okay, still on that.
1: Yeah.
0: The civil servant does not formulate policies.
1: He helps to formulate policies.
0: Okay. Let's assume a politician has formulated or promulgated policy. The civil servant has to interpret it. How does he do that if he doesn't know about the policy? Is it possible?
1: No, you see, this is how it runs. The political class will say, this is what we want to do for the people.
0: Mm-hmm.
1: Now the administrator will now encourage him, will now assist him in formulating that policy. You know, that policy is that of the political class.
0: Yes.
1: It is not his own.
0: Yes.
1: Now, he is the one that is also closer to the people because he lives amongst the people. He will tell the political class that these are the things that you can do to ensure that we have a flawless policy that will impact on the lives of the people outside. So, he's going to do a lot of writing, a lot of thinking, and capture it in writing and presenting to the political class for his concurrence, for his agreement. It is then that we now begin to look at how do we implement it. I think I've answered that question before.
0: I just need more explanation because I'm going towards the civil service rule.
1: Yeah.
0: What brought that up?
1: The civil service rule?
0: Yes.
1: Of course, every organization must have a rule that is guiding.
0: Yes, why do we have the rule? If the civil servant has to, you know, he is to assist.
1: Yes.
0: In the process of assisting, he does a lot of racking his brains to draw out some things. Does he need to do that when there are existing rules, extant rules?
1: The rules of the civil service are meant to guide civil servants.
0: Only.
1: Because the political class has to agree with what is above in the body of those rules. For instance, there are what we call regulatory agencies in the civil service. You have the Civil Service Commission. You have the Office of a Staff. Okay? Those combination of a staff and Civil Service Commission, they are the custodians of the rules guiding the civil service. What I mean by that is that they are the ones guiding the civil servants about how to behave, what to do, and what not to do. For instance, there are laws against absconding from the civil service, or to just run away, going on leave without official approval, or even stealing, or even what we call financial embarrassment. Let me explain what we mean by financial embarrassment to you. If you are a tenant somewhere and you fail to pay your rent consecutively for 2-3 years and your landlord comes to the office to report you to say that you have not been paying your rent, that one is a way of embarrassing government because government has been paying you consistently. So what have you been doing with your money that you are not paying your rent? So the embarrassment you are giving to government will also be bound on you. They will issue credit to you for financial embarrassment because you have not fulfilled your financial obligations to the person you are supposed to fulfill to. It's an actionable offense. So many rules like that. Forgery, manipulation of official documents, and so on and so on. There are so many rules guiding the conduct of the civil servants while they are there in the civil service. So everybody must comply with those rules. Meanwhile, where the political class comes in is this. The political class may want to do anything that does not comply with the body of rules in the civil service. It is the administrator that's going to put it to him. Point it out that, okay, this thing cannot work because this rule says this and it is against what you are proposing to do. That is guiding. Guiding the political class so that he too does not fall into a mistake. So that is the work of the civil servant, especially the administrator. Because when we are looking at all these rules, the implementers of those rules are the administrators. If you go to the Civil Service Commission, you see a lot of administrators there. If you go to a staff, you see administrators there. They are the ones looking at those rules. There's what we call the Civil Service Rule. There's what we call Civil Service Commission Regulations. There's what we call a staff circulars. Those are the people who will go into all those rules and say, what does this one say about this offense? Now, whatever the rule says about the offense, that's what is going to implement. It will not deviate.
0: All right. So in managing resources, and may I add budgets?
1: Yeah, budget. No problem.
0: Okay. In managing resources and budgets, what key priorities guided your decision-making process? What were you able to use? What did you adopt in managing this? Is this still the same?
1: No. You see, if you are starting with the responsibility of managing budgets, mm-hmm. you have to be transparent. You have to be single-minded. Because in the budget, you will find so many ideas of what government intends to do. They want to construct food. They want to provide water. They want to provide electricity. They want to buy cars for official use. They want to build schools. They want to build health facilities. All these things must be taken into cognizance when the minister is going to implement the budget. Because the budget will be difficult to ask, okay, first, let me give you one instance. During the time of Dr. Richard Mwagabu, there was what we call calendarization of the budget. In other words, they will look at maybe the first quarter of the year. What are the things that are in the budget that will be implemented in the first quarter of the year? The civil servant must stick ahead and inform the political class that this and this and this and this are what we are going to do in the first quarter of this year. It will not stop there. It will continue to sensitize them. The second quarter is about to come. This and this and this are the ones that are outlined in the second quarter. We should continue to plan for them now before we get there, so that when we get there, we won't be embarrassed by our inaction. So those are the things that, you see, I'm talking about transparency, I'm talking about the truthfulness and the responsibility to adhere to the budget, because that's what we call budget discipline. You don't do anything outside the budget. Anything that anybody brings, you have to bring it to the budget. Is it there in the budget? If it's not there, then you tell my brother, this thing is not in the budget. There's no way we are going to get that money from. Because all the things in the budget have been budgeted for in the budget preparation and in the approval by the legislation. Because in budgeting process, when you prepare a budget, you have to go before the parliament. They will scrutinize the budget for you. They will take out those things that are not necessary. They can also add those things that start to be there. So it is the final approval that the governor will assent to. When the governor assents to it, it becomes a law. So that's why you cannot do anything outside the budget. Because if you do anything outside the budget, you are contravening the law.
0: All right. So going by your profile, you spearheaded major policy reforms that enhanced operational efficiency across multiple government departments. Another one here, you successfully led the restructuring of administrative workloads, increasing process efficiency by 30%. The profile went further to tell us that you designed and implemented training programs for over 500 civil servants, improving workforce productivity. What a great credit to you, man. How were you able to achieve all this?
1: It's good that you have been able to capture my...
0: just a little.
1: Okay, when I was in the civil service, I worked more in the personal area. I was in the civil service commission twice. I was in the staff. I was in hospitals management board. Hospital management board is the organization that is put in place to manage the hospitals and the workers and everything. Now, as a personnel officer, personnel person, for instance, I was trained as departmental training officer. Call it DTO in those days. That was around 2000-2001. The training was organized by the Administrative Staff College of Nigeria for 2 weeks. So, and I was DTO for the ministry where I was at that time. So, my job as a DTO was to look at what we call gaps in performance gaps, and see whether this person also have been able to do this thing in this form, but he doesn't know how to do it. You can propose a training for him to go and get trained so that when he comes back, he will be able to perform better. That is the work of a trainer. So when you propose a training for him, he goes for training maybe for a week, for 2 weeks. When he comes back as a better person because he'll have learned one or two things there which is going to implement at the level of his work. That's for a training officer. Now, for me, as a person in the Civil Service Commission, when I was in the Civil Service Commission, my first tour was in the area of people who wanted to have conversion, promotion, whatever. Then in my second coming, I was director of transfer. People wanted to transfer from either interstate transfer or intercader transfer, all those things. I was in charge of those things. So those are the people who want to transfer from one cadre to the other or one service to the other. What I mean by one cadre to the other is this. If you're a teacher, you know, teaching is a cadre, and you want to cross to the civil service, you know, civil service, and the civil service we are going to, which cadre are you going to? Are you going to nursing? Are you going to executive? Are you going to pharmacy or whatever? You look at what you are doing, the relevant qualification that you have that's going to take you to the next cadre. If you merit it, you'll be given transfer. If you don't merit it, you'll be told to go and wait and go and perfect your route. Now, if you are in Ondo State civil service, you want to cross to federal, or you are in federal, you want to come to Ondo State, or you are in local government service, you want to come to state service, that's inter-service transfer. Whereas, if you are in Ondo State, you also want to go to Osun, maybe you are a woman, you want to join your husband there. That is interstate transfer. So those things are the ones that lead you as a officer in charge of transfer, whatever. So a lot of things. How many would I be able to tell you? Except you want to say, okay, maybe you have one particular issue that I attended to when I was there, and then I'll be able to tell you, okay, look back memory lane and say, okay, this is the way we did, this is the way we did it. So as a person who worked in all those personal area, as a person who works in those personal area, I should be able to say, okay, I've taken my time to do as much as my strength could take me to ensure that people who needed to be trained were trained, people who needed to be transferred were transferred, people who needed to be encouraged one way or the other were encouraged one way or the other.
0: What were your motivations? You see, we have some administrators who wouldn't go this far, who will just report to office at 5 closes and go home. Like this say, Ogata, Ogata, in our area here, that's Owala, Rwakbe. Some counts days, years, when it's time to be promoted, they are promoted. I don't know if it's still the same. So what were the motivations that motivated you to do this? Because you trained people so that when you are not there, somebody is there doing what you could do or even doing better. So what were the motivations?
1: Well, it is believed that work in the civil service is a continuum.
0: Yeah.
1: Before you got there, somebody was there. Once that you are there, you should know that one day you will take your exit, somebody will take over. So you have to ensure that people who are taking after you know the job that they are supposed to come and do. But if I want to personalize your question, I will tell you this. I was talking about training people. When I was to enter the civil service, I entered with a first degree. Now, entering, I gave myself some achievements to be made. I said I came in with civil service with a first degree. Before I leave, I must have a second degree. Before I leave, I must have a roof on my head. Before I leave, the chalupita I took to the civil service, I must change it. And I had that mentality in me all through the career route that I tread. I did not only have a second degree. The first thing I did was to have an MBA. I was there when the head of service at that time, Mr. Joseph Kudeh, who invited some of us to say, okay, go and take university admission forms for masters. And I elected to go for Master of Industrial and Labor Relations. So, it was after completing those things and many years after, I had an ambition that, okay, you see, the way there is conflict in this country, crisis here and there, there should be a way by which you can have the solution of crisis. I went to the University of Lorraine to do an MA in Peace and Strategic Studies. So, all those things, I also encourage people to also make themselves developed. Because if you come to the civil service, you have to develop yourself. If you don't develop yourself, you may not be able to carry through what you are supposed to do. Somebody has said, I read somewhere, said, the reputation of yesterday will not be able to carry you through the challenges of today. Therefore, we must always continue to update the profile. So if I said I wanted to have a second degree when I was coming to the civil service, in the long run, I had 3 second degrees. So I encourage people to also be like I tell other people, look, don't stay there. If you are a school certificate holder and you have an opportunity to brighten your own, horizon by having additional qualification, please do it. And I want to report to you that good enough that government also took cognizance of this when they said people must have additional qualification before they could get promoted, especially when the Minister just said who was head of service. And I understand that even there in the civil service today, they have insisted that people must brighten up their horizon. We don't want a civil service that is docile, that is dull, that is not brilliant. I understand that a lot of people are now piling up additional qualification, and by doing that, they are now doing what I call better civil service job, because they can now offer quality ideas, quality advice to government on how to run governance.
0: Okay, thank you very much. So what role does technology and modern digital tools play in streamlining your administrative operation or the operation of an administrator? You know, we just spoke about achieving skills. Yeah. People to acquiring skills to make sure the work goes beyond where we thought it should be, where we should be. We're talking about technology-driven civil service. So what role does technology play now?
1: We cannot wish away the role of technology in the only the civil service anymore. Because we are in the digital age. I remember that when we started with analog, then it came to a point where analog was being put away and come to digital age. In fact, it had started when people like us were coming to the civil service. I remember Mr. Kendall was the head of service at that time. And one of the systems was that people who come to the civil service must have knowledge of computer. Computer was just coming in those days. So everybody must have knowledge of computer. In fact, it was even insisting that it's not that we go and take one certificate from a roadside computer officer. You have to go and learn computer and then be able to operate the computer. So you cannot reach away the role of technology, because before you can even do your work now, you have to be compliant with all the digital tools that are available. The use of AI. Even when you are going to submit your submission, you should be able to type your job yourself and print it out. That is why today, I want to assure you that as time goes on, the implementation of the policy in those days when we were there, when the offices or the positions of typists was to be phased out, they said the last person in the typist cadre that go out will be the last, will not employ under typist. And my own recording at that time was that even as a director, you don't even need to have a secretary. You should be able to type your job yourself, print it out, give it to the next officer, who is the permanent secretary. The issue of giving secretaries to director, to deputy director, assistant director, even officers on level 10, level 12, secretaries, it's not needful. So you can give secretaries to PIs and commissioner as status symbol, because those people are they are politically exposed. People come to them, and for them not to be exposed to danger and risk, there will be somebody who's going to be a gatekeeper. That's the secretary. But for other officers, directors downward, you should be able to type your things and they forward it to the next officer, who is the permanent secretary, and then to the commissioner. So these days, we have AI, you have all manners of tools, softwares, yes, that you can use.
0: ChatGPT,
1: Mini, Ultra Mini, all those things. Even these days, when you are so confused or you don't know what to do about one particular issue, you can ask ChatGPT and it will give you an answer. Although we have learned that not all the answers are correct, but at least majority of the answers are correct.
0: But can it be used in government record keeping?
1: Of course. Mm-hmm. Of course. Let me tell you one thing. For me, I have an idea now. In those days when we were there, we had to go and take minutes. We would do it by longhand. Mm-hmm. The commissioner will be speaking, the PS will be speaking, somebody will be doing the notation.
0: Sure.
1: In the long run, we will go and transcribe and write up the minute. But I can assure you that the minute cannot be as comprehensive as what we have today. For instance, in my church, when we have a meeting where I was secretary, I would put on my handset, it would be recorded verbatim. Then I would come back to this office and begin to transcribe. I would have more of the ideas that were generated in that meeting than if I had been doing it by longhand. Because when somebody is speaking, it won't wait for me to be able to capture it. So we only can be able to capture those things that I think are relevant. And most of the times, we may not be able to capture those things that are relevant all through. So that's why we say the digital age has been having a better advantage than those days when we were in analog. So that is it. So technology is very important to the development of civil service.
0: But when you look around, the position of the certificate is so profound in the civil service. Very, very relevant. An average civil servant sees another who does not have that certificate as irrelevant. Whereas today, skills are the thing. So when computer was introduced, the government trained people. I remember during Babade Farati, there was a place, Sit Tech. I think there was Sit Tech then that we were asked to go for training. Okay. Is there a way the government can reintroduce skills to like coding, phishing, and many other types that would also be relevant? Because the number of people, apologies to civil servants, the number that we have now are senior officers. They are more of older people. Just to see them having the strength, the activeness to go back to learn skills, especially technological skills.
1: Let me start from the area of the certificate that we first told on. You see, when you go to school, you sit down in your class, you are lectured, you write your exams, and you pass, you come away with a certificate. There's no other thing you can use to show that you are going to have this skill than the certificate. So the certificate is very relevant. Meanwhile, the area where you think the emphasis on certificate may not be needful is that if the certificate is not one that is relevant to the civil service, or that is not even helping the society. For instance, if you say you are an engineer, you don't have a certificate, you will be able to do it, I mean, physically. But meanwhile, before you lay your hand on the machine to do it, somebody must be able to attest to you that you have got to have training on this thing that you can do it. So if you don't have certificate to back up your claim that you have this knowledge, nobody is going to take it. So the point is that even when you have the certificate, you also have the skill. In truth, you have the skill. Meanwhile, you are saying that government should bring about technical skills like coding, like repair of computer, repair of handset, and all that. Good. That one is relevant because these days, government cannot employ everybody. Even by the time I was there, the civil service was already top heavy. It was almost an inverted cone. The senior officers were at the top. The junior officers were lesser than even the senior civil servants. These days now, if you go to that place, you see that place is almost like a ghost town. Like, as if they have just fought in war and everybody has won it. The usual hustles and bustles in that place is no more there. Because people are retiring, and I'm not sure government is employing people to replace them. That means the usefulness of the civil service is almost becoming doubtful. That's why government cannot be employing more people. Now, if government is going to encourage people to do it, they must invest in infrastructure. Now, if you want to say, okay, go and learn coding, go and learn AI, this and that, where is the place where they are going to learn it? Are they ready to fund it? Are the citizens ready to go into that place to learn it? Are they ready to learn those things that are there? You and I know what is happening in one of churches where there is a new skill acquisition program. In that place, they said, okay, come and learn coding. Come and learn how to build a website, this and that. They didn't come. Now, they said, okay, fill form and say, okay, tell us what we are doing. They said they wanted to do music. All of them want to be Bado. They want to be Obio. They want to be Two-Face. You know those things. They are not ready to do all these things we are talking about. So somebody must encourage them to do it, either the parents or the government by sensitization program, by coming all out and show seriousness about it. Because people are now blaming government for not employing people. Anyway, I don't blame government for not employing people. It is the duty of the private sector. But the government must put up an enabling environment. Government must ensure that there's electricity. Government must ensure that people have access to funding to bring up these initiatives of establishing offices or businesses that we're going to train children. So if they don't do it, then government will come back to get blamed for not employing people. But I want to show that government does not have the capacity to employ everybody that is coming out of the universities. Let me tell you a story. As far back as 1993, I was in Port Harcourt. I will stay by Borough Park. Borough Park is a very central place in Port Harcourt. People will come in from my 2, my 3, my 4. You come to Borough Park. People will come from Aba Road. People will come from Azikwe Road. People will come in from the GRA. Forces Avenue will be coming. And I will be looking for, I mean students. Secondary school students. I now begin to wonder, which universities would take these ones? That is only in Port Harcourt. in Rivers that at that time, not, there was no bias at that time. That's what that time three. The same thing we have in Aquaria. We know we're coming out saying, we see sea of heads. They're wondering which schools, which schools will take them. Good enough that we are now having a private school so they can take them. But meanwhile, after the secondary school, if you go to the universities, you see sea of heads in the campuses, in Futa, in Ashiva, in Ajashi, in UI, in UAU, in UNILAG. Which industries are there to employ these people? Can government employ them? How many ministries does the government have? Even those ministries where they have, how many people can they take there?
0: At the same time.
1: So it is the private sector that can employ people, but government must provide the enabling environment.
2: 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Welcome to a new dimension of growth, a rebirth of purpose. Formerly known as Fire Within, now transformed into something deeper, stronger, intentional, Mindful Capital. Mindful Capital, a sacred space where your mind is sharpened, your spirit is awakened, and your path to wealth, clarity, and inner strength is revealed. 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Mindful Capital, build your mind, master your life.
0: Okay, so when policies and structural changes meet resistance from staff or stakeholders, how do you handle the opposition? Change is constant.
1: Yes.
0: Remember.
1: The only thing that's
0: constant. But most of the time, workers do not always welcome change.
1: Yes, that's what we are saying. Change is the only constant thing in our world. Change is the, and there's no way we are able to have changes.
0: Now you are an administrator.
1: Yes.
0: You are saddled with the responsibility of managing the resources. Maybe part of it is transfer.
1: Yes.
0: Do you do transfer?
1: Transfer of what?
0: Of human resources. I mean staff. Well, from one place to the other.
1: Yes, there is transfer. There is what we call inter-cater transfer. So there's inter-service transfer. There's inter-state transfer.
0: In the process of transferring people, that's the change I'm talking about. Changing from one environment to the other, which sometimes are met by resistance. What do you do? How were you able to curtail?
1: Okay. Let me clarify with you. This transfer you are talking about, I've said there's inter-service transfer.
0: Let's talk about intra-transfer.
1: No, we don't call it transfer. We don't call it posting.
0: Okay, let's call it. Let's start with posting.
1: Okay, as an army officer, we are called centrally deployed officers. That is, there's a central place that manages our career. They're the one posting us from one place to the other. They call it service matters. Service matters department in the governor's office. So, if they transfer somebody from Ministry of Health to Ministry of Agri, the person is going to replace somebody there. Because there's already an officer existing in that position before it was transferred, taken from Health to Agri. Now, the one in Agri will be taken to maybe Works. It will go and replace the one in Works. The one in Works will go to maybe Commerce. The one in Commerce will go to maybe Culture. For instance, in my own case, my three places of last posting before I left in Israel was Ministry of Economic Planning and Budget. Now, in the order of recency, it was Economic Planning and Budget, Commerce, and Agri. I came to Agri from HMB. As Director of Finance and Administration, DFA, I was taken to Agri. The person in that place was moved away. I occupied the office. Then, from Agri, I was taken to Commerce as Director of Finance and Admin. From Commerce, I was taken to Economic Planning and Budget as a Director of Finance and Admin. In other words, the persons that I was to replace would have moved to another place. So there's no way anybody would, because I would just come and I say, okay, I am so, I've been posted here. I say, they say, this is my office. Okay, I'll enter into it. So there's no way they can say that you don't enter and then begin to resist me.
0: What about the teaching service?
1: Well, the teaching service, yeah.
0: Because even in the last time we had the media chat with the commissioner, this issue was raised. Some teachers refused posting. They don't want to be posted to rural areas. They come back to complain. They give all sorts of excuses. Let's use that as an example.
1: And but that's not the resistance we are talking about. The resistance we are talking about is maybe somebody is posted to a place and the people there don't want to.
0: It's possible to.
1: No. Let me tell you. Those people that are posted from township to rural area, I also have the experience too, because I know those things were happening too. And it was, those things were happening because those who were resisting the posting, they had somebody who was backing them. maybe a political judge, you cannot, maybe they have a husband who is a highly placed. Because, you see, some of these things they're doing, they are not ignorant of, they are just ignorant of the law.

0: disciplined. So that the teacher is posted and refuses to go, the next thing is, it should be reported to the people that are managing his career. In the case of teacher, we have the Teaching Service Commission. If it was civil service, we have the Civil Service Commission, who should discipline him. But when they say they are not going, unfortunately, those people that are supposed to rest to also insist and put their foot down and say, you must go there. They too, maybe one way or the other, they are compromised, or maybe they are so delivered, they cannot affirm themselves. They just check in and they say, okay, let us look at what we can do. And then they now begin to look for somebody who is vulnerable, somebody who cannot say no, because he doesn't have a person who will support him. So that is the problem. So they now say, okay, don't worry, we are going to look at it. They now go and be looking at somebody, okay, let us post Mr. So-so to that place. And they post that person to that place. He won't be able to say no because he has nobody to support him, to fight for him. So that one is one thing that is bedeviling the civil service. The civil service must be a firm place, must be a place where rules apply. And if anybody contravenes the rules must take its course by disciplining that person.
1: Thank you very much, sir. How, before I change the subject, how were you able to measure your success or effectiveness when we evaluate, let's evaluate your administrative programs and policies? How will you measure your success?
0: Well, aside from promotion, which comes once in 3 years or 4 years in some cases, there's no way that people get compensated other than promotion, which comes up occasionally. But meanwhile, you have psychological satisfaction when you participate in formulating a policy for community. And in the long run, the policy is accepted and it's getting implemented. You say, okay, this is the program that we are talking about in the office. Because in formulating a policy, for me, if I'm there, I will sit next to the commissioner or the PS. They will now begin to look at, we need to task our brain, what can we do to bring about this policy? Everybody will go back to his offices and begin to write memos on what to do. So when we come back, when we converge, and it is accepted, mine is accepted, yes, accepted, they will marry all those things together. Okay? The commissioner, the PS, and all the directors, we accept it. They take it to the government, the governor's office. The governor will sit, the government and council will sit the commissioner in the ESCO. If they accept it, and they now begin to say, okay, how do we implement? They now begin to bring in things that are going to help them to implement the policy. So when those things are being implemented, you have the internal satisfaction that, okay, I participated in this policy, in this program. Okay, this is the way I said. And if you are going to participate in implementing it, you have known the nitty-gritty of that policy because you are part of it at the formulation stage. You know the principles and the underlying things that are there. So you know when to say, okay, do this here, do that there. So you now feel happy. You now feel satisfied that, okay, I'm participating. Or let's look at a speech writer. You are in the Minister of Commerce. You wrote a speech for the governor. Because if the governor is going to attend to something at Ilara, that it is the Minister of Commerce that is anchoring it, he will say, give me a speech for that occasion. You tell the commissioner. The commissioner will tell the PS. PS will tell the director that is in charge. Now the director will craft, will inscribe every manner of things about the program and what government is going to do with that community, with that program and all the rest. He gives it to the PS. The PS may modify it by adding an idea that didn't occur to you when you were writing it, or maybe take something out of it because he thinks it's relevant. He will take it to the commissioner. The commissioner will also look at it, modify it as it suits him before he takes to the governor. When he gets to the governor may also modify it. But eventually, because modification of the speech is not to destroy the whole thing entirely, it's just to remove one letter or remove one sentence or take one phrase out of it. But the main thing is still there. So when the governor is reading it there, without telling anybody, you have an internal joy that this is the speech you wrote because you know your own language too. You know the things that you know that you are the one that wrote what the government speaks, you see it here. So that is under satisfaction, okay? Then another thing is, if you are in a place where they are doing things that you are central to, have some reckoning in this place, it's psychological. The satisfaction is psychological.
1: Thank you very much, sir.
0: Thank you.
1: Away from administration matters, let's come home. As a chief in a collegiate, I think I'm right.
0: Yeah.
1: As the Baba who after me, Jiri, Ikole Ekiti, what difference does it make, or can you deduce between being

0: being an administrator and a community leader after your retirement?
1: There's no much difference, except that one is done in the civil service setting, the other one is done in the local community setting. The administrator is a leader. The chief is also a leader. Now, if as a chief in the town, there are some roles, some duties that are expected of you to play, such as including leadership. There are specific things that you have to do to show leadership in that community. Where I'm chief now, it is incumbent on me to participate in the development of that place in terms of finances, in terms of participation in the local affairs. When they are making celebrations, for instance, the town day, every town celebrates a day. There's a correct day, there's a reward day, there's a good day, all this day. Now there is the midday day too. So I have to be there. As well as in support of the KBSC, if there's anything to contribute, I perform my duty in terms of putting some money down as allowed by my state of financial status. So those are things that I do. So in the civil service, where you are not just yourself, you are a leader too. As a director, you know that director is not the only one occupying that department. Mm-hmm. It's called the director. You have the deputy, you have the assistant deputy, or you have the assistant director, you have executive officer, you have messenger, you have clerks, you have secretaries, you have therapists, you have messenger, all manner of things. You are the one leading members of that directorate in the committee of other directors where they are meeting with the PS and the commissioner. So if you have problem in your department, you are the one that's going to champion it at the meeting of the commissioner and the PS. Because definitely, every Monday, there's always a meeting where the commissioner will review, where they will review the past, the past week, and also preview the ensuing week. There will be, maybe there had been a project that you have been given to undo last week meeting. You have to report it today. Okay? Because when you are given a job to do, you have to take it to your department. This is what they say you should do. Now begin to do it. By the time they are going to meet next week, Monday, they are going to report. And after they reported, everybody must have reported. The governor is okay for this week. This is what we are going to do. We are going to report next Monday. Then you take that one again to the department. Then begin to deliberate on it. Begin to do the work on it. And then come back next week and do it. So that is leadership. So leadership in the civil service and leadership in the general community, they are leadership, but different levels.
0: Thank you. Yeah. Finally, for listeners aspiring to build a career in administration or leadership, what key piece of advice would you give, considering today's technological advancements?
1: Well, for people who want to take up leadership in the civil service and also...
0: Yes.
1: Okay. Well, the first thing is that they must know their own needs. You see, a lot of responsibilities is devolved on the shoulder of the admin officer. At least at the time I was there. If the ministry functions very well, it is the admin officer that will be commended. If it doesn't function very well, he takes the blame. So he has to know his own needs. He must have prepared himself very well for the job because it is very tasking. It's very demanding. If you don't do it, it will show. Don't do it, it will show. Now, how do you prepare yourself? You prepare yourself even when you are in the secondary school. You must have studied hard. When you get to the university, you must have studied hard. You must have taken a decision to know those things you are supposed to do. Otherwise, those things that you don't know, that are relevant, will be your albatross when you get to that place. Because it will show and it will blame you. So if you want to go to the civil service, you want to be an admin officer, even in every aspect of the civil service, whether you are going to teach, you are going to be a doctor, you are going to be a nurse, you are going to be a lawyer, you are going to be a pharmacist, you are going to be a surveyor, engineer, architect, anything, you must work hard to ensure that you deserve that appointment.
0: Thank you. Because I remember in those days, we often see them as police. Yeah, there is that perception of when you hear admin officer, so all they know is to write queries. All they know is that it's to interpret general order and the likes. But thank you for expatiating more on their duties. They are not just only to write queries, and there are other good aspects, at least to put things in place to make sure the service runs well. Thank you very much for that. And my dear listener, this is how far we have to end today's edition of the program, The Blend. So I've been speaking with Chief, who is also a prince, Chief Bobagunwa of Temijire in Ikole Ekiti, a prince of Ijale of the royal family of Ipele, Chief Olatubosun Isijola. He's been speaking to us on the precision administration. what it takes to be an administrator, the motivation, the challenges, and what people should expect. In fact, they advise the younger ones who are aspiring to be on what to do. Until next week, thank you very much for being my guest on the program.
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0: Good evening. Welcome to the news on Glow 99.1 FM, Ijakwa State, Akure. I am Rachel Salami. The highlights. Ondo INEC REC reaffirms commitment to credible elections. Petron seeks 30% federal government discount on petrol. And on the foreign scene, Mauritania reappoints PM hours after resignation. Details in a moment.
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0: Now the news in detail. The Independent National Electoral Commission, INEC, in Ondo State has reaffirmed its commitment to conducting credible elections, ensuring that every valid vote counts and that the will of the electorate is respected ahead of the 2027 general election. The Resident Electoral Commissioner, Mathieu Agboke, gave the assurance following the conclusion of the Commission's Senatorial District Stakeholders Meeting and Voter Education Engagement in Okitipupa, Ondo State. Agboke said the Commission remained committed to ensuring that the will of the electorate is respected through a credible electoral process. The engagement formed part of INEC's ongoing preparations for the 2027 general election, with emphasis on voter education, stakeholder mobilization, and increased public participation. Chairman of Ondo East Local Government, Joshua Ogunduyilemi, has urged Nigerians across the 774 local government areas to support the re-election of President Bola Tinubu in the 2027 general elections. He said this while speaking with newsmen, stressing that the country needs collective patience and cooperation to overcome its economic challenges. He added that the president's infrastructure footprints across the country and transformational policies are evidence of the benefits of the constructive leadership. The chairman also urged Ondo East people to look beyond partisan considerations and remain united behind Governor Aiyedatiwa's development agenda while supporting Tinubu's 2027 re-election bid. The Ondo State Contributory Health Commission, ODCHC, has recorded 12,949 new enrollees under the Orange Health Insurance Scheme, Oranges, in the second quarter of 2026, while the state recorded zero maternal mortality under the Abiyamo Scheme during the period under review. The Ondo State Contributory Health Commission, ODCHC, has recorded 12,949 new enrollees under the Orange Health Insurance Scheme, Oranges, in the second quarter of 2026, while the state recorded zero maternal mortality under the Abiyamo Scheme during the period under review. According to the Commission's Q2 2026 scorecard, total Oranges enrollment stood at 129,957 at the end of the quarter, with 12,949 new enrollees, representing a significant increase from the 3,725 new enrollees recorded in Q1. The Director General, ODCHC, Dr. Abiodun Oyeneyin, said the increase demonstrates growing awareness and acceptance of the scheme among residents, stressing that the increase was largely attributed to the free health insurance access granted to retirees by the state's governor, Lucky Aiyedatiwa, enabling them to access health care without payment at the point of care.
2: We have over 31,000 retirees and pensioners in the state, so most of them have commenced their enrollment process. But we are also enrolling people in the formal sector because the health insurance is providing support to people at this time. A lot of public servants are benefiting rigorously from it. Those that have enrolled under the informal sector are benefiting. So the news are going around that the best you can do for yourself at this time is to be enrolled under a health insurance program that provides an umbrella that prevents people from making medical expenses that could bring hardship to them. So more people are coming in the informal sector. The retirees that are most vulnerable, no, most retirees are above 60, are mostly people that have either hypertension, diabetes, arthritis, or one form of health condition, or that due to aging. So it's a two-edged situation where more retirees are coming in, and we thank His Excellency Dr. Lucky Oremiso Aiyedatiwa for extending this program come to them at no cost to them.
0: The Director General confirmed that the Commission recorded zero maternal mortality in the second quarter of 2026, maintaining the same positive outcome recorded in the first quarter.
2: In the second quarter, there was zero maternal death, as also recorded in the first quarter. If you recall, the National Demographic and Health Survey, Ondo State came top in under 5 mortality. Infant mortality in the Southwest was a big player in the country as a whole. So as a commission and also a provider hospitals, facilities that are designated to provide these services across the 3 senatorial zone, I say kudos to them for this phenomenal feat.
0: The Commission's provider network during the quarter included 9 Abiyamo designated providers, 203 BHCPF providers, 17 community pharmacies, and 83 Oranges providers, which included 6 optical centers, 7 dental clinics, and 7 diagnostic centers. Oyeneyin said the figures reflect the government's continued efforts to expand health insurance coverage and improve access to quality healthcare services for residents across Ondo State. Ondo State government has warned motorists against reckless driving and disregard for traffic enforcement officers following the death of a vehicle inspection officer, Shesson Adediji, in a road accident in Akure, the state's capital. In a statement issued and signed by its media officer, Adenego Adeniyi, the Ondo State Agency for Transport and the Ondo State Vehicle Inspection Service, VIO, stressed that reckless driving endangers lives and urged motorists to obey traffic rules and cooperate with enforcement officers performing their lawful duties. The agency explained the circumstances surrounding the officer's death, disclosing that the driver involved in the incident had been apprehended and handed over to the police for investigation, while the vehicle had been impounded. African Action Congress presidential candidate Omoyele Sowore has called for an independent investigation into the Nigerian Air Force aircraft crash in Igbokoda, Ondo State, arguing that personnel responsible for maintenance and procurement should not investigate the incident. The activist made the call during a visit to the crash site, sharing a video of his visit on his social media page today. In the video, Sowore criticized the handling of the wreckage and victims' remains, insisting that all parts of the aircraft should be recovered and examined by experts to establish the cause of the crash. The 20 prospective core members released by suspected kidnappers have reportedly been offered postings to any of the 6 Southwest states. A parent who spoke to newsmen in confidence said the survivors were allowed to choose the states where they would continue their national service and also disclosed that the families paid 6 million naira in ransom for each of the graduates. The 20 prospective core members were abducted on October 1st along the Owerri Onitsha Road of Imo State while traveling in 2 commercial buses belonging to Uko Akwa Ibom Motors. 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Still to come, on the other side of the bulletin, Mauritania reappoints PM hours after resignation. Please stay with us.
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0: 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For newsworthy information and news coverage, please call, send SMS or WhatsApp chats to us at Glow FM Newsroom on these numbers 0704-7001-991 or 0805-3335-045. Now to the rest of the bulletin. The federal government has commenced the expansion of its national poverty reduction with growth strategy across Nigeria, targeting about 5 million Nigerians for poverty reduction over the next 4 years. Report has it that as part of the initiative, the government trained 700 youths in Oyo State, equipping them with vocational skills, digital devices, and business starters kits. Senior Special Assistant to the President on Technical, Vocational and Entrepreneurship Education, Abiola Arogundade, said this at a graduation ceremony held at the University of Ibadan on Friday. Arogundade said the initiative reflected President Bola Tinubu's determination

The union announced the suspension in a joint statement signed by Olusegun Babalola, coordinator of the steering committee, Asu Lasu, acting chairman, Asu Lasued, Grace Abimbola, and chairman Asu Lasu's tech, Morisiku Onigemo. Meanwhile, the decision followed negotiations over staff welfare and outstanding agreements between the union and the Lagos state government. The Petroleum Products Retail Outlet Owner Association of Nigeria has asked the federal government to allocate at least 30% of its discounted petrol supply to its members, stressing that the move would improve nationwide distribution and make the price reduction accessible to more Nigerians. Report has it that Petroan President Billy Gillis Ari made the appeal in an interview with Newsmen following the federal government's discounted petrol initiative. He said the association's extensive retail network could complement the Nigerian National Petroleum Company Limited distribution efforts and improve the availability of petrol across the country. And on the foreign scene, Mauritania's Prime Minister has been reappointed just hours after he had resigned over a report into fires at two main electricity substations at the capital. Mauritania's President Mohamed Hald met with Mokhtar Ould Diadjie and tasked him with forming a new government. Report has it that the fires broke out less than 24 hours apart on August 21st and 22nd, striking transformer stop stations belonging to the Mauritanian Electricity Company in its capital and its suburbs. However, subsequent power outages affected large areas of the capital, as well as the towns of Naga, Indini, and Akuligiat, and lasted 3 to 5

5 days. Report revealed that the fires were caused by electrical connectors that did not meet required technical standards and had been imported by a private company. And on sports, Galatasaray striker Victor Osimhen has hailed teammate Batrakov following their 3-1 win against Kasımpaşa in the Turkish Super League. Osimhen described the 21-year-old midfielder as an incredible player, adding that the Russia international reads the game before the ball even comes to him. Recall that Batrakov joined Galatasaray from Russian club Lokomotiv Moscow this year, just as the attacking midfielder will hope to feature for Galatasaray when they host Barcelona in the UEFA Champions League on Tuesday. To end the news, a quick recap of our major stories. The Independent National Electoral Commission, INEC, in Ondo State has reaffirmed its commitment to conducting credible elections, ensuring that every valid vote counts and that the will of the electorate is respected ahead of the 2027 general elections. The Petroleum Products Retail Outlets Owners Association of Nigeria has asked the federal government to allocate at least 30% of its discounted petrol supply to its members, stressing that the move will improve nationwide distribution and make the price reduction accessible to more Nigerians. Mauritania's Prime Minister has been reappointed just hours after he had resigned over a report into fires at 2 main electricity substations in the capital. That was the news on Glow 99.1 FM, Ijakwe State, Akure. The news was edited by Comfort Omolafe. I am Rachel Salami. Coming up at 6:45 p.m. is Iroyin, the Yoruba version of the news. Many thanks for listening. Good evening.

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1: 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Ude.